0: Yeah, Charles 304. Can I get a 29 on a second?
1: Ikram, go ahead.
0: Last of Clud, King, Lincoln, Union, David, Tom, first of Tegan, Tom, Edward, George, Adam, Nora, date of birth 02-04-1999, Nevada OLN 08-06-02-04-90.
1: Is that now?
0: Give me.
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0: 1041, I'll be out with X-ray 60, reviewing that call.
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2: I'll pass in the three, Charles Edward, John Adam, first minute three, Mary Adam, Robert, Tom, Henry Adam. Date of birth going to be 11/08/1964. California driver's license ID number Charles 398-9620.
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4: Reading 266 in Capital, I'm on 23.
3: In 266.
4: Thank you, Ray. I'll be coming. Right now, Charles, you want 7 subjects top that thing.
3: Roger.
5: Thank you, Ray.
3: Thank you,
5: Ray. Roger, Ray. Audio, you can notice the camera is traffic control. Well, full direction. Yeah, it's pretty good. I love it.
3: Station 1.
6: 1-4.
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3: You're welcome, sorry, I was putting your note into the call. Thank you.

0: Spanish Beach. You might could use 2 holdovers and 4 come in early. If you're interested, call 2919.
1: Go ahead.
2: Sorry, 117. Last name is going to be Sam Ocean, Lincoln Ocean, Robert Ida Ocean. First name, Sam Tom, Edward Victor, Edward Nora. Date of birth, 7/30/71. Social, 559-817135.
1: Yeah. 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

0: 119 at 3, break, 297th Street, unit number A. Arby's calling back advising that female Ashley is back on property, has turned off his power, and is yelling at the RP. 3297th Street, unit number A is an Adam.
1: 621. Unit 21.
0: California clear to
1: California.
0: Thank you.
1: 17.
2: Well, this is an RP target, local, notify the sergeant, not arrested, due extensive FI, forward to that. Be monitored, received in the form, go to MTIC and see just suspended or revoked, California 27 if you need it. Cool,
1: everything good for you, thank you.
2: You're welcome. I'm privileged.

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0: Has that the energy provided you with an ET?
1: My predecessor put in the notes 15 to 20 minutes.
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3: 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If he's concerned, he'll get hit. Works clear at 1710 hours, 43 only.
2: Copy.
4: 353, trip ending 5.6. Copy that 3. Reno Charles, 217
1: AC, pending. Sir.
3: The vehicle is a white Toyota Camry, unknown plate, almost hit the median. NHB has been advised for 43 only, sparks split at 17, 11 hours.

0: 360, called the RP, he answered, and I can hear the female in the background, but nothing else.
1: Negative. Last of Freeman, Frankly, Frank, Robert, Edward, Edward, Mary, Adam, Nora. First of Chance, Frankly, Charles, Henry, Adam, Nora, Charles, Edward. Date of birth 3/31 of 2001. And deal number 0805-803841. Flight per second.
2: And then saw a male charging on a female and attempting to swing on her. Vehicle left, possibly southbound on Stanford.
3: Are you trying to leave? Because you got a call yesterday.
4: 10-4, I'm 23 with 392.
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2: Man is up

0: 31, did you have traffic?
1: Branch, can we put a note for when it's normal business hours for public works? It's a pretty large tree.
2: Sorry, I'm Nevada 729-8129.
3: Charlie, 355,
4: I'll be
3: around for Tokyo. Charlie, 355. Hey, everyone.
4: Oh, I'm sorry. You can cancel your returning.
3: Thank you, Michael. Radio Charlie 304, negative battery, hard reset rate, pending.
4: Charlie 304.
2: Okay, Charlie 356, we're going into 1375, Mill Street.
4: Charlie 356.
0: Watch out, 2 Tahoe 7723. 2 Tahoe 77.
5: Information via security. The subject's light skin, black female. Clothing items. And then ran out. Looks like now she's back inside the store. Still trying to get better. Person's track 49.
2: Thank you.
3: Charlie 356.
0: Plug in, it's 2001 Coleman Drive. Can I put in a non-injury 1050 for us, sitting that one half is saying the driver is not listed on the insurance, but the son is, and they're causing a rubble disturbance over it. 2001 Coleman Drive. I unfortunately don't have any Thompson Motors for you for a 1050.
6: 49 around. 35.
5: That were stolen in the bushes nearby and then returned to the inside of the store.
7: 86, and is the RP security?
0: That's affirmed.

0: 8726.
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0: The WMA loss of Charles Adam Mary, Adam Charles Henry Ocean, first of Michael, Charles Mary Ida Charles Henry, Adam Edward Ocean. Rank 139-0326.
1: Charles 26, 10-4.

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3: 2-5-6-0. Perfect. Contrast card, NCIC, so you just locally got a valve, California, follow in until 2029, confirm.
0: Copy, 3-4.
3: Do you want your card to continue?
0: Yeah.
3: Come on.
0: 6-1. Vic, walking around the store, acting like he's shopping again. Another employee has recovered the items that were outside in the bushes.
4: Third and Lincoln Way. Sounds like it might be separated. Female left. Southbound on Stanford in a gray four-door. Alone.
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0: California, Nixon, unlicensed black Acura.
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0: Charles 7-2, I've been around 7-4.
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0: Cruising at Charlie 207, can I get 2729 on one?
1: Roger, 27.
0: Last Tom Edward, Robert Yellow. First Adam David Ocean, Lincoln Paul Henry Union Sam. He'll be 12981, Nevada ID 080-716-8909.
1: Southampton.
0: Yeah, Charles 304, can I get 2901?
1: Charles 304, Timber, go ahead and do your second one.
0: 14 is my first, it will be lots of Via, Victor, Ida, Lincoln, Lincoln, Adam, first of Charles, it's common spelling, date of birth 07-20-1981, Nevada OLN 08-06-57-5793.
1: Timber, did you have a second one?
0: Negative.
1: Timber, you're second in line, I've got one ahead of you.
0: Copy.
1: Timber.
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0: Brandon, number 335, can I lock you, please?
1: Go.
0: First, it's going to be a 10 tag out of California. Edward Robert 02 Boy 39.
1: Commissioner.
0: Out of Nevada 470 4 George 1.

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0: Your British flight returns to the surrendered Nevada plane. It has an expired permit 512 of 26. The last of leave for subject.
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1: Washington continuing attempts to locate reckless driver seen just now exiting ID eastbound at Gold Ranch. Vehicle's a white Toyota Corolla on the plate. Vehicle is unable to maintain lanes and speed. Stack 868, Washington clear.

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1: 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3, 10, 3, 1, 3, 10, 3, 1, 3, 10, 3, 1, 3, 10, 3, 1, 3, 10, 3, 1, 3, 10, 3, 1, 3, 10, 3, 1, 3, 10, 3, 1, 3, 10, 3, 1, 3, 10, 3, 1, 3, 10, 3, 1, 3, 10, 3, 1, 3, 10, 3, 1, 3, 10, 3, 1, 3, 10, 3, 1, 3, 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
2: Back up, Eric.
0: Clear with the report. Body release mortuary in Alpha.
2: 10-4.
3: Hey, can you send 61 back into the evidence area when she gets in there, please?
2: Copy, will do.
4: Berkshire 92601. Alaska Christensen, Charles, Henry, Robert, Ida, Sam, Tom, Ida, Adam, Nora, Sam, Edward, Nora, Bertha, Brandon, birthday 7/5/81. Of William 681 Charles. I can understand you.
3: 9291, which Qdoba are you heading to?
4: Gallery at this area.
3: Got it. We do have a water leak. It looks like it's coming from an irrigation box and the main supply to it. This is in the median section right on Rock at Upton. We're going to attempt to shut down some valves and see if we can slow it down. But if you can let Public Works know, it would be greatly appreciated.
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4: No, I'm still at McCarran Pyramid. 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
1: 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There is going to be last of Russell, Robert Union Sam Sam, Edward Lincoln Lincoln, first of Vincent, Victor Ida Nora, Charles Edward Nora Tom, date of birth 10/25/88, social 220-21-8270.
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0: southbound 395 Red Rock, the gray VW Jetta. I'll get you plate in a second.
1: Copy, southbound at Red Rock.
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0: 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Can you clear this GOA and put me back in route 4, please?
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3: 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Thank you, 44. 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
2: 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And you'll be going with Elkins to the hospital.
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0: 1097 on three of them. We'll start with Corey. Priority one on Dom's on CJIS, caution violent tendencies for felony habitual criminal. Also shows to be a ROP target on local. His Dom's was for a felony robbery with the use of a deadly weapon or tear gas. Got a valid Class C Charles until 2031 with a valid Class A instruction permit. Break for his conditions.
1: Nope.
0: Sure. May not contact or have anyone else contact or communicate on his behalf with the victim. No victim contact. Shall comply with all institutional rules, municipal, county, state, and federal. May not associate with any other convicted felons or persons who are engaged in a criminal activity or persons whom your supervising officer instructs you not to associate with. No possession, access, or under your control any type of weapon unless it's used in conjunction with the duties of a legitimate employment and has been approved by P&P. May not purchase, consume, or have under your control any alcoholic beverages. Must submit to a blood or a breath test. Must not purchase, consume, or have any under your control any marijuana in any form unless prescribed. Shall not use, purchase, possess any illegal drugs or prescription drugs unless prescribed by a medical professional, and must submit to drug testing as required by P&P. Cooperative, violating, you're arresting.
2: Yeah, we're working on charges. You can go to the other two now.
3: Four.
4: Neighbor that's calling RP names and trying to fight the RP. Dispatch, you can hear two males arguing in the background. Advised to go inside with two juveniles. The landline getting further. Verona Apartment Homes, unit number 124.
1: 31. 21.
4: 61,
1: so go for it. 361.
4: 371,
5: 10-8. 371. A knife to her boyfriend. There's four juveniles on scene. The reporting party is not on scene, getting information from the boyfriend who's inside. 3555 Mazzone, unit number 12.
1: 74.
5: CM 386, we're checking code 4.
0: PNP, so I can reach out to Don.
6: Ingram, all that's set in code 4 otherwise, with the exception of the county cannon.
5: Looks like we're being advised that the juvenile boyfriend ran to the Miguel Rivera Park to be safe from the subject.
1: 7-4. 7-3-50, are the kids with him or is still inside the apartment?
5: The juveniles would be with the male half, who should be all at the park. Female inside the apartment still.
1: Copy, thank you.

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1: 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There might be a neighbor who might be attempting to contact with the subject. The boyfriend's the last of Tassinelli, first of Ted. We have his phone number, and it's unknown where the knife currently is.
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1: Chelsea 170 and Sword House South available. If I can direct you towards the La Chiquitia. It's Neil and Peckham, parking lot. Reference a DOP that just occurred. The suspect still on scene and got out of his vehicle, started causing a verbal disturbance over reporting. Is cursing at her. She's advised there is damage to her vehicle, but she's afraid for her safety. It's just her and her sister inside their vehicle, which is a white Jeep Compass. The suspect's vehicle is a gray Chevy Silverado pickup with Nevada 006 yellow Adam, correction, yellow 87. It's a Hispanic male, 35 to 40, green hooded sweatshirt, black shirt. Neil and Beck.
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3: CM 372 in the area. CM 372. 394 is in traffic. CM 394. 394. 394. 394. 394. 394. 394. 394. 394. 394. 394. 394. 394. 394. 394. 394. 394. 394. 394. 394. 394. 394. 394. 394. 394. 394. 394. 394. 394. 394. 394. 394. 394. 394. 394. 394. 394. 394. 394. 394. 394. 394. 394. 394. 394. 394. 394. 394. 394. 394. 394. 394. 394. 394. 394. 394. 394. 394. 394. 394. 394. 394. 394. 394. 394. 394. 394. 394. 394. 394. 394. 394. 394. 394. 394. 394. 394. 394. 394. 394. 394. 394. 394. 394. 394. 394. 394. 394. 394. 394. 394. 394. 394. 394. 394. 394. 394. 394. 394. 394. 394. 394. 394. 394. 394. 394. 394. 394. 394. 394. 394. 394. 394. 394. 394. 394. 394. 394
2: Copy.
1: 10-4.

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1: Well, we'll be out on the rail house, right by the south, near Pink Tahoe.

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1: No one knows sound of the vocal disturbance. There is a 3-year-old on scene as well. No, I can tell you for information. 705 Washington, number 28, looks like Rams is responding as well for high blood pressure.
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0: Good morning, 1041, P number 5019, and vehicle 2643. I'll be out of par for braking.
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2: Me on follow up at 2777 Northtown Lane, and are you able to put the code for the gate in the call for me? I'm, for whatever reason, A Lot D is not opening the gate.
3: #0037, #0037. Different one for office, stuff like that. That was updated in 2023, so I don't know if that's a match or not.

0: 31, where's that in relation to Bolivia? 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
6: 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Confirm you said Paisanos on Virginia?
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5: Closed for Charles 312 out on the 1010 95 North Sierra, repeating green is closed, real clear.
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4: He doesn't have an AVL on. He told me Paisano is North Virginia Street, or excuse me, North Sierra Street, 95 North Sierra Street.
0: Okay, 10-8.
4: What exactly do you want, Michael?
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0: Okay. 5865. 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
4: 432.
0: Can you log that the gate code has changed to pound 9201, but it's also still not working. The gate, I think, is broken.
4: Number 432, 10-4. And so on, code 4.
0: I'm code 4, but show me back on my assignment.
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1: South 441.
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3: Can you run our subject in 31?
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3: Authentically, Adam Tom King, Ida Nora, Sam Ocean Nora, first of Johnny Common. Date of birth going to be 7-1 of 1976, I believe. Florida driver's license number Adam 221-233-817-000.
4: Last name's going to be Toffanelli, Tom Ocean Frank, Adam Nora, Edward Lincoln Lincoln Ida, first name of Theodore, Tom Henry Edward, Ocean David Ocean Robert Edward, date of birth 6-12-1993, social 618-700-0029, that's going to be on the mail, break for the second. Adam Lincoln David, Adam Nora, Adam, first name of Giselle, George Ida Sam, Edward Lincoln Edward, date of birth 11-25-1999.
3: Sam Ocean Nora, first medically John Ocean Henry, Nora Nora Yellow, date of birth is going to be 7-01 of 1976. Florida driver's license number Adam 221-233-817-000.
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3: Still showing clear, no match. I don't know. Florida's down. He's positive for George. Nora. Chincha.
4: And four. And can we get a signal for those people?
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0: Franny Alma, since we're doing the IMO, we should have more time now to complete the J4 before they take off.
2: On a contempt of court, displaying fictitious vehicle registration plate or title. Pretty much local, California 27 until June 12th. Do you want me to confirm?
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0: George Robert Adam, Charles Ida Adam Sam, first of Rita, Robert Ida Tom Adam, DOB 21585, Nevada, Poland 02034604304.
6: Charles 441, I'll take a 2729 on a female when you're clear.
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1: Good.
0: He's clear expired out of California and Nevada, registered EF as of 8725 to 300 State Street in Reno for possession of a firearm arm in Berg. Positive for Nora Zebra, Adam Robert, Frank, Tom, Judge.
1: Good morning.

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0: Montello, Carville.
2: Answer
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2: Thank you. 3 days clear in TICC, just local left Pussy Charles, 24/7, no restrictions. She's got a couple AKAs on that last name. I ran while away, still clear.

0: 372, your turn.
1: I'm so sorry, I did not.
0: Come on, British Clear's all the way. She's got a couple AKA last names. I ran over with all. Still clear. I'll call you if you need it.
1: Copy, thank you.
0: Trust for warning, are you up? Go ahead.
2: We're done with this. Last of Lieberger, phonetically Lincoln, Yellow Boy, Adam, Robert, George, Edward, Robert, first of Tiffany, common spelling. Date of birth 4/23/92, Nevada ID 08038974-43.
1: 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We're not investigating. Ladder 1, what's your guys' stage on Ladder 1? 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
3: Ladder 1 comes.
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4: Day 11, copy. 311-391-1100 Nugget Avenue for 1016. RP advised it occurred last night. Boyfriend had gotten 1056 and punched her in the arm. Has history of getting violent when angry. And this morning, RP believes they're currently in the hotel together. Has been in contact with all day, with her all day. Break. And friend is very upset. Unknown which room, but possibly on the 10th floor. It's going to be a Rocio Cruz and a Indian male, first of Param, 1100 Nugget Avenue. 311.

0: Telefone.
1: This is 4-4 suspended Nevada 27 from 2021 from a security deposit on a 1050 with a delinquent fine. It was not reinstated, so valid Nevada ID card only. Airman is cleared, surrendered on a 07 Dodge 4 hatchback, got an expired permit to last of Brass, first of Richard, expired 525 or 26. Go for
2: copy. Go for
1: it. Sure, I'm thinking.

0: Everyone. This is 4-4 suspended Nevada 27 from 2021 from a security deposit on a 1050 with a delinquent fine. It was not reinstated, so valid Nevada ID card only. Everyone is clear. Surrendered on a 07 Dodge 4-door hatchback. Gun expired. Permit to last of brass. First of Richard. Expired 5/25/26. Go for it.
1: Copy. Go for
0: it. Sir, on thing.
2: 354, yes, down trip.
0: Charles 354, next year, please.
2: I should have asked what condition is he violating so I can let PMP know.
1: Drug use one, the drug paraphernalia, and being around convicted felons.
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2: 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Look, her son and two friends and was watching and filming them with their pants down. Suspect left westbound on Greg in a gray Toyota Tundra, unknown license plate. The Hispanic male, 40s to 5'8", black hair, wearing a blue work shirt and gray pants. RP will be waiting outside for officers.
4: Thank you. 41.
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2: Henry 30.
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0: You're with me.
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0: 10394,
1: can I get a case number, please?
0: 10394, case number for 1016. Neil is going to be 10891-10891.
1: Copy,
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0: advise dropping you a priority one for a hot dog call at the Hobby Lobby on South Virginia.
1: Got it.
2: Charles Adam, Robert Robert, Ida, Lincoln Lincoln, Ocean, Space, George Ocean, Nora, Zebra, Adam Lincoln, Edward Zebra, Verso, Lewis, Lincoln Union, Ida Sam, and date of birth being 9/21/04, and Nevada ID card 08070303-6270 for six. Ocean, Robert, Edward, Nora, Ocean, first of Genesis, George, Edward, Nora, Sam, Ida, Sam, date of birth will be 5/18/2005, and break for third. The Hispanic male juvenile, last name phonetically, Charles, Lincoln, Boy, Ida, Adam, Nora, first of Jimmy, John, Ida, Mary, Yellow, date of birth will be 3/14/2009. I'll try to get a little bit further for you on that one.
3: I copy. I'm sorry, can you turn 9 the last name for that subject?
2: What he gave me is Charles Lincoln, Boy, Ida, Adam, Nora.
3: For a attempted residential burglary in progress, RP is not on scene, but does see three subjects with bags walking out of the property and trying to open the doors. Two females and a male, males in a gray shirt, black shorts, females in a blue tank top, blue shorts, and another female in black tank top and black shorts. 322-00, can't land drive.
4: 0-4-6-10,
5: we're good.
4: That'd be last of Free, first of Sean. Frank, Robert, Edward, Edward, David. Sean is Sam, Henry, Adam, William, Nora. Date of birth is 10/1/1977. And he has a Nevada ID card 08014-220. Can I get an RMC criminal court date?
6: Originally, Rams is responding for abnormal behavior as the RP's mother is taking her medication with green hot sauce and is not considered normal behavior. And RP may be 12 years old, but the Rams wasn't sure. This medication per alcohol taker, the reporting party sounded like they were 50. 7-350, so when they go to number 11, Decoy.
4: 25,
6: close
4: enough. Copy the hot sauce call.
0: Make sure I understood you right. Edward, Ocean, George, Henry, Adam, Nora?
2: A firm common spelling.
0: Okay. Is that a male or a female?
2: Male.
0: Edward.
7: We're talking about right now. Also that white guy wearing a brown hat. Maybe homeless.
4: Hey, Robert 432.
5: Robert
4: 432. Please show myself and Robert 431 on follow up 2777 Northtown Lane, apartment King 1048.
5: Do you need to get good?
4: The gate is broken, so just FYI. There's any other calls here later on today. Everybody had to go in through the exit gate.
5: Hey, firm. It was a joke, sorry.
4: 4 picked up, and 386 is code 4.
5: Charles, please repeat. Copy is up.
2: Deputy,
4: Rodrigo,
7: 41, Yusuf 43. The victim is going to be located at the parking lot of Taco Maso.
3: 10-4.
1: Hey, this thing is wearing a cowboy hat.

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1: Second subject, Genesis, is coming back clear, no match, Nevada or locals, and same with the third, but I am ready for the corrections.
2: Copy, third is going to be a juvenile, Hispanic male, last name pronounced as Charles Ocean Boy, Ida, Adam Nora, first to Jimmy, John, Ida, Mary, Mary, Yellow. Date of birth will be 3/14/2009. And you say the second subject, Genesis, came back clear, no match?
1: Affirm, clear, no match on that second subject.
2: Okay, I saw her in the NAM. 6-3 NAM over time. I'm sure we got it right.
1: I found it. Sorry about that.
2: No worries, and then 29 on the bin. Sam, 3, boy, Mary, boy, King, 6, 7, Adam, 3, 2, 3, 5, 6, 0, 4, should be, Subaru.
1: Copy.
3: Well, line with the comments flying on the first name is clearing to ACC, just local about Class C trials with corrected ones is until 2029, so far.
4: Copy that, thank you.
3: You're welcome, on 7.
5: Calling the RP times 2, no response, to try to get a better location of where she's at.
1: 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We're disconnecting now, so you can try again.
3: Okay,
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3: go back to the LPL, please. 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
5: Copy.
3: Condos, it's unit 13-1465 East Peckham. Reference verbal 1016, mom versus her adult son, who sounds to have possibly left, was headed to the 7-Eleven to grab alcohol and then returning. We have no better at this time. 1465 East 2nd Unit 13, the Meadows Condos.
4: 17.
6: Three fifty one. You can cancel, too.
1: Suffering 51, no action today. Suffering. 63. Yep. Sorry about that. 1661 East 6th Street, number 151. The easy and outside of, I want to set a reason, leave causing verbal disturbance, so I'll be in security on scene. 1661 East 6th Street, number 151.
2: Copy. J Power Grand has, we just got to get it printed out and Freezing is going to bring it out. Copy, I'll send back.
4: Hi, Jim Rapp.
3: 7444.
7: Sam Union, Mary, Mary, Edward Robert, Sam. 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DOB. 11/22/2000, I believe, an ID number 08-06-331-094.
1: 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RP advised a neighbor across the street. The dogs were loose in inner yard. Dogs are a German Shepherd and a black and white doodle. Owner's gate was open. German Shepherd tried to bite RP and the dogs. Almost ran down to 2nd Street. RP is requesting officers speak to the owner as this is a chronic issue. 9 Reservation Road. 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
6: Walsh 1R33, I will be in route as well.
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8: 17.
1: That ID does have a hazard tip with violent threats against law enforcement, and he's known to carry a BB gun that looks like a real 1032 and knives upon contact. He states he hates male cops and would fight into them until death. Positive for Union 1016 Zebra, Trespass Ocean, Adam, Nora, Tom, and Jinjil. He's also the adverse in a stay away order. The protected party is a Kelly Jones.
7: Well, matches. Thank you.
1: Here's 10-1, you're 10-1.
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10: FOPD, and can you clear Remsa into this field?
1: 10-5, and I'm sorry, there was static. 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

0: drove down Big Bend and looked at all the trailers. No one has heard anything, and there's no trailers that have bullet holes in them.
1: Copy. It might be the dirt road south of Big Bend. Right, 41, are you on here?
2: Yeah, that's what I was thinking too. With that information, I'm still en route, but I cut code. I think she's 96, that's who I'm thinking of.
1: Okay, I'm gonna shut it down too.
2: Yeah, I'm at 445 and 446 right now. But yeah, if you're right, Zamora, right in that area.
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3: Sam, 372.
1: One over 31. Engine 3 to 6250 South Virginia Street. It's a 23-year-old male that is unconscious, struggling to breathe and turning blue.
0: We'll take it.
1: We'll show you en route. 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
0: Wash
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0: 50. Beacon 8, TL, back 91.
4: Okay. Okay, that's Virginia and Maple on Virginia near the Jimmy John's for disturbance. Excuse me, woman. I want Frederick that's refusing to leave for the ambassador on scene. Virginia and Maple.
3: Perfect. Okay.
5: Hey, Charles, 441. Assist here, we'll be back to that.
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3: 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Chelsea,
4: 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In 441, 95Z is hauling multiple suitcases and is continuing to scare passerbys and is confronting the reporting party causing a verbal disturbance.
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0: 1 second in Cairo.
1: Charles 7. No, I'll be 23 and 25 right now.
0: 23.
1: 25. I'm just re-requesting you due to multiple calls of a similar type of the patient being reported aggressive, even though they just told you they don't need you.
0: 23. 25, and sorry, correction, that was Truckee Meadows Fire. They were on scene code 4 and told us to secure.
1: I copy.
6: Ignore 345. I'll be in the air of the narcotics call.
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0: 911,
1: Flashing wearing a green helmet and the smaller brake. Russia continuing. RP advised a 7 to 8 year old on pocket scooter, last seen wearing a green helmet and bike described as a smaller white one, keeps going up to 7th down the dirt road and back to tornado, last seen at 1831. RP's concern for the welfare of the child. Stack 921, wash clear.
2: Henry, Adam, Robert, Robert, Ida, Sam, First, Nickley, Edward, Union, Nora, Edward, Robert. Date of birth 11/28/84, Nevada, ON 08-04-385591, break second.
3: Class Paul, Union, George, Sam, Lincoln, Edward, Yellow. Krista, Charles, Charles, Lucian, Union, Robert, Tom, Nora, Edward, Yellow. 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

0: 2662.
1: O'Neill Way, checking for a 1037 person, seen 5 ago. Subjects, descriptors, HMA approximately in his 30s, 5'10 medium build, last seen wearing naked with just a high-vis vest. Subject told the RP he was a pavement dealer and wanted to buy one of RP's vehicles with cash. The worker then offered to seal RP's pavement for a low price. Subject's vehicle is a black Chevy Silverado with Steve's asphalt maintenance on the side. Company from Sacramento, RP thought it was strange. Lashing heading east on O'Neill from this location. Negative weapons and then it's 1056 839 O'Neill Way.
2: 714 is copy.
0: Copy, don't confirm.
2: Yes, sir.
0: Yes, sir. Fortune from Charles 2560 3 Central Ranger,
2: That's
0: a cool
2: Radio Sam 376, we're about to clear here. I could be about the accident.
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0: Okay.
3: Ladder 3, medic 3, squad 1. Safety officer, respond 920 Melrose Drive.
2: Hello, Sam, 372 SS here. What's
0: it? Sure, you're responding with Sam 3 and 4 with 1050 Mariloma and South McCarran, eastbound, west of two vehicles, unknown injuries. Nature, we didn't have any further firearms in Mariloma and South McCarran.
2: Copy. 345, property
0: collected
2: today.
0: Yes,
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2: Old Highway 40, cross of Hap Drive and County Road 149, Crystal Peak Trailer Park. 3 and all 10 units. We have nothing showing, we just got an occupant outside. We'll be in investigation. This will be Melrose Command, Great Bring Command. We'll update you.

0: Trusty 53 Charles 312, 299 East Putnam Lane. The Arena Public Market, Femina Slime Kitchen. Came in as an EMS for a subject that had open wounds. Wounds was just recontacted twice. It's going to be a result of a battery. And it's requesting TV. Unknown if the suspect is still on scene. Wounds is still en route, not yet on scene. 299 East Putnam Lane.
1: Okay. One, two.
2: To include them, like telling each other, hey, check the other door, blah, blah, blah. So still check the property. Last sighting was them walking towards the river, and they have not been back. He has cameras all around the residence, and they have not been back to the house. Last seen at the river.
3: Hey, Sarge, I just got off the phone with him. For some reason, he believes that they are right outside the property, out of sight of the camera, just waiting. So he's still requesting response, like you said.
4: Hey, Mark, NHP's traffic. It sounds like they're possibly able to exchange information and possibly non-injury.
5: Yeah, really, if there's 394, I'm just killing anything. It's probably cancel 76.
4: I'm basically 233.
5: Copy, today.
0: We're
6: going to head back towards 427 if you have your landline with the RP and tell her keep tooting the air horn. I'll try to find her.
7: Copy. Keep tooting the horn.
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7: Medic 3.
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0: 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Spec 958 is in custody at the GSR.

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2: 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I'm not having...

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5: Copy,
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6: Back 762. 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
5: And Sparks, Battalion 1's on scene. I'll go ahead and remain on scene for a little bit.
8: Battalion 1.
1: Until 2032, no restrictions you could for? Charles 256, stand by just one.
9: Right, Travis. Good evening, 1041, 10-8, House 14.
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5: Well, Battalion 1.
11: Go ahead.
5: Did you copy that traffic from 11? You guys might have live wires down there.
11: We copy and fire's under control.
5: I copy, break. Sparks, Battalion 1, can you make a timestamp? 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
8: Denver.
1: 3345 Scottsdale Road, unit number 1. And I'm in apartments in the parking lot for a verbal 1016 RP versus her 23-year-old autistic daughter. RP is requesting most response, no most available tonight. Dang. Murphy's trying to get daughter to come home from a birthday party. Daughter is not willing and screaming. 3345 Scottsdale, room number 1.
3: Rena Charles, 446 traffic.
10: Charles, 446.
3: Let's go 4th and Sierra on Nevada, 520, yellow, 87.
10: Charles, 446.
12: Rena Charles, 446, final stop. 4th in Virginia.
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1: 10-4.
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0: 10 Lemon Drive, checking for a non-injury 1050 into a ditch. Single vehicle, still running, unoccupied. Vehicle is a Maroon Honda Accord. Vehicle hit a fire hydrant. And TMS has been advised. RP is also concerned that the vehicle will catch the brush on fire. And the registration is clear valid to a 15 Honda sedan.
1: Daughter. And no longer running.
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1: Confirm. One.
2: I copy, thank you. We do have a wire down on the ground. We're not sure if it's live or not.
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0: 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I'll be clear assist on this as well and then route to that alarm.
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8: 16. 7-year-old son sends on scene creating a verbal disturbance and is extremely 10:56. So I went back to his bedroom with more alcohol and then is waiting in the living room. 1465 East, Peckham Lane, number 13.
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3: For a VIN number on a dump trailer.
2: Go ahead with the VIN.
3: Ida David Tom Lincoln 02328. And it's an assigned VIN number from the state of Idaho.
5: It really is an I-IDA, then?
0: Yeah, I believe so.

0: Marina, Charles 307, Palace Gate 4, 10-8.
1: Charles 307.
2: Looks like it's non-expiring on a black 2019 DT specially constructed trailer.
0: Okay, that's probably it. Thank you.
1: Pepper. And are you Pepper?
0: Pepper.
1: I'm lost.
2: People. But that's all the information she had. I'm still landline, depending on what you'd like to do.
3: I copy. What information do they need to be able to shut this line down? I think we can identify what address it's going to, if that helps at all, but it's basically in the alley between 19th and 20th Street, and we need that area shut down.
0: Okay, sorry, bye.
1: 2-3-6, yeah, copy. 4-6-9-4-95. Charles 4-6, do you have a little bit of wind confirming 2-3-6-9 with 1-2-95? Yes, sir.
2: That's requesting a K-9.
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4: 392-302. 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

0: 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Thanks.
1: And the male can be a white male, 40 to 50 years of age, thin build, gray hair, wearing a red shirt. Male is following the female on a bicycle, now going northbound Washington from this location.
2: Yeah, we believe the house that's going to be affected is 1950 A Street.
3: Temper.
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7: 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Can you have Washington

0: Go ahead, Sarge.
1: And the energy advised the line was de-energized. It appeared to have gotten better.
0: I copy. We'll keep an eye on it.
1: Temper.
2: Seeing that updates on your MDTs for this call.
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4: 1081. This is the last of Roke. That's Robert, Ocean, Queen, Union, Edward, first of Jose, Cummins, Spelling. Date of birth is 10-13-1991. He has a Nevada deal number 080-21-92-005. And for a second.
5: For
4: a second. It'll be a female, last of Gutierrez, George, Union, Tom, Ida, Edward, Robert, Robert, Edward, Zebra, first of Dulce, David, Union, Lincoln, Charles, Edward. Date of birth is 07-06-1993, and she has a Nevada ID card 080-4101-303.
5: Charles, for a second.
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1: Should be at a 6 hour 9mm.
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0: The facility will be going into roving status at 2200. 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Please complete all tier time prior to that.
1: Can you use 25,009, please?
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3: Copy, West Thompson's passing Washington, not following.
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5: 260. CC Just Local has a suspended Nevada 27 for a delinquent fine. Sierra, is this clear? NCIC Just Local, no maps, Nevada 27, ID card only, are you code 4?
4: Informal code 4.
5: 4th in Virginia.
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5: 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Thank you.
6: 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Will is conscious, but he's acting erratic to whatever mess he's on.
1: Green and red 325 LV out on a vehicle occupied by two on the south side of the parking lot.

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2: 30s or 40s. Low 40s, high 30s.
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4: License plate 3386 Edward 6, just to be surrendered on a 2010 Subaru 4-door.
2: Southbound 580. We're going to be on the west side of the McCarran exit. Probably going to be closer to the Audi exit, actually. California 9 X-ray, Mary Edward 474, Black Chevy.
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0: valid on that 07 trailer to a Thomas Edward or an Edward Thomas out of Fairfield.
1: Well, thank you. Familiar to you at all? Duluth or something? D-U-L

0: to Thomas Edward or an Edward Thomas out of Fairfield.
1: Well, thank you. Familiar to you at all? Duluth or something, D-U-L-C-E. She has like GoPro cameras and kind of like weird stuff, like they're filming stuff. I don't know if she's a working girl or that's just her deal here, but
2: O-3-22-1973, and social security numbers 567-259-0-08.
3: Nervous behavior when he pulled up. Go ahead and ask her the question, then.
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4: No, 421.
0: Sparks. Over 321 for DUI, Sparks and Bearing, that's currently going northbound Sparks near Kylie Ranch.
1: 31.
0: 21, copy.
1: Affirm.
0: Hey, 2023, going northbound currently in RP's following, like the vehicle is passing Los Altos, almost hit a wall, and it's now going to be turning westbound on Mesa Meadows.
5: Nine, one.
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0: Engine 13, prepare to call vehicle. Attempt to locate reckless driver, Santiago, northbound on I-580, past mile marker 14. Vehicle is going to be a black GMC Sierra, bearing plate 9357, Tom William. Vehicle almost wrecked into another red Jeep and possibly road raging. Highway patrol has been advised, check 985, wash clear.
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0: 292.
1: Westbound, Wedekind at about Lund Lane on about a 409, Charles 33.
0: Templar.
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1: Charles 36, do you mean?
2: Yes.
1: Spec 1013 is an EMS 13-year-old fall from a bicycle with a possible broken wrist.
2: 10-4, that was your device.
0: 10-4.
3: Go ahead. Unit in, 1J3, uncooperative. He is not in a rapid. He is currently kicking out the windows.
0: Seven. 4-4-3-1. Go on.
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0: Both enough.
5: Charles Jennifer, are you sure?
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0: confirming your phone out. 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
1: 5 Miller 349, Reno, Tempest. Three five nine three four nine three seven four five. Christopher Shekel to check the offer of subject who submitted an online tip at 19:02 hours, saying they were being held hostage for the last 2 days at this address, that their family's lives were in danger. Subject said this. Another subject asked of Campbell Peterson for someone that was possibly on scene with him. I know that that was the suspect. And we're not expecting further. Some prior response with the phone number and the address. 3745 Christopher Circle.
2: 49.
3: West of Ruiz, Robert Union Ida, Zebra. First of Charles Lincoln Adams, Union David, Ida Ocean. DOB of 0318 of 98. And a California driver's license number of William 1573936.
1: He is going to shoot a dog that's near his vehicle. And then a verbal disturbance with another subject. Continues to think he's going to shoot their dog. Not coming to the Lime Valley and 7.
3: Got
2: it. There, turn 3 till we get further.
1: 236, do I copy? 236, turn 255, copy. Trust 317 is a double unit, 316 Main Street, number 4, for a welfare check on the rear fire engine, not answering the radio, hazard marked on scene. 316 Main Street, number 4.
4: 17. 356-23, I don't see anything yet. Trust 356, I copy, and looks like RP advised the neighbor is taking the dog away from the RP, and there's no longer disturbance. RP continued to be uncooperative, saying he doesn't want RP to respond, saying he doesn't have any weapons, was cursing at the call taker, and then disconnected.
1: Copy. 2028, no restrictions. Are you good for?
2: 259, yeah, good for.
1: On 7.
2: Copy, 10-8.
4: Sure, replacing SAM 376 on the stack to 18. SAM 376, turn on straight to 8.
3: Engine 3 now. 350, reference that. Let me give a call back to the responsible.
4: Good one. Do you want me to hold off on response or have SAM 394 continue?
3: No, if you can hold off for now, that'd be great.
4: SAM 394, I'll show you 10-8 for now.
3: 394, I'll use 10-8. Thanks, Bob.

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3: OVN's 10A RTS, and we'll both be en route to Rainbow Market.
4: On the street for 1037 circumstance. RPH advised there's approximately 6 to 7 subjects in the back alley that have ski masks on and were throwing up G. George signs. As you lock the door, is concerned they may be trying to rob the business. Unknown 56.
3: Or
4: possible 56 and then weapons or Nora Rainbow Market Commerce.
3: Hello.

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2: 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Their birth is going to be 5/02/93. 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
1: Can you show me 10-6 to Field Farm real quick, please?
0: Delaware number 27 at the Silver Lodge Trailer Park for an ADW with a wood stick that just occurred. Suspect's DOA on foot towards Gentry. All info second hand to the RP from the victim. Suspect threw the stick at the victim, missed, and then continued to swing at the victim. Still trying to get further. 2880 Rondell number 27 at the Silver Lodge Trailer Park.
2: 7-4.
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2: 9345-9344, the County Drive in Apollo Way for a juvenile problem. RP's sister and friend are driving a vehicle that RP believes is 1099. Sister is 14 years old. Friend is 14 years old as well. Neither have a driver's license. RP is going to be following in a dark blue Kia sedan. County in Apollo.
3: Report.
1: Some juveniles that were waiting for help, unknown if they were in distress, northbound South McCarran from Plum.
0: Yeah, I'll take a look.
4: Six-Cannon-54, back out to the other units.
1: Six-Cannon-54. Also on scene along with the stick, RP standing by with the victim.
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5: 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He's there.
6: Night for a disturbance. RV is requesting officers for an irate guest in the valley making threats to the surrounding people. They negative 56 ignore weapons. Subject has been previously trespassed with a white male in a black hat, pink shirt, gray pants with a nugget.
5: Radar 323, warning, looking at snake.
2: 9323. No, 345, 9344. RP went southbound on Conway from 7th and is now going westbound on 7th towards McCarran.
0: Ready southbound 58 at an Audi on license, silver Mercedes.
1: 10-9, you're 20.
0: Southbound 580 at Audi.
7: 385 southbound at Andrew Lane, 948 Zebra Victor Williams, Nevada, Blue Tesla.
1: Copy, at Virginia.
0: Wash Kennedy, can I get a rolling 20?
1: Go ahead.
0: 5530 George 1, Nevada.
1: Back is a stolen plate only, front plate.
0: Just confirming it's front plate.
1: Avern, stolen license plate.
0: Copy, thank you. Rail Charles 350.
1: Charles 350.
0: Reference that stack 1040 due to the potential ages in the back of the truck. Could we send a North to check the welfare, please?
1: Take them.
5: Fourth is vehicle on a license red truck.
2: True, two inside.
5: Rail Adams at the vehicle.
2: I'm sorry.
5: Want me on, show me out at Montel and Cargo.
2: 1070.
1: Two, or, what, priority, sorry.
0: Two is fine for now.
1: Come on.
5: If they're driving, according to the advisory point, party, not to follow, so we won't cause an accident.
2: Thank you for that, I copy. And, just an update, since you're driving recklessly, you're still southbound McCarran from 7th.
0: 3 southbound on the Audi off ramp. So whatever unit's coming in, we have to go southbound 30 to get me.
1: Confirming your stop on 395, not 580.
2: Okay.
1: Two, or what priority, sorry.
4: Two is fine for now.
1: Come on.
5: If they're driving, hopefully may be advised to report 40 nautical miles, we won't cause an accident.
2: Thank you for that, I copy. And just an update, since you're driving recklessly, you still southbound McCarran from 7.
0: For 43 southbound the Audi off ramp, so whatever unit's coming in, we have to go southbound 30 to get me.
1: Confirming your stop on 395, not 580.
6: No, you don't have
0: 395, yes, but Audi.
6: Yeah.
4: And I'll start his way.
2: No, 3-4-5, no, 3-4-4.

0: Looks like they're getting right from the IE going eastbound. We're trying to advise not to follow.
1: Attack one, please. Hey, if you're still at park, can you see if there's a wrap in the sergeant's office and take it down to the jail? They need a wrap, apparently.
2: Hey, Vermont, I'll take a look.
1: Copy, thanks.
0: Three, two,
1: sorry, which one? The 1037 subject at the McDonald Palm Mountain.
0: No, 3-2-3, I have.

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1: No, GG pass.
2: This is now eastbound I-80 from McCarran, driving at a high rate of speed. Our RP's going to just continue following.
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5: Sam, Adam, Nora, Frank, Ocean, Robert, David, date of birth 5/2/1982, California, DEL, David, 2909825, and break for minutes. Mary William 116021, and it should be, I believe, out of California, potentially in the expired moving permit out of Nevada.
6: Temper.
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4: 10-3,
3: okay, file
4: handle,
3: cancel.
4: 7372, straight to me. You can just show me in the area, checking for the suspect.
3: Tower.
5: Advise that if you're unable to locate the neighbor in 212, she could also be in RP unit 208.
6: Farm, no match Nevada, California for the VIN, but they're both clear valid out of California. Melissa's positive ocean and Tom.
7: 10-4, I'll give you that VIN again here in a second.

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1: 23 stack, 1052.
0: Yeah, sure, you have copy that. 10-3 is on vehicle ongoing.
2: 345 on the
0: alpha. 1-2-4-5.
2: Hey, Charles, 2-4, just speak to me.
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3: Negative 10-9 started for subject Jose Roque. For any prior drug history, please.

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2: Be advised, stack 1057 is an unconscious patient that fell down off of his bike and hit his head. Looks like he is breathing. It's at 1003 Rookway for 43 at this time.
0: Washoe on R21, Truckee Meadows Waters, 23.
2: 10-4.
0: R36.
3: True Pacific, copy that and run on a second.
0: Street racing off yet?
3: I just got off the phone with one of your coworkers. We are, but not until 2100. So if you need to log on, you can either go to yellow or green, wherever it is part of town you're going to be at. Okay. Count 372.
4: For stack 824, vehicle is now QA.
0: Freedom 2 tanks.
3: Yep. You want 10-10?
0: 24 my last. Can you show me on the street enforcement assignment using the other one?
3: You want 10-10, I copy.
0: Operator 431. Operator 431. 1024 briefing, and we'll be on assignment for street briefing.
3: 1024 I copy.
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3: Nora 335, Nora 345, Nora 365. Nora 325, Nora 345, 1990 Morning Grove Court for a welfare check of two juveniles related to an earlier ECL waiting for help in the back of a pickup truck. 1990 Morning Grove Court.
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2: 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Female half is expiring MHI and battering the male. They declined medical. Still getting further. 745 Colorado River Boulevard.
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2: Ray Charles, 441, 23 bar.
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0: Green, Charles, 317, AC, 10-8.
3: Charles, 317. Girlfriend, he got a call from his girlfriend that's on scene stating that there were 8 males, possibly juveniles, that were around her and harassing her, making weird moaning noises and surrounding her. Still trying to get further. 1851 Steamboat, pool of the Harvest Department. And Charles 350 for the juveniles.
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1: Country 44 North 349 3870 East Lane Newfield Drive, apartment number of like Frank 2. The clear air curtains for a Volvo 16, female and a male involved, refused not on scene, landlord with a female who advised the 1016 and asked RP to call the police. 3870 East Lane Newfield Drive, number F Frank 2. 44.
6: 490.
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6: 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WMA, last medic unit 4, Robert Ocean, William Nora. 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
3: Comments clear, NTI 60 just local has a suspended Nevada 27. And looks like that was for delinquent fine.
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3: I'm 73.
7: Assist, and I'll be on assignment as well, 34.
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8: To the call that I just created, I'm going to now. Thank you.
7: I'll be
3: 10-6-50. Where is he?
4: Washoe and Nora 21, clear. Vehicle released to tow. 4-5 complete. And 6-3 follow up.
9: Number 431, same traffic.
0: Number 431.
4: Nine, 4-5. And I'm code 4.
0: Copy on 21. Nora 344, Nora 349, RP we contacted to confirm it is going to be a apartment number F rank 2. Male is still refusing to leave. Female in residence was on the phone with RP screaming. Ghost party.

0: attention, thank you. Put me on the same car. I want
1: 22. Three hours, 36:14. 51. Answer 43, paramedics are on the 1040 Avenue of the Oaks for a medical emergency.
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5: Yeah,
2: we're 335 on Morning Grove.
1: Great question. All units, Washoe County Green is closed for 1 North 91. Wrong way on Lemon, past Sky Vista, Washoe County Green is closed.
0: I'm going slack on that because it's through the parking lot at Smith. Speeds are about 40.
1: Copy, going slack, speeds at 40.
0: Vehicle's coming back out to Lemon. Wrong way at Lemon. Back towards Sky Vista and continuing on Lemon.
1: Copy, continuing on Lemon.
0: If I can clear through the intersection here, I'm going to try to catch up to it. It's continuing towards Military on Lemon.
5: She's still wrong way. Rubbing in the wrong way.
0: Negative, went back correct way. It's going to have no tail lights as well. It's got a sloped rear trunk on it. Obvious rattle cam.
2: Answer to yeah, copy. Break the range, 325, no, 323, no, 10, 6, 3.
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7: Charles 14, Charles 02. Yeah, female and male involved. 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
1: Okay, Charles 3. Yeah, copy, I'll be around. Can you respond, code 3?
7: 36, yeah, copy, code 3. Charles 4, Charles 02, copy.
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0: 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If we're still running with the mail, can we have him come outside to meet with officers and we can get down the curfew?
1: Charles 360, copy.
0: 1-4-5-2.
2: And authorized. It will be determined. 10-4.
1: Watch, copy. Jose, this is Kenneth. It's a black male, 69 years old, 5'9", thin build, wearing a white t-shirt with a black line print and blue jeans. He's going to be staying by outside.
3: Yes. 301, can you clear this? Other two, I think it was West Side Unit.
4: 10-4-3, 11-3-31, I'll show you about 10-8.
0: Again, please.
5: He is the suspect in a larceny from last night that 21 took. He has also been the suspect in the previous eludings that we've had, to include him fleeing from X-ray 60.
6: You can disregard that request.
0: Copy that. Disregarding.

0: Conservation contact.
1: Yeah, we need the wrap card in the parking lot, please. We are returning from the hospital.
2: Sparks 300, 10-8.
3: 300.
2: I'm en route to 301. I might have missed it. What are the injuries? Temper, thanks.
4: 300, 301, minus injuries.
3: How
4: many 76 mind you mount them?
3: Tempo 361 covered.
4: 61.
3: 1374 astral court. Juveniles resting headed westbound satellite, constantly ringing doorbells and running away. RBS video footage. They are on motorized scooters and e-bikes around the neighborhood naked at 56 neural weapon scene. Hispanic male and female 12 to 15 years of age. In the area 1374 astral court.
4: 41. 61.
5: 3-4-5. Prior to that, 1063 now.
4: Good.
5: Thank you. If I just get you towards 838 Quincy Street to relieve one of those dead units and route for residential for 838 Quincy.
4: Copy. Sorry.
5: No problem. 325 North 13 direction. What do you think?
6: 918 units on this call. We believe that when we looked up the family member, they lived over by the church on the opposite side of Patricia.
5: Roger, 325, I copy. North 325, excuse me as well.
4: 25, and do we know how many occupants are inside?
7: Available. Can you switch to white and give that information?
4: We'll continue until they're good for.
5: No, 325, I copy.
6: Travis, Tom, Robert, Adam, Victor, Ida, Sam. Date of birth is 8/31 of 2004. Descriptors are going to be WMA, 511, 170, brown over blue. Tipper.
8: Can I get a 27-29, just a 29 on 2?
5: Sanjay, 72, go ahead, is that first?
8: 2 last names. First one is spelled Edward Ida Charles Henry Edward Robert hyphen Edward Lincoln Mary Ocean Robert Edward. First King Robert Ida Sam Tom Ida Nora. DOB is 6/2/1969 and social is 558-851953.
5: Go ahead, next.
8: It's going to be last of Robert Edward George Union Lincoln Adam and first of Joseph Common Spelling. DOB is 12/29/1971 and social is 12070-6465.
6: Caller 31, I'll be in the area of the church on East Patricia.
7: Copy 3 of the church.

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1: Hey, it's from code 4.
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1: Call address, still working on that.
0: Okay, we're 10394, I'll show you continue.
2: Looks like PMB has them as 8/30/04. This date of birth is on the 30th. In any case, yeah, I have F rank and Don's Party 5. Also, yes.
3: It's Patricia Negative.
4: Sam 276.
5: Frequency engine 4 responding to 7, correction, 475, Cemetery Road number 35.
1: Reported he was on Patrician, located at.
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0: Yeah, Charles 10-4. Can you get 29 on 2?
1: Charles 10-4, confirm summit. Just one, we are switching up first.
0: Different.
2: 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Both units 10-8. Checks okay.
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2: Mazon Avenue for suicidal subject. Last time our officers with Giselle, she's 27 years of age. She attempted to hang herself. The RP sister is on scene, but also outside. The sister's alone inside the unit. We're still trying to get further. 3584 Mazon.
3: 10394. I believe that's going to be related to the prior 1016 over off of Mazon. So the 43 is, female has made suicidal statements that she wants to force officers to shoot her.
2: 10394, 10372, Charles Sherman, 7, copy.
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7: Sheila, Sam, Henry, Edward, Ida, Lincoln, Adam. Date of birth 10/08/1957. Black female adult. Oh, sorry, Nevada OLN 46006322245.
2: Chapter 4, I copy.
8: Right now, it says she attempted to hang herself earlier today.
9: Yeah, we copy. We're in help. Thank you.
2: 15, thank you.

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0: Since she's in the apartment, do we have an apartment or unit number?
1: So we believe it's apartment number 12, but the suicidal subject's sister is outside of the apartment and waiting to meet with PD to point the apartment out.
0: Copy, thank you.
1: No. Charger 50.
2: Ivan, UTC, both numbers. Do you know, is the sister in contact with the suicidal subject?
1: She's standing outside of the apartment. The sister is the non-suicidal subject.
3: Radar 345, partner.
4: Matthew, partner.
5: That clear always. Joseph has a valid Class C expiration 26 with no restrictions, and Smith has a valid Class C expiration 28 with no restrictions. Will you guys go for?
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5: 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That's for the 1016.
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1: RP. 1781.
9: Patricia, check negative. Going up there at military, sorry.
1: Copy, Patricia, negative. Heading up military.
4: Is that 639, Asia?
1: Good.
4: 6.

0: 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We're unrelated. GOA for the other ones.
1: Locate reckless driver Pyramid at Golden one ago, eastbound on Golden, speeding around 100, almost 50 RPS vehicle. It's going to be a white Ford pickup, bearing plate 11370 Frank 3, stack 1110, wash clear.

0: Klein units at 10th locate. Squash continuing, ATL reckless driver seen eastbound on Mount Rose passing Gale Street just now. It's going to be a white Corvette, bearing plate 46 Adam Boy 357 out of Missouri. Vehicle's unable to maintain lanes, is tailgating the RP and trying to pass on double yellow. NSP's been advised, stack 1109, wash clear.
1: Yeah, where are you at?
2: If you come onto the north side of the complex, there's going to be a pull. My patrol car is parked right in front of that.
1: Okay, you're in the pull area.
2: The subject they saw driving the vehicle.
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Respond 1165 West 12th Street.

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0: Sam, 372.
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0: Did RIMSA say if they were staged outside or if they were 23?
1: Looks like fire and RIMSA are both staged.
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0: 3 North Charles, 355, located 23. Okay, bye-bye. They're going to be on PS Event 1 instead of PS Heli 1.
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2: instrument. You're
1: 345, go ahead. Last phonetic frequency boy, Adam Nora, David Adam. 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I have a date of birth of 7-7-1990, and a SOCH of 612-38-5048.
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2: Arizona Parkview. One's AFA black and gray sweater, white pants. The other one's looks like a BFA black sparkly hoodie. Yeah, but it's escalating.
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5: 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Thanks.

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2: Street 45, bring us an answer.
3: What?
2: Commander shows to be 1099 on local out of Reno Muni for FTP or comply with a court order. Clear NCIC and suggest and has an expired Nevada ID card. Did you have anything for him?
3: Yeah,
2: happy confirm, Warren.
4: And Pan American.
0: Parties are separated.
5: 10-4, thank you.
0: Watch, I got one hand visible. He's reaching around in the vehicle right now.
5: Copy. Confirm.
3: And McCarran.

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1: I'll be code 3 from Highland Impairment.
2: First gonna be female, last gonna be Summers, Sam, Ocean, Mary, Mary, Everett, Robert, Sam. First gonna be Charlene, Charles, Henry, Adam, Robert, Lincoln, Edward, Nora, Edward. Number's gonna be 07-03-064. Driver's license is gonna be 09-00-93-98. Two back on the battle license.
3: Copy, I'm gonna go ahead with number 2 when you're ready.
2: Number 2 is going to be a male, last is going to be Kendall, King, Edward, Nora, David, Adam, Lincoln, Lincoln. First is going to be William, Common Spelling. Date of birth is going to be 6/16/89. And I'm going to have a CDL license with a number of 08023-48048,
3: Nevada. 0223, I copy.
2: We're going to go to 323, can I also get a code 90 for any prior domestics on the mail path?
3: 323,
4: sir. Around in the car. Digging around in the car. Subject reaching around the vehicle again.
5: Can we grab a 40 and bust out that driver's side window?
4: MA1 has one, but I'm about 20 minutes out.
6: Headed to Pan American and Terror Court.
7: Copy, 9, they're going to be responding against 44, just be advised, this is staging traffic.
6: Copy, 44, if you guys are up, you guys can cancel, we'll go handle. We're complete, and we'll be in quarters here in a minute.
8: Central 44, this is Reno Dispatch.
6: Dang, that was so much traffic. I apologize.
8: You are totally fine. Have a good evening.
6: You too. Skip the fence. It sounds like you heard all that, and we're back in quarters.
7: Hey, from 44, I caught that traffic. I'll show you guys in quarters.
5: I'm going to NR-330 if they need one. I can start that way until further.
8: NR-330, and I'm sure they're going to request code 3.

0: I wasn't listening, but did somebody got a pepper ball en route? And I need a 40 to be on the driver's side.
1: Hands are up. He's laying back in the seat. He might be giving up now.

0: Charlie 56, please copy. Put yourself in route and call Charlie 57 at country route for cover, please.
1: We had Charles turn for assist and actually en route to that. I believe we were out with that vehicle earlier.
0: Charles 74.
2: He's out of RMC. $500 cash only, and I did pull a case number as well.
1: Yeah, thank you.
3: Paul Drive. Cross of Van Gogh Court and no cross street.
1: 312 RTF will be tonight.
0: Chelsea and Tim.
4: No access to get out. Captain, just be ready with the K9 if he tries to run.
5: Yeah, I'm right here on the driver's side.
1: One additional case number for trespassing.
2: Confirm. Second case number is going to be 10905. 10905 for a trespass.
1: Copy that.
4: Copy. Watch your backdrop.
6: Ground. 17.
7: Up to you, but part of that, we do have a party for you like two blocks from where you're at if you want to try to hit that up on your way.
6: Sure.
7: It's back 1117.
6: 74 en route.
0: Okay, one detained. GT.
1: I copy.
4: Sergeant French, we have 2421.
1: House 3.
8: Squad 1, red frequency assignment, medical emergency. 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Respond 1435 East 4th Street.
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0: Charles Chancellor.
1: On this call I'm going to, I believe it was linked to a call on Skyline that I was on earlier today, possibly domestic.
0: Charles Chancellor, I copy, I'll see if I can find it.
1: Thank you.
6: Further out. Copy that.
9: ICC just and local. Local file says to verify current registration, if not arrested for extensive FI to Sanyu. Clear otherwise, has a valid M motorcycle and a valid Class A expired in 27. Restriction for the Class A is a physical exam and no Class A passenger vehicle. And Summers is clear, always a valid Class A expires in 31 with restriction of lenses.
3: Brendan 44, Medical Aid, Address 585 Stan Boulevard, apartment inside, cross of the Main Street and Silver Lake Road, Jackson and Chevron, 7 Silver Lake.
10: 230, the juvenile with a seizure around the kind of device. Sorry, can you call me?
0: Emergency.
7: Ten 585 is dead.
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8: 15.
1: Contact.
11: Bless you, somebody's clear your belly.
7: Thank you.
11: And watch the lights, West County Greens back open, no more traffic, West County Greens back open.
0: Yeah, other occupants, RP disconnected, and shelter guys allowed disturbance on the line, block on disconnect, 12083 Himalaya Street.
1: 13 from Midtown, sorry, one time. Right in order, 325, I will be assist here, and I can be around the 1016.
0: Yeah, 325, Charles 315 and JJ.
1: Thanks.
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7: Got to head on scene, but we are clear from scene, waved off by Remsen.
12: Got that, I'll show you guys clear. Looks like we're getting another auto 8 call in the area. It's going to be a probably two problem, heart problems.
7: Copy that, we'll take it.
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12: Copy, thank you.
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4: 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First should be Kelly, King Adam, Mary, Boyd, Everett, Robert, Lincoln, Yellow. 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So 48-42-19-5352. And Kyle should get a
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4: 7-3-0-10, copy. I'll be just a moment, just finishing up on ahead of you.
3: I copy those.
5: Like Honda Accord, and they were last seen getting into a vehicle and on DOT, the Coconut.
3: Mayor Robert 432.
4: Robert 432.
3: Can you get a 28 out of this?
4: Robert 432, go ahead.
0: It's going to be 5 Tom, David, Yellow, Robert, King, Edward, Charles, X-ray, Tom, Sam, 321519.
4: Robert 42, I copy you, but just one moment.
1: Put me in route with K9.
4: Safer.
6: I don't think they have a vehicle log, but if they were told at one point.
4: Temper. I can tell you when I was in check 1151.
3: Yep, I'll take a
4: look. 325 and RP49 SP. We confirm the advising missiles physical between the RP and RP family versus a mill half. Check the mill half is possibly either in the garage or outside walking in the area. Left us the name of the Marquez HMA 24510 medium build. No shirt or a gray shirt, dark colored pants and sandals. Excuse me, dark colored shorts and sandals.
3: 25.
5: An American Interior Court call.
7: It's up in Lemon Valley and they have the driver detained now.
6: Yeah, I saw that. I was just curious. Thank you.
4: Temper. That's 500 North Center Street. Circus. Unknown which parking garage with the third floor for a possible physical on 16. Last heard from at 2110 hours for a tan Toyota Camry without a plate on P7. Looks like there should be two females involved. One wearing a pink shirt, the other wearing a black jacket. All info via third hand information. We're trying to get in contact with security. 500 North Center Street. Parking garage unknown which one, third floor.
8: 1-2. 1-3. 2013 Acura. 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
10: For 43 on the golden call, looks like you have two vehicles in the northbound lane, hazards on, one's in the center median, and then two vehicles southbound on the shoulder with hazards on as well.
2: 10-4.
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12: Roman, Robert, Ocean, Mary, Adam, Noah. 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
9: 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It's a 19-year-old male who's there with his mother. 6940 Sierra Center Parkway. Looks like REMSA just canceled fire, so I'm calling them back to see if they still need PD.
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5: Have you ever touched a five North Wells, in front of the Jack in the parking lot for a orange Hummer H2. 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
6: Yeah.
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8: Break A right 2, so we want a second case number, and then once the warrant's confirmed, another case number, so third, just to confirm.
9: Negative, the warrant will be the second case number, sorry about that.
8: Okay, copy, that makes sense, we'll do.

0: 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Can you head down to me? 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
2: To Charles 350 confirmation, 1243 Tool Drive for a verbal 1016 over child custody. The father is 76, was driving with a toddler and now refusing to give the toddler back to the mother. It's a 3-year-old child and there's a verbal disturbance in the background as other family members are arriving on scene. Reporting parties in a white Toyota 4Runner. Looks like the male did give the father vector, but there's still a disturbance. 1243 Tool Drive.
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6: 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I'm perceiving there's also a flamethrower in the living room. The male is Joseph James, VMA 108, take one.
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4: SM 374, SS
2: 10-8. SM 374, so far.
6: Yeah, I call
8: 172
6: as well.
8: Okay, I'm in the area that's trying to find the
6: deal. I will get you there, you know what happened.

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1: Sounds
0: 56, and on your 2 degrees, please switch on 3.6 in the area of the AW. I'm coming right now, green is close. 5-7, here. 1-4 in the air. 1-4 in the air.
2: Ocean, Lisa, Frank Edward Lincoln, at a Charles, at a Adams, Middle Rosa, Peterborough, 220,
0: 1994, CL number 0804, 5234, 9234, W. Yeah, Charles, 66, doing that RP going. They're no longer answering us, we're trying to get better, but they're not cooperative. We can only hear the sirens. They're saying they have a kitchen knife in their pocket.
2: Washer, X-ray 3.
3: Charles 350.

0: I copy. If he calls back, you can just give him North Media phone. That number does not go to Officer Jones.
1: Sparks Fire Main Assignment Medical Emergency to 1234 Sabato Way, Unit 2147, Homecoming at Kylie Ranch.

0: Copy. I'll look at that one. Thank you.
1: One, can you log a witness for me?
2: Then are you saying he's by the swimming pool?
3: We don't see anybody by the swimming pool.
1: Adam Robert Zebra, first of Jenna, John Edward Nora, Nora Adam, EOB 0128 of 2010, and that's all the info we have.
2: He hung up on us. Let's check for rapid SOS. He might be near the pool at the Dakota West Department. Set 446 coming.
4: Which unit is the J3 you're in with?
5: 31.
4: Set 4, thank you.

Raven 2, just for 43. We had a unit in pursuit of a motorcycle. It was last seen northbound 395 at North McCarran. Three racing,

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1: Copy code 4, 10-6 Utah.
2: I'm not sure if she hung up, but the last thing was either near the pool area or south of the pool area at the 446 Kerman.
0: I get the callback number.
3: I get a phone number. I couldn't hear.
2: 725-321-5917. I think 725-321-5917.
0: That's our call back there. I don't know if you've already checked, but do you have any priors of that phone number for any specific address or unit?
1: I'm looking right now. There was no priors on the unit specifically. Tension 33.
4: Can you also take a look at stack 1181, maybe try to call back?
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3: Back 1170, it's a pending 21 message from Sparks officer for the Indian Colony officer. Back 1170.
0: Copy, thank you.
4: Or 11.

0: We're in the Charles Street.
1: 16.
0: Sounds like the RP over here is being secured at the 444 Kerman address, but he came over to the 446 to separate himself.
1: Charles 16.
2: Are back en route to the Charles 19 unit.
0: And he can't verify the unit number, so maybe C18, but he also seems like he's highly 56.
2: Copy.
3: Preserve the piece. Cancel.
4: I'm going to stack 1181 of a welfare check. Might be able to just call back.
5: Yep, you got it.
6: Ask if you have any free tubes other than the knife in the front door.
5: Oh.
6: He doesn't know. He doesn't know today. Yep.
3: I was 41 of out of service staffing. Have a good night.
7: 41, I copy that guy as well.

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1: Time to go 4 right now. Booking at 609 Celine Moon Street for a welfare check of juveniles home with their father. Subject, the father has told a reporting party in the past that he put a 1032 loaded to his head. The unknown if he has, and there are 1032s in the garage. 609 Celine Moon.
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4: She is bleeding from the head. Boyfriend is no longer on scene, possibly walking towards McCarran, and he's known to carry a knife on him. Unknown 56 Nora, a white male, 41 years of age, by the name of Wayne Higgins, wearing a black jacket, black shoes, and jeans. We do have medic stage, and RP will be standing by at the Burger King.
0: Thank you.
5: Thank you.
0: Park
4: 351. 351.
6: 10-8, most has been dropped off, and I'll take 92 spot.
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4: 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We advise daughter's refusing to leave and arguing with the RP. She did push the RP and advised she is blind and could smell smoke of the fire pit daughter had made in the back porch. Positive 56, negative Nora or weapons. There's an 11-year-old in the residence as well. Parkside Gardens, number 47.
6: 51.
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2: Seven 26 Evans Avenue, Unit 119, District 1, Squad 1, respond 726 Evans Avenue, Unit 119.
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9: First Act 1176, is that on green or yellow?
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1: Department. Okay, the FEMA had left their 9 or 10 year old daughter alone, but they both live there. Female is named April. She's a Filipino female, 34 years of age, wearing a blue baseball jacket, possibly gray pants or shorts.
3: This is an OBRP, cell battery on 0.
12: Columbine Court. 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
13: No lights on and nobody's answering the door. 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
1: Roger, 330.
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0: Sparks, medic, could you engine route?

0: 1044, I did have, this is a priority, actually the fire was negative 76, did you have an updated priority?
1: This one's not mentioning it, it just says for a stroke on 17511.
0: Okay, I'll go ahead and dispatch engine 9 as well, we had it as back pain and I'll update it to a possible stroke.
1: Copy that, and you can save the ring down for 9, we'll be closer, thank you.
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2: Sounds like they're going to be on the west side of the park, so I'm going to be making my way around. 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
3: 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Sorry. 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

0: Washington, Glen.
1: Last name is hyphenated. It is King Edward Adam from Henry Lincoln Edward Yellow. I think Mary Charles Adam Sam Ida Edward. First name is Sam Ida Edward Robert Adam. Date of birth is 12/19/1995. Nevada DL is 0404130110.
0: That was a lot of stack. I might have you repeat it, but not yet. You could do just the hyphenated last names for now.

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1: Tower 7-1, it's going to be a vehicle check on a gray GMC, older. 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

0: 1 George, King George, Victor 2-6, King 3 King, Frank 5-0, 2-6-1-0.
1: Shabby.
2: Yeah, well, I'm sure.
1: No, 345.
0: Kenny RTF, I'm both being route to 711 on 15th.
3: Go ahead. Unit in with the J3X requesting a wheelchair. Apparently the J3X is stating that she cannot walk.
1: Copy. Sam 376, 10-4.

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0: 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Did it match that plate that was given?
2: No.
1: 6-1-4-1.
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6: North 35. I can show you 10 degrees.
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5: 372, stand by, just one break. Last unit on Sherry, you were covered in static?
2: 6-3-1-7. We're code forward. There's a couple individuals in the storage unit we're talking to.
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0: Bruce 1099 and Mary, non-extraditable out of Clark County for FTA on Camper Lodge and similar acts. Her descriptor is WFA 552148 brown and blue. She has a surrendered instruction permit and expired ID card.
2: 6-1 copy, thank you.
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7: How was your second subject when you're ready?
2: It's going to be a female, last of Lynn, Lincoln, Yellow, Nora, Nora, first of April, like the month. DOB 5/18/92, and I don't have a third on her right now.
7: I copy, I'll see what I can find. Brick Robert 4032, go ahead, your traffic.
11: Male, female, arguing, female, advised, stop. They were arguing,
6: over grocery orders, advising she was trying to reach husband who's at the hospital. Son is George Ellen. RP was uncooperative to call taker and wanted to cancel, advise negative 56 on a weapon, 4788, Desert Concord.
5: I copy. And did you have a third?
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1: Thank you.
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3: West First Avenue, number 247, sent for fiscal 1016. RP is not involved and not on scene, stating her neighbor was heard yelling, "Don't hit me." RP is hearing this through the Ring camera. We're still in line getting further. 5100 West First Avenue, number 247.
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0: 10-4-1, good morning. Can you show me route to my residence for equipment?
2: I'm one of us.
6: Gun, you shot my wall.
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6: Reno Charles 160.
2: Charles 160.
6: Good morning, log it on. Wait tonight.
2: Charles 160, good morning. In 1186, time and fairway available.
6: Copy 1186.
2: Yes. Not answering the door. It was requesting PD assistance. Has not heard from him recently and has history of suicidal ideations or attempts. Unknown North 26 weapons. A male by the name of Greg Alexander, 42 years of age, at 419 6th Street.
7: Squawks 131, I'm actually on the 21 with him right now.
0: Squawks 121, 1041.
2: 121. Stand by 121, go ahead.
0: Good morning, en route to Desert Stone.
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0: Maverick, Raider.
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1: it. Come on.
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0: Your way, I'll be out at the PSC.
1: Okay, so far.
3: Surprising, the male and female are leaving, possibly trying to get into a blue Chevy Cruze. Nevada personalized, Boy Union, George Adam. Looks like there's some other people that are attempting to convince them to stay and run the stage.
2: 174. 72 coming in the area.
3: 172.
6: I do copy and also in the area.
3: 7192.
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2: It's going to be 610-60-8960.
3: And I relieved someone else. What were we trying to do? Just rerun her, or? This is for April.
0: Okay, 1-4, good morning. 1041 today.
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1: 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Okay, 10-4.
2: Sam 374, with the information, the prior information last to Lynn, 1st of April, she's clear, NCICC, just local. No matter on local, I did get 27 information with the last of Magla Lang.

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5: Morning, 1041, and I'll be doubled up with SAM 186. We'll be using SAM 184, and where to?
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3: 3.
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0: Garrett on 56 Nora Weapons. We have multiple residents calling, advising they would sign a complaint. 3419 Bencross Court.

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0: 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Good morning to the 41, 10-8.
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0: Watch this, it's connected to 4. Can I get a case number?
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0: Okay. Would you put me on?
2: Yeah. 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
1: Attention 12.
3: Charles, Ida, Adam, first of John, Adam, Charles, Ocean Boy, date of birth of 010303, and social of 609-37-4208.
1: 10 fire, and I do want to confirm the date of birth on the female. You gave me 030104. I did find a possible match for 010304. Would that maybe transpose?
3: Hey, firm, it's going to be 010304. Sorry about that.
1: No worries.

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0: 4-4.
1: So there's peppermint and dandelion, but you're on your North Peak Gate location. If you hear a lot of disturbance, another line is quiet. We're trying to get further. Peppermint and dandelion.
2: 2-4.
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2: A loud verbal disturbance. 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
3: On 22 and 24, RP's back on the line, advising a vehicle drove on the curve and then caught 1050 with the RP's vehicle. Negative injury, you should be a red sedan and a black pickup truck. And it sounds like the reporting plate is locking in the other vehicle that's attempting to leave.
1: Can we get a prior Dombat check for both subjects?
0: Okay.

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RP stating him and his girlfriend are fighting, and girlfriend is trying to leave 1055 with their daughter. Line disconnected before we could obtain further. RP was scanned in. Negative prayers last 90 days. 357 Fremont Street.

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0: caller for the 1016 842 10th Street. With 151 842 10th Street for a 1016. There was a vehicle outside of our house. The person was crying and appeared in distress. Was last seen leaving northbound on 10th. There was a dark full-size truck. Female was outside the vehicle and a male was inside the vehicle. Female appeared like she was trying to leave the car and male was trying to get her to come back in the car. Negative 56 Nora, weapon scene, 842 10th Street.
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0: Charles 13, Charles 11, Charlie, what happened to me?
1: Okay,
0: nice to be 45 North Virginia Street, the Eldorado, it's just going inside for a fraud in progress. There's a group refusing to pay RP security. 345 North Virginia Street.
1: Charles
0: 13,
2: I'll be around for numbers.
0: Charles
2: 13. Pan American and Terra Court, 1x-ray 20. If it looks clear up here, let's open the road up.
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4: M372-1025, about 5 ago. 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
1: 1933.
0: Charles 14. Charles
2: 14. 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
1: I spoke with that RP. He said he wasn't unable to get a description of the vehicle and or the occupant, so I'll just be ATOing.

0: Lady.
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0: If we're good.
1: Stack 1204-2083, Orange Lane, reference. Pretty pretty, believing that there were 1037 subjects walking around his residence. So I'll get you covered as soon as I have one.
0: 94 from a distance, and we check priors for MHI.
1: Already did. There was one prior yesterday, but the subject doesn't say MHI, it just says SAS, where he... I already forgot the circumstances. Stand by. He said his neighbor was climbing the wall and flashing lights inside his apartment. And then the officer that responded states they... He didn't have any description or anything like that.
0: Reno 7184, UTL, checks okay, and I can replace 94.
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0: Thank you.
1: Romeo 2275 Washington Street for a possible disaster from where you have been left her door open for 4 hours while she was gone and is now home, so one of her bedroom doors open and closed and is afraid something is into the house or is outside waiting by her white Lexus sedan. 2275 Washington Street.
0: You do. Charles 156 Savage.
1: Hello, 156.
0: South Virginia and Cheney on 454334 Nevada. On a black motorcycle, driver is wearing a black helmet, red jacket, black pants, Lexus.
1: Charles 156.
3: 31-01 South Virginia Street, the Tamarack in the parking lot, 4-10-10 between security and two subjects. We're still getting further. 13101 South Virginia.
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1: Charles 153 out to 56, still code 4. Charles 153.

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1: Carbon 56.
2: 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Respond West 4th Street and West Street, District 1, Engine 1. Respond West 4th Street and West Street.
1: Carbon 34 and 33, discussion.
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0: Ray Charles 150 tonight.
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0: 那方便请请请请请请请请请请请请请请请请请请请请请请请请
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2: 请
0: Looking into the question of fire for a outside fire of a light pole and electrical box that there is a female on scene that's lighting fires. Should be a, or have a tan female, 40 to 50, 5'2" thin build, black hair, black sweatshirt, over that dress underneath.
2: Marshall, 132 on code 4.
3: Have a good 4th and Valley 4th.
4: Female saying, I think you should pack up and leave. You scare me. Open line, nothing else heard. Address per phase 2. 4788, Desert Song Court.
2: Sparks 121 will be 10-8 UTC, and then myself and 61 will be around to the Desert Song.
4: Just 5131, I can show you 10.
2: William 120.
5: For 1270, can we also confirm with fire if they've notified their arson investigator?
0: Okay.

0: approximately 45 minutes ago now in the office area. I'll be advised two subjects on property that do not belong there. Negative 56 stolen weapon scene, BMA 40 years of age, wearing a black hoodie, and an HFA wearing a black shirt. Security public store.
1: One thing.

0: 7 Alpha Charles 400, on at the main.
1: And Charles 441, does that sound right?
0: Correct, I just sent out there undoubled.
1: Okay, is that undouble?
0: No, you're fine, just show 441 out to me.
1: 10-4.
2: For 1 to 10, you can slow everybody down.
3: Tamarack, copy 1 to 10. Everyone else respond to Tamarack, can slow down.
4: Charles 115, you're checking his
0: Good work.
4: Virginia.
0: Charles 114, SAS, all units tonight.
4: Charles 114.
0: Virginia Charles 156, one units tonight.
4: Charles 156.
5: Shutting it down. Hey, copy. I'll call them and let them know.
1: Sam 194.
6: Code 4 for rooms that have come in. We're going to be on the west side.
1: Temper.
0: For 17.
4: Just a long time.
0: Charles, if I will be clearing, so I will advise them,
4: Charles. Charles, I want to copy.
0: Bring the Charles 160.
4: Charles 160.
0: For 1186, spoke with the RP and she'd like to report the domestic battery from this morning. She is currently at Renown off the 2nd Street entrance. And officers have a hard time finding that, just give her a call.
4: Charles 160,
7: copy. Shutting down here shortly and en route to the DOR. 10-4.
0: Negative subjects on the property. 10-8, do it.
2: Thank you.
1: You're welcome.
2: All for a fall. It's going to be for a fall with a head strike. 74, that's 74-year-old male. Conscious and breathing, but patient is altered at this time. Party 1, 640 Alamosa Drive.
1: It's almost 10:50 into guardrail multiple times. NSP has been advised. Reference back 1265 or further. Attempt to locate a glitch driver. Washer clear.
8: Washer 1R32, 10-8 site.
1: 1R32.
8: What does? 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Wash 1R32, I'll be en route to Deodor.
4: Charles 151, copy code 4, the residence clear in Washington.
3: 61.
9: What was the RV control number?
3: Three three eight five nine zero three.

Hold on. Yeah, Sparks 1123, the 1090, all advised.

0: 7565 Power Rod Drive. Check for activated emergency alarm from the inside console of a vehicle. Negative response to the alarm company, but negative indication of a 1050. Vehicle owner is going to be Lassett Petrolock, First of Merrick. Phone number's in the call. Negative further information, negative prayers in the last 90 days. 7565 Power Rod.
1: 41. We are making contact at the front door right now.
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2: 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Temperman.

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0: Bring on all 134, you can steer 2-2. A pulse boy, say 10-8.
1: No, 134, 10-4. No, 132, could you say
0: 3-2, I'll be around with the 40.

0: Can I get a 2729 on another, please?
1: Valdez is clear. NCICC just in. Local has a revoked Nevada DL for DUI that ended in 2020 but was never reinstated. And go ahead for your next subject.
0: Next subject is last of Charles Adam Sam, Tom Adam Nora, Edward David Adam, first of Mary Adam Robert, Victor Ida Nora, date of birth 111391, and Idaho ID card, boy boy 226138 Charles.
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0: get a medical stage as well.
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2: Charles 157, are you attempting to speak? Sir. Charles 157, are you attempting to speak? Information, if I can start you towards Line Drive and East Forest County is on scene for a 1010. They got the 1010 broken up with subjects prone out, requesting RPD response. 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
3: Hold on, say now.
2: Hold on.
3: This is 14, this is LB now.
2: Last two narrows.
3: Yes, Charles, 156.
2: Charles 15.
4: Is County Code 4 over there off the line, or no?
0: Can you log the RP information in? I have her ID.
1: Can you switch site, please?
0: Copy.
3: Hey, Charles 150, can we find out if they need code 3 response?
2: You from the finale.
3: Hey, Charles
2: 156. Charles
5: 156. We're going to Raptor 3. I'm going to be coming into the area.
2: Raptor 3. Thanks for responding to Line and 4. Can I advise negative need for code 3?
3: One more thing you could do. 4-4 to travel.
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0: 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RP is going to be in the apartments in the area.
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2: NA to Reno Fire for Engine 36, responding with Reno Engine 12 and REMSA. It's going to be for reported traffic crash at Wedge Parkway and Arrow Creek Parkway.

0: 51 Nora 134 in Identity Center. And Nora 134 in Identity Center. Charles 17, I'm working on getting you guys off Virginia and East Plum on Virginia in the turn lane going left on Plum for a 1055. Vehicle's going to be a gray Lexus sedan. UNF plate 26870. 26870, driver appears to be asleep at the wheel. Vehicle's still running. It's going to be a white male, approximately 28 years of age, single occupant. Refusing to stay by the corner steps parking lot near the Reno Public Market. Vehicle's about to light. Virginia and Plum.
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3: First will be last of Binghand, Boy Ida Nora, George Henry, Adam Nora, first of Mike, Mary Ida King Edward. Date of birth is 8-1 of 82 with a Nevada ID card of 0808269192. Last of Strickland, Sam Tom Robert, Ida Charles King, Lincoln Adam, Nora David, first of Irvin, Edward Robert, Victor Ida Nora. Date of birth is 7-4 of 86 with a social of 256-550743.

I'm not going to do that. I don't know if I'm going to do that. I'm not going to do that. I'm not going to do that. I'm not going to do that.

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1: 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I got 4 para.
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0: Okay.
1: Alpha 3, I'm in the area of that UI on Virginia and Plum. What was the last location of the vehicle?
0: The 1075 vehicle was last seen stopped at the light on Virginia and Plum. The victim vehicle is going to be at the Sprouts.
2: Hey, from.

0: when family stopped, they were preparing to turn left onto Plum. Unsure of which direction.
1: Red Charles 150, all we have is 1010 off the plane.
2: 23, a new vehicle number.

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3: 6-Paul-35,
1: both units 23. 6-Paul-35. And for 43, I'm getting a disturbance at CARES at the Welcome Center for a subject making threats, if you're able to head there.
0: CARES 7-23.
1: 10-4.
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2: 116.
1: And for 43, I'm getting a disturbance at CARES at the Welcome Center for a subject making threats, if you're able to head there.
3: Yeah, 723.
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9: Way out of phase 2, it's the Village South Apartments, possibly from apartment 21308. Open line on 911, it was just a loud TV, no one coming to the line. Call taker disconnected and called back. They did answer the phone, but just left it as an open line. Sam 180 also called back and the person hung up on him. It's 850 Arrow Creek Village at South, possibly 21308.
2: Two business check, 7-11.
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9: Someone needs for

0: that assignment. We'll just monitor calls. If stuff gets busy, then we'll obviously come back.
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0: chance, can I get a 27291, please?
1: Chances now. Go ahead.
0: Like it. It's going to be a HMA, last name phonetically. Charles Ocean, Nora, Tom, Robert, Edward, Robert, Adam, Sam, hyphen, Boy, Edward, Nora, Ida, Tom, Edward, Zebra. First to Gilmore, George, Ida, Lincoln, Mary, Adam, Robert. Date of birth will be 7/15/99, and social for you. 579-39-9427.
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0: 1926 Buckhorse Road, per rapid SOS, is showing moving eastbound.
1: 121. 391, I can start to them as a third, so code 4.
2: Assisted, I can be route to Arrow Creek and cancel one of the centrals.
3: Yeah, we're Shell 752 at 532 Zipper for this week in Discord.
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3: Yeah, we're Shell 752 at Shoot Kinney.
2: We know Sam 174. I'll be clearing shortly, just adding comments. You can cancel the other central.
3: We're Shell 752 at
4: fine, I'll be 10-8, switching back to green.
5: For,
6: I'm going to have 580 Sun Valley Boulevard for the disturbance of loud music. RP is willing to cite 580 Sun Valley Boulevard.
2: Washoe 1R32, I'll be en route with 41.
6: He's 1099, non-extraditable, out of Minnesota for DUI. He does have a history of resisting, and he is no match Nevada for a 27.
7: Boy, Ida, Nora, King, Ida, Nora, Edward, first of Thomas, Tom, Henry, Ocean, Mary, Adam, Sam, DOB 43 of 08, Nevada DL 080-766-8092.
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0: Sparks 121.
2: 121.
0: RP advised that he is calling in a noise disturbance and he is not willing to pursue charges.
3: Just scan that local has about Class C expires 2034 with corrective lenses.
4: Got it, thank you.

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1: Hawk 5.
0: And 43, there is a band and a dancing horse with a man with a sombrero.
2: If you don't have access to webcam, please respond to the sergeant's office and we will gladly assist you.
1: Yeah.
3: Charles 111. Repeat, can you show me out the PC, pick up J4?
1: Charles 111.
4: Yeah, we're for 3LP 1042 today.
1: Smoke is here, have a good night.
5: Right. Charles 156, Case of Murphy, domestic battery, line and fourth is 10916. 10916.
6: Watch at 1781,
1: 2901.
6: 1781. WFA, Lassup Johnson, John Ocean, Henry, Nora Sam, Ocean Nora, First of Gloria, George Lincoln Ocean, Robert Ida Adam, DOB 827 of 2004, Nevada ID 140757-6316.
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4: 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At the bar 1J3X, sorry, mile zeros.
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2: Austin 1781, I get a 29 on 1. Contreras, Charles Ocean Nora, Tom, Robert, Edward, Robert, Adam, Sam, Hyphen, Benitez, Boy, Edward, Nora, Ida, Tom, Edward, Zebra, Firsta, Gilmar, George, Ida, Lincoln, Mary, Adam, Robert, DOB 12-15-99.
0: Copy, we ran this person, descriptors, WFA, 5'4", 165, Brandon Brown, yeah, there's more info.
2: You say WFA?
0: WMA?
2: Thank you.
0: No problem.
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0: Simon, the angel calls, are his father's no longer trying to break down the door if he believes he heard her call 911, stating her father was no 1016, physical 1016 with her 14-year-old brother earlier in the evening. Brother left to stay with his aunt. Are you still under them?
1: Copy, good to you.
0: 3-2-7. Oh, copy.

0: 172.
1: Yes. Trespassing Everett.
0: That's correct.
1: No, I'm heading to him.

0: Carlos Montreal. Call type 2 at civil.
1: Temper. Temper.
0: Tower respond 21.
1: 21.
0: You can show us both 10-8 and myself in 61. I'll head up to the juvenile problem.
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Charles 157, Charles 155, Charles 114, switch to yellow for summit, Charles 157, Charles 155, Charles 114, healer. INS report above. Trouble unknown, 200 subjects on scene, someone screaming, someone has a 1032-1210, Brink the Avenue, Charles 114-155, and Charles 157, begin responding, 1210, Brinkby.

not in a brink phase. The ERP's not seeing anyone that has any 1032s. No description for this subject with the possible 1032, but a lot of subjects scattered. And the subjects left unseen are possibly

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1: Responding with REMSA for a possible medical call. 395 in Village Parkway, it's going to be southbound at Village Parkway.

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0: The Nevada driver's license last of Buckley, Blaine, and Charles King Lincoln Edward Yellow. First of Nicholas, Thomas Stein, date of birth 06/21/1981, OLN 080-837-7459.

0: SP and fire medical are responding southbound 395 in the area of Village, possibly slightly south of Village by Way Lake for a rollover 1050, white SUV, negative subject seen, reference stack 008, wash clear.
1: Way, District 3, Engine 3, respond 2012 Sunburst Way.
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0: Carolina. Cruise is clear, NCICC just a local.
1: I believe so. I'm just not sure. They had another caller. I got the original call. It was from a severe accident detection. But while I gave them the information, they said they had a caller. There is second information, so I'm not sure if where they plotted theirs, if it's, they're using their channel as well.
2: Located here was going to be a, I believe, Silver Saturn. Let me confirm the color on it.
3: Copy.
2: Correction, is a white Saturn.
3: Okay.
2: His sedan.
3: Okay, copy. White sedan. Thank you.

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0: 10-4.

0: 41 or 41 27 20 out on 2.
1: Were you able to find him? The store clerk here said that he called security and that they had eyes on him.
2: Yeah, we're all with him. He's detained and it's just nebulous.
3: Stack 0015 is an EMS at 8 months old with difficulty breathing due to congestion. It's going to be 13520 Mount Shasta.
0: How old did you say?
4: 8 months.
5: Have one of
3: the questions. I have.
2: Circle for a barking dog display.
4: Temper.
0: Washington 131, can you get 2729 on 1?
3: TAC 0017 is a fire call responding for three juveniles stuck on a billboard on 4th Street.
0: Doug Israel, Ida Stan Roberts, Adam Edward Lincoln, DOB 1019-2006, Nevada DL 080-639-4795.
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0: 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We cleared a call. 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And Reno, if you could put 9 on that call.
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7: So whenever you're ready, I have it, or you can call Barbara and Records.
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7: 10-4, so he has multiple usable misdemeanor domestics, but he also has a felony conviction from 2021 for domestic battery third out of second judicial, and then he's since then had multiple arrests for felony domestics, however they keep no filing on them, and then Barbara says she has the information if you want to call her for the misdemeanor ones.
10: I copy, thank you.
1: Anyway.

0: 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Motor vehicle collision. Respond northbound Interstate 580 West Patriot in South Virginia West Patriot. District 6. Engine 6. Respond northbound Interstate 580 West Patriot in South Virginia West Patriot.
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0: Vino Charles 15324 and last there at Wolf 115.
1: Johnson Victoria, copy. Vino Charles 114, your discretion. Charles 153 is now with Charles 115. It's your call. I can show you to me unless you want to continue.
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0: units, both are still en route and not on scene in the area southbound 395 in Village.
1: Washington 1R22, I believe it was a unknown injury accident, is that correct?
0: Affirm.
1: I'll be code.
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2: And 32.
1: 32.
2: Be clear in route, par.
1: 32. Question, did you have traffic?
3: We do not see anybody on the billboard. 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
1: 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In Galena?
0: Abram, in route. It's related.
1: Cover.
2: Stand 172, we're good for.
1: Stand 172, copy because we're on Simmons. Possible 1063 request from NHP.
0: Good.
1: I'll see if there's a cover unit on green going on northbound I-580 at the Patriot and South Virginia exit. It's an unknown entry single vehicle accident, results of a reckless driver. Also, possibly another 1050, maybe a 1057. They don't have anybody available. Northbound I-580 at the Patriot, Virginia exit.
3: For PD there, they are coming. It's just a sick baby. Everything's code 4 there.
1: I'll share responding to Northbound I-580 at the Patriot Virginia Street exit for an accident. NHP requesting assistance. Northbound I-580 at Patriot and Virginia exit.
0: Copy that.
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0: 134, 1063 and address for follow up. 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
1: Hello, 24, I copy. Anything for me, Mr. Lewis?
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3: Maria, Charles 011, one book, W10.
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2: 011. 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
4: 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Charles 14, can you show myself in 115 on a flight here in the parking lot for calling security over?
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0: 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Break 944.
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1: Going to be out on a 1037 vehicle, occupied by 4 in the Sparks Marina.
0: 10-4.
2: 121.

0: Still out there. He says the GOA, so you can cancel.
1: Terminating. Once mate 1 Washoe, 1087 information.
2: Go ahead.
1: Subject returns clear, no match out of Nevada. There is a match in locals. He's showing be a white male, 6'4", 195, brown and hazel, and he does have a history of ONR.
2: That's it, thank you.
1: You're welcome.
0: I'm just trying to find this turn off.

0: Hey guys, block it off so that the southbound traffic is forced to go on that turnoff as well. So give them enough room, half flares if needed. You can have them come up. Yes, sir.
1: Okay. 121.

0: Gotcha. I'll run on my computer.
1: Temper. He's on secondary. I'll have her check.
0: Copy. I'll be 10-8 in the meantime.
2: I'm Harrisburg.
0: Maura, date of birth 120284, and it's going to be in the battle license 08051548 20.
3: Is that a male or a female?
0: Female.
3: Come on.
0: It's going to be off of Henry Union, David, David, Lincoln, Edward, Sam, Tom, Ocean, Nora. First of Adam, Lincoln, Edward, X-ray, date of birth 05-14-092.

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0: Louder, pronounce your name. But the female has is clear always suspended Nevada 27 from 2019 with no end date, not reinstated for child support court DA ordered. And then Huddleston did get a match on 514 of 92. 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That date of birth, he's still clear always suspended Nevada 27 with no end date, not reinstated for delinquent time.
1: Copy, thank you.

0: 3111. Good. That one on the right, we took the plate off. Copy, I saw it.
1: And if possible, would you be able to assist Charles 155 at that accident northbound I-580 at the Patriot South Virginia exit?
0: K4 copy, thank you, and I'll be en route to that.

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4: Roman on 146 is just here as well, and I'll be around with you.
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0: Thank you, Marshal.
1: Copy, code 4, cash.
4: Yeah, Charles, 117.
3: Charles, 117.
4: And 1-4 out of Diamonds.
3: Charles, 117, Charles, 114.
0: RP for the 2109 and a half Prater Way disturbance, negative answer 4 times. With that, the time delay we can cancel.
1: Answer.
4: Please dispatch with that answer.
3: Five three, we have answer.
2: 5-3.
3: We think you can.
4: Hi, 3. Yeah, Charles, 1-5, we'll be out on a vehicle from the Horseshoe, Virginia. Remember, no vehicle
3: left. Charles, 1-5.

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3: Washoe 10091. I'll also have 5268 double with me. Single unit for training will be en route to the accident.

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1: Confirming that year on his date of birth, just the year, 5-2.
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0: Clear to Charles 015, Mike South, 4th and 2 Triple.
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2: Charles 013, how's that?
1: Charles 013.
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5: Yep, stand by.
1: 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Trust him. Trust him. Trust him. 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
2: Any infections?

0: be at southbound 395 in White Lake. The freeway will be shut down.
1: Heading southbound 395 White Lake.
2: Left of Ramirez, Robert, Adam, Mary, Ida, Robert, Edward, Zebra, first of Martin, Mary, Adam, Robert, Tom, Ida, Nora, date of birth 5/24/86, and social security number 5301571152.
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1: Are you clear to stand by when I got one ahead of you?
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1: Bruno. Ramirez is clear, always revoke Nevada 27 if you need it. Code 4.
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0: you back on the call. I'm not sure if it updated on your MDT. And can you 10-9 the additional P number? The one you gave is actually my P number.
1: 5260.
0: 10-4, thank you.
1: Now, where do you guys need me?
2: Go to NSP.
1: Copy, are they the ones in the middle of the valley, or?
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1: One, 1, 5, 8, 6.
0: 10-4.

He has cautions for armed and dangerous, violent tendencies, and extreme anxiety, and suspended DL with a valid ID. Temper.

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2: 670, 14th Green. 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Dining area motion, drop time was midnight 44. Key holder, phone number is in the call. Negative prayers last 90 days, 670, 14th Green.
0: No, 46, Charlie 757, shoot to me.
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2: Can I get a 29 on a bed, please?
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1: Program session. Your bin is clear. Returns to a 2022 Mercedes-Benz utility. It's got a valid permit until the 12th. Last of her, first of Robert.
2: That's one. I copy. Thank you.

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0: and Charles 150. I've been out to 156.
1: Charles 150.
0: 72. Yeah, Charles 156, we have a point attending. We'll take Ramsey for illegal.
1: Charles 156.

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1: 八对空缺。
2: 10184, are you clear to stand by, one, sir?
1: I can stand by.
2: Tower, Charles 156, just confirming you need REMDA to renounce for illegal?
1: I just thought about that, and we can just walk her over there. I'm sorry.
2: No problem, just wanted to confirm. I apologize, go ahead.
1: I have a Mexico ID, first, last name, date of birth, and then I have a third identifier as a tattoo.
2: So I can check in for to see if he's wanted, but to actually get an ID, I won't be able to because we can't run Mexico IDs, only if they're a commercial license.
1: I copy now, just run them in locals. And...
2: but.
1: So it's going to be last of Robert Union Ida Zebra. My second last name is going to be George Adam Lincoln Victor Edward Zebra, and that is not hyphenated. First name is going to be John Adam Ida Mary Edward. Date of birth is going to be 09/27/1995. And the third identifier I have is a tattoo on the right forearm of a clock and some type of bird.
2: Tevar, he is the RO on that temp tag. He's the RO on the temp tag I ran.
1: Playing up in locals, he's male half in this altercation over here.
2: 10-4.

0: you needed for this?
1: Negative. This patient was just sleeping in the car.
0: No, 1 3 6 3 9 checking code for.

0: Portage, you make it on scene?
1: Copy. Me and 172 are both looking through.
0: Copy, thank you.
2: He has a MAC in local. He also has a DMV hit out of Nevada. No ID card and no 27.
1: I copy. Thank you.

0: 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Charleston 7, Charleston 52, Jack 05E, complete north, Jack 58.
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0: 6921, can I have you start towards Keyway? It's going to be for a possible GT in progress. RP's watching via cameras and see someone trying to steal a friend's motorcycle. They're tampering with it and they remove the cover. It's going to be a gray 2026 Kawasaki Ninja. It's gray and blue. We're still in Link anymore. And 6121, it's going to be in front of the second building next to the leasing office. Unknown number.
1: Twenty-one.

0: Charles 155 room. He doesn't have any prior DUIs. He does have 4 felony convictions out of 1 arrest in California and is not registered if he's living in Reno. And then he's got quite an extensive criminal history if you need further with some officer safety cautions. Call Barbara and Records.
1: Toby.
2: Can you advise the troopers, contact me with parents, I have a phone number for them, they'll be en route to the hospital.
1: Copy, I'll let them know. 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
0: Read you.
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3: Charles 152, Charles 151, 214 on Washington Street, number 108. For 1016, RP versus mail, like, the verbal disturbance. 14 on Washington Street, number 108.
2: They weren't aware he had anyone else with him tonight.
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0: my 35-6 wearing a black and red jacket, white hard hat, yellow chaps on his pants and jeans, and he's still with a bike.
1: 131. 6109, 1060. How many buildings over from the leasing office did you say?
0: Second building next to the leasing office.
1: Copy on the east or west side. Prater and McCarran, 61.
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0: 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At 8610 Southwest Boulevard, cross of Red Baron Boulevard and Rolling Clouds Drive. 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
0: Last of Tom, Union, Robert, Robert, Ida, Edward, Tom, Tom, Adam. First of Charles, Adam, Robert, Lincoln, Edward, Yellow. So, female, date of birth is 04-01-1982. Social, 530-356277.
1: Charles, 5324.
0: If we haven't already, could we have two separate case numbers, one for the illegal and one for the domestic?
2: Reno engine 44 responding to Southwind.
3: 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I have engine 9 responding as well.
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0: Verbal only, on an AMA, last of Sam, Ida, Robert, Ida, Nora, Ocean, Paul, Paul, Adam, King, Union, Lincoln, first of Norris, Nora, Adam, Robert, Ida, Sam, dubious 1213 of 88, the SOCH provided 680-64-5720.
1: Temper. Caution history of drugs, protected parties last of Turrieta, first of Angela, date of birth in 86. The second TPO, also out of Washington, also served on last of Turrieta, first of Tyler, date of birth in 78. Clear C, just some local, above Class C, Charles, out of Nevada until 2031 with correct lenses.
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0: Right, all units. RP Adventure is now closed down for their assignment. All units, respond back to your normal channel. Repeating, RP Event is now closed down for the remains of the night. Dispatch clear.
1: Information broadcast for RP Event. They are now closing down for 21. Just say on all units, close for the night. Yes, sir.
2: 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Reno Engine 12.

0: He's clear suspended, clear to positive. Nora Zebra, 1016 Union, Tom and Jin Jail. And that social came back to a Kai Matthews, 23 of 05.
1: They're asking for you to use the door on the backside, go up into the driveway for their access. And we're confirming that engine 12 is en route to this as well.
2: 33 copies. I think they just haven't come over to our area to show them south on veterans.
3: Accidental.
4: Denver.
3: Charles 156.
4: Charles 156.
3: Do we have any other phone calls from Carly's number today, like 911?
4: Sit back and check.
3: Thank you.
0: (0945720). Correction. I may have misheard you because they're off by one digit. Ty's is 680-645, his is 680-945.

0: The university side of the Johns Hopkins Facility, 9304, Yellow John North, Nevada.
1: Short range drive.
2: That's affirmative.
1: I copy. This is going to be in TM jurisdiction, but you guys are much further ahead of us. We'll go ahead and clear return.
2: 12 copies.
1: TM dispatch, engine 33. 33, go ahead. I was able to make contact with engine 12 over on Reno. They advised that they will handle this call and come over to our channel.
3: 33, I copy all. Show you guys clear and returning.
2: Dispatch to 12 responding.
0: Good evening.
4: New York, officers.

0: advised that they will handle this call and come over to our gym.
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1: 87, that's 87-year-old male, conscious and breathing at this time, experiencing a headache. The patient also had a fall following the syncope episode or the head strike.
4: Camera 87.

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1: I'm checking with my supervisor, but she did have two 21s earlier during swing shift to a sergeant.

0: copy. Let me grab Dash and I'll be right back up there with you.
1: And yes, he stopped on the ramp.
2: 901-31,
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1: No, I'll be with you. Hey, RTF.

0: Quash, 1 Nora. And Washington 1 Nora 22. The plate is 155-1 David 9 Nevada on HMC.
1: I copy, and you're still southbound 285 at Village.
2: All right, circus, south parking, crash, the top floor for reckless drivers. So there's four vehicles on scene. 500 West Street.
0: Semi almost passed him, and I stopped him. He's going back on North Virginia. And Subaru just passed, so you're going to have to send him back onto the turnout.
3: I'm showing up, circuit for the 17.
2: Trusman, I'm at this bunny ass.
4: One of five just wanted glasses, check the pay, and 104 being right with him.
2: Trusman.
5: Shut down, just went west on Centron Street, be in the area. He blacked out. I did not reach any speeds above 20. But if we get a couple to head his way, if they're available. X-ray 20 clear, put me on the call.
6: 6-1, put me on the call.
5: Yeah, it's on his call for 43, he's going northbound on Sutro. Oh, there he is. He's going southbound on Oliver, heading back towards Audi. It's Silver Subaru WRX.

0: charges. It's traffic and reckless driving. I'm going 10 miles an hour. He's going south on Oliver, heading to Helena. My lights and sirens are not on. 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
1: Copy, Washoe County Green is closed for 6K97. Washoe County Green is closed.
0: Looks like you went north on Desena, heading back towards Helena. I am stopped at the Montello and Fife area.
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0: The third unit, Sam 61, if you want to head to the Whittakin area, up on McCarran. X-ray 20 is at Sudodrome Whittakin, I'll just hold here.
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4: You got 81 and 62 in route as well.
0: Copy. It's a, like I said, WRX, big wing on the back, loud exhaust. Watch it, okay, right there. Sorry, broke. Can you let Reno know we're doing this in their backyard, please?

0: Jim's phone was called for 43 charges. I did not pursue, but I watched him blow some stop signs, so we'll have reckless due care, but not the felony eluding. And units on his call, we'll give us a couple minutes and then break it down. I don't hear him in the area anymore, and we just have missed those.
1: It's going to be 6 in the west on California 10 tag, Edward Frank 527, from 51.
2: Just answer.
1: Yeah, Charles, 113, 24 last, I'll be out with him.
2: Charles, 113.
0: The ground somewhere in the neighborhood.
2: John Broadcast, the counties.
3: Just
2: trying to conduct a traffic stop at Sudrun Whitakind. Money. The Subaru. WLX, Silver. 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

0: supervisor okay, since everybody looks like they're coming in the area, we can give this one push to the neighborhood, and then once we all end up back on audience neutral, we can break this down. X-ray 20 copies. So units 10-8, I see you, sir.
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2: Transformers, Transformers, 4650 Record Street, number 439. 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It was at the ERP store. ERP then advised that he's hiding. 650 Record Street, number 439.
3: 1514.
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2: you're
4: tuning. Thank you, Trust 11. Bruno Charles 153, RTF, and route follow-up, 444 Kerwin Avenue, and 56 is in route with me.
2: Charles
5: 173, is that related to this current call? It is. Charles 173. 172 Reno, he went code 4 on track and
6: tonight. Copy, thank you. Negative, I'm checking my cloud out there.
2: Trust 152, Trust 151, 345 North Arlington Avenue, Street Resort outside. Took off a third for 3 seconds, and was in a physical 1010. 3 Hispanic males, one's wearing a black t-shirt, baggy pants, the other one's wearing an unknown colored hat, and the third male's wearing a white t-shirt. 345 North Arlington.
4: We're both
6: Marshall 1-7-1, three times.
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4: Marshall 1-4, looking for the area.
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1: It's going to be John Tom Henry Boy Edward 2 621 650 0373. Break for serve, first subject.
2: Go ahead.
1: It's going to be on the VADL, last of Lincoln Adam Ida George Ocean, first of Yellow Victor Adam Nora. DOB is going to be 0509-2008:080-772-9942. Break for second.
2: And was that the subject you just gave me, a male or a female?
1: It's going to be a male.
2: Go ahead for your second.
1: It's going to be another male, last of fine. Frank, Ida, Nora, Edward, first of Matthew, common. DOB is going to be 1101-2007, OLN-080-781-8921.
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4: 5-2, copy 5 for 111, can you go to victim, I'll go to security for surveillance.
5: Hold on.
6: 113 for 43, this vehicle is involved in the reckless driving call.
7: Turn on 3.
8: Do we have a gate code for the Kerman Garden apartment?
2: Stay by.
3: Laura 122.
2: 972, and then a man gate code if you need that.
8: Nope, the gate code works. Thank you.

0: behind the address said it was a possible 1015. When I asked why he thought it was a 1015, he said people were yelling and you tell me. I know North 567.
1: 131. 121.
2: No, 144. Oh, nice.
0: That Ben, what kind of vehicle is it on?
3: It's going to be a Lexus, IS-350.
0: Okay.
4: To that residence or right by there, I have a drone operator to locate an on-foot subject. Plate is Lincoln Tom 0021 Adam, Nevada.

0: crew registered on an address off Gentry.
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4: Over.
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0: Wash County Strong. 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
2: Have eyes from that pedestrian walkway. Looks like there's at least two now. They both look like black on black.
4: Charles 156, can you show us how that, Charles? 14.
3: Charles 156.
2: North, east corner.
7: And Charles 15223, and I'll be this word.
3: Charles 152.
0: They're requesting we respond for a patient refusing medical care and asking the station deputies for an unknown reason.
2: Northeast corner. Look to your left. That way.
8: Row 3, District 1, Ladder 1, respond 64 Park Street, Unit 203.
4: Pending, and with the auto on a 1037 vehicle occupied.
0: Denver.
6: You recovered in static, which central unit?
2: Charles 111.
6: Good.
2: Thank you, 2901.
6: Yeah, I'm good.
9: Blasted Namini, David, Union, Mary, Ida, Nora, Ida, Edward, versus Kara, King, Adam, Robert, Adam, Henry, DOB of 222-1992, Nevada Olana of 080-343-8699.
6: Charles 111, Timber. Audi.
1: They have camera footage. They confirm the Subaru is not theirs. Stand by for a description of our suspect.
10: And I don't know where it went after that.
11: Unit on trainer going to Sutro. Did you see somebody down here?
10: No, I didn't.
3: Charles 157, Merwin 144, and Charles 160 for information to 100 Carriage Drive. Came in for a front food agency. Wentz was requesting deputies respond for a patient refusing medical care. And county is closed without failure. He also was requesting RPD to respond. 100 Carriage Drive.
4: What's 68 copy? I'm going to take a look at it.
10: 114 assist
12: Sierra, I can be en route. Please cancel north.
3: Charles 114.
13: Charles 115. 1096. Thanks for gas. And show me north. Circus Circus Road 70.
3: Charles 115.
13: For this call at the Karis campus, what is the medical issue? They're refusing care in the stomach, the service that we're going to provide.
12: Frank, Ocean, first of Jadon, John, Adam, David, Ocean, Nora, DUV is 112-2009, Rick, the next.
3: And clarify.
13: I copy. Unless it's like a legal situation, we can't enforce medical care. So we can cancel our response for now.
3: And it also looks like Lenza advised that they wanted to speak to deputies for an unknown reason.
13: Charles 117, warning, show booking spinning.
3: Charles 117.
12: 802-1042.
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3: 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Name right in the parking lot. Charles 113, Charles 117, again responding. 1086, South Virginia Street.
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15: can you get a 21-2? Bye. White Mule, Dual, Buster, Erickson, Edward, Robert, Ida, Charles, King, Sam, Ocean, Nora, first of Dylan. Ida, Lincoln, Megan, Ida, Ocean, Nora. Date of birth is 7/24/92, break for the second.
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13: Okay.
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5: Next male, last Garcia Torres, George Adam Robert, Charles Ida Adam, Space Torres, Tom Ocean Robert. Robert Edward Sam, first of Brian, Boy Robert Yellow, Adam Nora, DOB 07-08-2007, Nevada DL 080-765-6022.
0: Unit 9 confirmation, looks like the RP is now in front of 109.

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0: Castle Metro Dillon is clear name. Locals has a white male, 5'10", 200, blonde, blue. Did not find a 27 out of Nevada or California. Castle Metro Vanessa with information given is clear about Class C. She's native 5'7", 145, brown and brown.
1: Copy, thank you very much.
0: Welcome.
2: Mary, I'm CJS out of Nevada Highway Patrol, valid in Washoe County for FTA DUI, first offense on a pretrial conference. Clear NTIC and local, revoke Nevada 27, not reinstated from 2017. Do you want me to confirm?
3: Paper.
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1: 10-4.
2: Okay. Charles on 5, yellow open.
3: Confirm, citywide.
2: And where I needed.
3: Charles on 5. I'll have you check the area for the loose animal possibly causing a traffic problem at 2nd and Bell.
0: What's that?
1: You're welcome, break Lindsay and 6-2 Echo. Thanks for waiting, go ahead.
4: Sam Henry, Robert Adam, Frank, Union Lincoln, DOB 07-12-1990, operator 080-263-4636, Nevada. He's a witness.
1: You said a witness?
2: Copy, photos, please.

0: ő a szájában van, se tetszett fitei. Beverly Lake Drive, 1017 for missing person. Possibly a welfare check for the RP. RP's 14-year-old juvenile advising his mom was supposed to be home at midnight and he cannot get a hold of her. States an unknown subject texted that he was with RP's mom, but now that subject is saying he doesn't know RP's mom or the RP. Mom was supposed to be at Five Star Saloon. Unknown other destinations. Mama Sasa Espinosa, first of Kyla, Hispanic female adult, 36 years old, 5'4", medium build, wearing a red shirt and jean shorts. She does not have her phone now. Unknown weapon, 1056. There are other roommates in the home, but RP states he is alone. 5362 Beverly Lake Drive.
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1: 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She's white, 5'9", average build. Says the vehicle is a 22 granite-colored Dodge Ram, 1500, plate 877, Robert David Henry, negative weapons, 756, 308, Wasu, no parish,

0: On Tahoe 7-1, Washa, you copy this? Did you copy last?
1: Negative 10-9.
0: En route to a welfare check at 308 Wasu with 72.
1: Washo 1072.
0: 1072.
1: Did Paul call this in? It looks like.
0: Yes, he did.
1: Did he sound normal on the phone, do you know?
0: He did.
1: Okay, thank you.

0: 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Area. Reno Sam 174, give me 1 second, I'm having radio issues again.
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4: Watcher 6 Cannon 7. Can we get D David on Brian Garcia?
0: Adam, Mary, Ida, Robert, Edward, Zebra. First of Ida, Sam, Adam, Charles. Date of birth 060210.
3: Charles 155.
1: Tamper.
5: Sparks. Water 51. Do you have any, what was the guy wearing? Just no more if you think.
0: Henry, Adam, Edward, Robert, Adam. First of Lincoln, Yellow, Edward, Lincoln, Adam. Date of birth 111309.
1: Same with 7-4-10-4.

0: 2 on call scene. Looks like PD's also here. As we were returning on Winfield Hills Road off this out, we did spot somebody stumbling on a scooter. That matches that description. We'll flip around if we don't find any here. See if that individual needs any help.
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0: going to be Edward Nora, William 2456, and it's going to be on, it looks like a Smith & Wesson pistol.
1: Just a second, line. 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

0: one up.
1: When you get there, don't go to the gate. Just wait there until my warrant's approved so the medical people don't get all mad and have to come out and wait.
0: Copy, I'll wait at the end of the parking lot.
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1: Was he calling from Incline tonight, or is he in Fallon?
4: Or the call seeker may be in Fallon.
5: That comment at 219, was that fire or Ramses?
6: That was fire. They think they saw him on a scooter turning on the, when they were turning onto Wingfield from Vista, so they're heading over there to check.
5: 10-4.
0: Oh,

0: Roger. Can I get a 2901?
1: Charles Roger.
0: Last name, Edward, Sam, Paul, Ida, Nora, Ocean. First name, George, Adam, Boy, Robert, Ida, Edward, Lincoln. Date of birth of 10/19/04. Social of 680-62-7572.
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0: 1-7-2.
2: We're going to go over to Wilson Way. I think it's 840 Wilson Way or something like that. That's where they live. I'm going to see if her vehicle's over there.
3: Sparks, we made contact with the individual. He is coherent and does not need our assistance. We're close call available.
0: Sanford.
4: Sparks, Medic 51, same traffic.
0: Sanford.
4: Go ahead.
5: First due checks, Native. 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There's no name listed. Did you want me to contact?
4: Yeah, that'd be awesome. 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
5: Do you have both apartment numbers?

0: 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Confirming there's a second call at 500 North Sierra, Circus, just want to make sure this isn't the same.
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1: 10-4, Ann RP just called back and said mom should be en route to the residence. And at 10-10, they're yelling and pushing each other. It's approximately 4 people total, and RP can hear yelling in the background. Unknown what caused it.
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0: He's dropped off and he'll be 1042. 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

0: Reno Lada 1. Can you?
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0: Get dispatch to our location, please. Tom Wall, I'm sorry.
2: Toss up, dude. I'm sorry, we'll be at 680 Wilson Way.

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2: 1068. Go ahead.
3: 1607 Edward 4, Nevada. It's a gray Durango, I think that's hers.
1: No, I'm 122, no, I'm 124, no, I'm 1060, 3, Stick Boulevard. Sign up on the parking lot for 911, subject refusing to leave, pushing others. Black male, 25 to 35 years of age, 6'1", medium build, short hair, wearing dark clothing, 10603 Stead Boulevard.
0: Do you want 101 or 1060 for one time?
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1: Hi, copy. Thank you, Rita.
2: North 3, North 3, Felix 6, the subject is now leaving the vehicle southbound instead.
1: Okay.
3: For the animal drop-off.
0: Two units keying up at the same time. Charles 151, you clear standby.
3: Favor. Washington R21 clears this and route par.
0: Hey, Charles 151, my apologies, go ahead.
3: It's going to be a Glock 43, serial number Charles David Frank 869.
0: Stivart, you said a Glock 43? Stivart.
4: No, on the 80
0: Charles 153.
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6: Last of two last names versus Charles Ocean Robert, Robert Adam Lincoln Edward Sam. Second is Perez Paul Edward Robert Edward Zebra. First is Jesus John Edward Sam Union Sam. Date of birth is 1/30/08. That's all we have right now.
7: Washington 131, vehicle released to tow. I'll be clear, assist, and can you put me back on the accident?
8: WFA, last record, Charles Ocean Robert King, first of Jessica Common, DOB 032405. OLAN
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0: think I'm going to be just the same. 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
1: Russia, status check. 7-1, we're code 4. We're ETL at this address. Did the RP give any other circumstances of why he was so concerned about the welfare check?
2: Just that she texted saying she was home, but was plotting at 308 Wasu.
3: Sorry, that's my fault. Just MPT ETL. Can't believe it.
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0: 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Highway 40, watch out to deal traffic.
1: 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I'll be 10A. Check, okay.
0: 10-4.

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0: going to cancel that. I'm going to advise most. Again, like 300 did earlier.
1: 10-4.

0: 8-1. Are you 8-1, are you on target?
1: Yes, sir.
0: Can you ask him if he wants to submit to a PVT?
1: Stand by.
2: Next
1: one's
0: 1090. 21's in there. 91, I'm also in the area of the 1090.
2: 10-4. 21, I can show you to Nathan.

0: Nothing.
1: Okay.
2: Yeah. What's
0: that? Charles 1-9-1-4-6 Washington, Outlet 12. 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It's a Nissan Rogue at 771 Washington and Westwood.
3: This patient in a vehicle, possibly under the influence, 3 Washington and West 4th Street, District 4, red frequency, engine 4, responding to Washington Street and West 4th. 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
4: We're still waiting for PD to respond as well. 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
4: Thank you.
3: No problem.
0: Thank you. Robert Lincoln, 741 on the Nevada.
2: What's up?

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2: 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Citizen Refer 1016, turn into 1010. The male is bothering the female on another male. Commonwealth, male in North Virginia.
3: Roger, out.

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1: the river. 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And just for briefing, just wondering, looks like there's roughly 2 males and 2 females involved.
2: 46.
3: Charles, what's up, TCC? I'm boarding that bar, sir.
0: Charles, hello. RTF here, number 10.
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3: Reno Charles 115. I'm still en route. Code 2.
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4: Watch line, answer 43, only Reno, Reno's closed for 1016 at 801 North Virginia. Stack 127 for the West Square.

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1: Red 9 units, image back on, snow closing down to 1 primary channel units, south area, south calls, which ring of green for your primary frequency, green and yellow is now close tonight, green is your only primary.
3: It's closing, green is open, ring of
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0: 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Second two units in, 1J3 going to the restroom, requesting a blood draw.
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0: for 2901. We lost Boy Robert Yellow, Charles Edward, first King Edward Nora, Nora Edward Tom Henry, DOB 09-28-2004, Nevada DL 080-814-2086.
1: Vassar Street, the Vassar Market. Change for a physical tension between four subjects. Currently wearing ski masks. Nothing further. Possibly due to crosstalk. One has a knife. 1870 Vassar Street.
2: 1743.
3: 174, go through.
2: Yeah, copy. Excellent, 7-6-2, tow in the vehicle, 10-8.
4: 1-10-6-2, temper. And 10-6-8-3, unwanted subject. And 1-1-9-2-1, watch for 10-6-8-3 for number.
2: 91.
3: Do we have another unit available, Washington? Is this?
1: Yes, sir.
3: 10-1-8-4, I'm in route.
1: 7-8-4.
3: Charles 156, I'm not too far, I'll be in route,

0: coming to the Western Market. Looks like somebody is now advising those 1032s. One of the RPs disconnected. Everybody was uncooperative.
1: Charles 141, 1-10-9-5.
0: Charles 141, copy 1-10.
1: 174, I'm in the area and the police in the front of my room.
0: Copy, we're in a target. We agree to be closed for 10-174 in the area of Astor Street. Green and Green is closing and quick.
1: We're in all black. He's going north up the street there.
0: Copy, we're in all black. North up the street.
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1: Do you guys have anybody else standing? Unknown. We were just hailed by like 6 people from over here.
2: 6 from Marshall. Repeated by subject is now at Safe Camp and they are requesting a trespass and willing to fight. He is left tomorrow, First of Elijah, 27, Hispanic, 5'10", thin filled with long black hair, wearing a dark blue button up and black pants.
1: Is anybody out at the Market itself?
3: 2 more out at the Market.
4: Sounds like there was 3 total suspects. Sounds like we might have one outstanding.
1: Rachel's in the area, too. Turn on.
4: Over here, upper code 4 for them, it's for a female, conscious, breathing. She did lose consciousness at one point and she's pregnant.
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1: 10134, believe the suspect, the third outstanding suspect, might be somewhere within 1000 Harvard Way. If I can get another unit to come over here and take the south side of the Colony Apartments, I'm holding the south west corner. I'm holding the northwest corner, and then we can start moving in.
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5: can we hear another unit
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4: 122 now. Copy. Hey, Gonzo, he's saying he dropped a knife over there if you want to check in with Ron. Okay.
1: I copy Big 1-10-6 on Marshall, you have it?
4: You got over there? I got
0: it. Stand by 1.
7: Marshall 111 will be around, go 3 from West 2nd University, until code 4.
0: You're running right now. Go.
7: 1 to go. 10.
0: What are y'all even doing to my
1: ear
0: now?
1: I copy, they're
0: clear.
1: Hey, bro. Yeah,
0: don't
1: spit
0: on me.
1: 111 standard.
6: I copy, thank you. And I'm gonna need you at the south end of the 1001 for the Harvard Apartments of Charles 111.
4: Sounds good, he's saying it's an all black knife. Somewhere in those rocks right over there where you were at.
1: Stand by just 1 on that. 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
1: Getting through the call now where they actually need the drone.
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7: The sergeant is on scene over there.
1: I'm going to call them now.

0: 152 Golden Area, what do you need?
1: Units, I have a highway department scheme standing on my.
0: Yeah.
2: Hey, Alo, if you just want to kind of roam around in case this guy takes off while he sees us searching, and for the units at the Howard Department, I'm going to be pushing up the center of the apartment, and she's going to be pushing up the north side.
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2: You can go hide over there, too. 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
2: Did you guys go through the Welcome Center or the Montello entrance?
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0: Edward Lincoln, first of Elijah. Edward Lincoln, Ida, John Adam Henry, date of birth 6-9 of 98. Nevada ID 080-547-1858.
3: 10-4.

0: Southern 55.
1: I copy. Thank you, Washo. I'll be 10-8.
0: Thank you.
2: Eden
0: 177. Eden 177. The 1350 Grand Summit Drive, number 29, the Base Kaya Apartments, River 1016, females banging on the door. At one point, both subjects were outside. Can only hear the disturbance only. 1350 Grand Summit, number 29.
3: How's 2-1 now?
4: Sorry, I was waiting on a callback from Tomwa. They just contacted us. They said approximately 20 to 30 minutes

0: 156 to the Sparks Union route for this call. Good. Can you come to 1000 Harvard Way? We have plenty of officers over here, so you can put the UAV up. Careful.
1: Washer 1041, Ren Gray is 23. And when you get a moment, can you change my call type to UI, please?

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3: Camacho, 1097, information only.
1: 6-1.
3: Elisha is clear with a valid ID card only, his history of false statements, and ONR with use of deadly weapon.
1: Aye.
3: You're welcome.
1: I'll go over there and check it out.
3: Thanks, Deborah.
4: Since the front has you. Yeah, I'm just on the south side of this, 1110 Harbor.
5: Copy, buddy, I'm on my way. Looks like Gonza's on the north side.

in Reno at the West 2nd Street Bar. It looks like it's related to a 1010. And Roslyn 60 just requesting unit 6.

0: heard the associated call, it sounds like a caller's boyfriend is possibly in a 1010 with the bouncers.
1: Like we're getting a call from an involved party saying this is a 1010 between her boyfriend and the bouncers.
2: Marshall 1781, clear assist, and I can be en route to the West 2nd Street bar as well.
0: 1781, 10-4, and he is responding to West 2nd. Reno's advising that they'll be on share.
3: Thank you.

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1: West 2nd Street,
0: Union 157.

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0: 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The driver is empty and they're wearing a red sweatshirt. And he's just going to be walking to his apartment.
1: Copy that, sir.

0: 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Excuse you. Yeah, what's 50?
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1: George Ida Boy, Boy Ocean Nora Sam, first of Connor, Charles Ocean Nora, Ocean Robert, date of birth 1/14/2000, Nevada DL 02075879 27.
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1: Units, Reno Green is going to be back up in center with traffic. 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
4: Charles 152 and Charles 111 is going to be the Evergreen Apartment, 790 Brinkley Avenue, number 38, for a physical 1010. Looks like two neighbors are battering RP's husband. Runs the entire estate, 790 Brinkley Avenue.
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4: Green's back up on 3, guys.
3: Okay. Beta 7184, can I do a 27-29-01? Be last of Lincoln, Ocean, Boy, Adam, Tom, Ocean, Space, Sam, Adam, Nora, Charles, Henry, Edward, Zebra, first of Ida, Tom, Zebra, Edward, Lincoln, DOB 011107, California DL, William 20, 61460.

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1: voice. 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
0: Copy, thank you, Jesus 43, that'd be a victim.
1: Copy, that's the victim. And are you guys good for?
0: I've been working for with the victim half.
1: I copy.
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0: Hey, firm, I'm in hot for 17.
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1: Negative 2739 on 2.
0: Chris?
1: It's going to be HFA, two last names. First, Robert Edward Adam, space. Robert Adam Mary Ida Robert Edward Zebra. First, phonetically, John Union David Ida Tom. 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
1: 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First phonetically, Nora Ocean Edward Lincoln. Date of birth 6/19 of 04, 2004. And it's going to be social of 625-45-0372.
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1: Martin.
0: Be more of a one down. Be in front of Tonic. HFA just had a seizure. If I can get Remsa.
1: I copy, will do.
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0: Different.
3: Emergency. Respond to 31 West 2nd Street, Tonic. District 1, Squad 1. Respond to 31 West 2nd Street, Tonic.
5: Two, three. Could we cancel that one?
1: Denver.
5: And then could I get a 2729 on one? And then after that, could I get a code 9 for domestic for both subjects?
1: And 22.
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0: unit case number?
1: Go ahead.
0: Cook Supervisor A is leaving E kitchen, sorry, main kitchen or E kitchen?
2: I got 681 5 Charles, what was left?
3: 5 Charles, 7 to 11.
2: You know, 5 7.
0: Better.
2: It's in Arlington.
3: You think so?
0: Ten to Washington.
4: Roger, I'm on. Let me say.
2: Charles, I'm texting.
1: On round 23.
4: Yeah, Charles, I'm on. We're good for it, Brenda.
2: Charles, I'm on. Copy.
4: And 132, J3, board round 4.
2: Yeah. 132.

0: 1781 if we have an advised, we'll code 4.
1: I got the advice. Looks like they were both subjects clear in JCC to Smuggle.
2: I copy that. And then when you get a second, can we get a prior Dombat check on both of them, please?

0: Chapter 11.
1: That's Alpha 15. Can I get a 2729 on one?
0: Motor vehicle collision. Respond to Stoker Avenue and West 7th Street. District 8. Engine 8. Respond to Stoker Avenue and West 7th Street.
2: 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Chaz 152, I'm going to get your next available cover. It's going to be responding with Brunson Fire to Stoker and West 7th for a vehicle into a garage. Looks like the driver is up and walking around Stoker and 7th.
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0: left of Lincoln, Ocean, George, Adam, Nora, first of James, Adam, Mary, Edward, Sam. It's going to be on a mail. Date of birth 6/6/1966. And social. And then if I could just do any, like a code 9 for domestic priors on both him and in the previous subject in the call for Carly.
1: I copy.
2: And Charles 114.
1: Charles 114.
2: Can I also get a Dombat check on both of our subjects in our call?
1: From 57, beat you to it.
2: Thank you.
3: Reno, Charles 156.
1: Charles 156.
3: Can I get Remsen to my location for a male conscious breathing alert complaining of pain on his elbows?
1: Because I have you as Harvard Northwest.
3: 1000 Harvard, the Colony and Apartments.

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1: Edward, Nora, Tom, Ocean, Lincoln, Edward, Lincoln, Lincoln, Adam. First, Fanette B, Mary, Adam, Robert, Ida, Ocean. I have a date of birth of 6/13/1979, Nevada DL 08033532. 76.

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3: Wash, Tutah 79. Good morning, 1041, P number 4877, vehicle number 2617, I'll be around in climb.
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5: Go ahead, ma'am. 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
1: Alaska Hernandez, Henry Edward Robert, Nora Adam Nora, David Edward Zebra, first of Adam Nora Tom, Henry Ocean Nora Yellow, middle of Robert Adam Mary Ocean Nora, date of birth to be 5/22/05, Nevada DL 080-687-3573, no further on.
0: 122.

0: Charles 1, 423.
1: Chasm, in fact. Maryland 22, Herndon Business clear and safety status local with a suspended Nevada 27 if you want that information.
2: Right,
1: you farm Brigby.
3: Can I get some information, please, real quick?
1: What do you got?
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1: The local was 2008, and I didn't show anything at DMV or anything, so I was given 2007, but local showed me 2008.
3: Copy, thank you.
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1: Frank 89.
4: 589 feet, Frank 9, yeah.
1: The 589
4: 8,
1: Frank
4: 9. Yeah, on a Mercedes Porter. And Reno Charles 160, if we haven't started, or if we haven't yet, can we please get a tow truck to our location?
5: 2855 North Town Lane, favorable 1016, which would amount of female. Looks like the RP is the female, advising she is driving away. Male on scene is threatening to batter her. It's going to be Michael, a white male, 5'6", thin build, dirty blonde hair, wearing a black sweater with gray basin on it and some basketball shorts. Male is 1056 on narcotics. Looks like the female is going to be in a white Subaru Outback. 2855 North coming.
6: Hello, on first floor, copy. First on my line, can we have a meet at Home Depot parking lot?
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0: to Stephen Court.
1: Take you into 1540 Stephen Court. I'll be advised that his ex-boyfriend is banging on the door looking for the daughter. He's going to be Hispanic male, 23, 6 foot, 160, named Victor, wearing unknown clothing.
0: 11.
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0: Lowell. Copy, thank you. Just 43 will be a victim.

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0: 3-9-1-4-4,
1: I'm good for. I'll just go. 9-1-4-4, copy. Officer Depot, Northtown, Charles 156, with that I can show you, Timmy.
2: I mean, that's, I mean, you want,

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0: Sitio, North McCarran, unlicensed BMW occupied by 3.
1: Sitio, North McCarran. Are you still out with the RP? She's recontacting on 911.
0: 61's talking to her through the window.
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0: And all units to be 23.
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2: RP is uncooperative and did not want to talk to officers.
3: Market, RP is not on scene, but got a call from the boyfriend's sister at this location near the air pumps saying she was beaten up and her arm is broken. Subject left at Francis versus of Kimberly. Fire at Market.
4: 31.
3: Nora, 21 Nora, 91 Washoe Secure, begin responding for a BBW with a knife at Hobie's in the southern parking lot. Injury to the ribs, patient is awake and breathing, knife is on the ground, security is on scene, rims is advised, southern parking lot of Hobie's.
4: 91, code 3 from bar.
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0: North 33, repeat, thinks the subject is alone at the fire rate and said she couldn't go back to where she was at because people who did this were there. And RP spoke to the subject less than 10 minutes ago.
1: That's not usable and Carly has no priors. Thank you. Okay, pause 157 right now.
2: Hey, Pam. NORA 144, Reno 1063.
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4: Reno Charles 153, I'm 23.
5: Will you cancel the tow on this? It's going to be a minute. Put them back at the top of the list.
2: Stopper. Charles 156, Reno 1063. Charles 156, and any unit available to respond for cover is going to be Virginia and Liberty outside of Anytime Fitness near the bus stop. Checking for a verbal 1060 between a male and a female. Looks like the male is going to be a 30-year-old male, 5'10", thin build, wearing a black collared shirt and jeans. Female's wearing a black hooded sweatshirt. RP's a passerby, Virginia and Liberty.
6: 560 around.
3: X-ray 30, I'll be around, Hobies.
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3: Help, 156.
2: Charles 150, copy.
7: Right now, there's an RP stating that a subject was stabbed in the ribs. 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
4: No, 122, I'll take a spot and keep him coming here.
9: No, 172, copy. Sam 184, show you back to Brinkby.
3: There's one. Okay, Charles 151, RCS. Taking cover on that.
9: Charles 151, copy.
3: Which 151, 1060?
2: 151.
9: Charles 150, copy 0414.
4: Thank you.
5: X 1908.
2: Charles 155.

0: code 4.
1: Engine 45, medic 45, you guys are clear to enter for stab wound to the chest. SO advised the chest hole has been applied. 5195 Sun Valley Boulevard. Hobie's Casino, meeting skate at the southeast entrance.
2: Engine 45, copy. Do we have any further on the injury of Byright?
1: Byright is still possible broken arm, unknown how it happened, and still pending for SO at this time.
2: Understood. And RIMS is attached to that one.
1: Yes, ma'am.
2: I copy. Thank you.
3: TTI, copy. And come from the visit number.
4: No, I'm
3: 148
4: 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Just for 43, we do have a shots call in the area of the Panther Valley Park. You guys are a link lane. Two shots heard, possibly from a 1032 rifle. There's also a fire call for a gas leak or odor nearby as well.

0: 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Could you just annotate that, please?
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1: Reno, checking for fire, Keystone, Chad.
4: Okay, 4.
1: Nile 134.
5: Charles
1: 150.
5: Charles 150. 161.
1: 61. Okay, testing out to the 1090. 10-4. Nile 124, prior to that, 1060, do you know this? Nile 124, and any available respondents cover is going to be 1000 Beck Street, number 161, the Lakeside Condos. Taking for a trouble unknown, it's going to be RP here in the middle screaming and thrashing around. RP's an uninvolved neighbor, 1000 Beck Street, number 161.
6: 71989, Nevada ID card 00295-8451.
1: Charles 157.
7: 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Respond 4880 Summit Ridge Drive, Unit 124.
8: Command 31, you're going to be looking for two subjects, a white male, that's 48. Gray hair, medium build, has his beard and a ponytail, gray t-shirt, blue jeans, and a black male, 30 to 40, smaller build with a blanket wrapped around his body. They were both trespassed by the RP, but they are loitering together on property. RP is requesting an area check.
1: The yeah, and 132, Reno 1063, another.
4: Go.
1: Nile 132, shooting him out to the area of Panther Park, 850 Link Lane for two shots heard.
4: Correct.
5: Rachel 150, is that going to have cover?
1: Negative, I can say you're not.
5: From downtown.
1: How do you think?
5: Rachel 113, it says I could be in half cover.
1: Charles 113, copy, and Charles 150, I can say 10 again.
5: Okay, thank you.
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1: 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I'm just in the bio op.
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2: 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The victim is going to be last of Zucker, Zebra, Edward, Charles, Henry, Edward, Robert, first of Darren, David, Adam, Robert, Robert, Ida, Nora, DOB 04-26-1971, Nevada ID 080-538-8612, break for second.
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0: 272?
1: I got a 2729 on a male. Last of Zebra Adam Victor, Adam Lincoln Adam, first of Union Robert Ida Edward Lincoln, date of birth of 02-03-07, and no third identifier.
0: Paramedic Toronto, the Linwood Armistice Paramedic Assist, sparks clear, 426.
2: I'll be following Truckee Meadows fire with our subject. He's being transported to Renown.
0: Copy.
2: 11, same.
0: 11. We had quite a few 911s as well as I had to go through quite a list. I did get a hold of Supervisor Voss. He will be responding ETA possibly 15 minutes.
3: That sounds outstanding. Thank you, Reno.
0: No problem. Brake engine 10, Reno, confirming you're still en route.
4: Yeah, we're on scene.
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0: Hasta Sonntag, Termine. For records, no fires, no history, and TechMeg was ETA of 8 minutes as of 6 minutes ago.
1: Well, that will be perfect timing, thank you.
0: No problem.
2: Charles 151, I think I can show you 10-8 for now.
3: Yes. And now 122, GOA, your commuter outlet is star 122.
2: I need two copies. Charles 113, we know NR 122 is coming from Silverado, in M5.
3: Okay, on the bus.
2: Copy.
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0: Unit Fan 174, I got a J3 juvenile on board, and I can't end in 30 miles a year.
1: Charles 160.
2: 160.
1: Charles 160, I have two central available. Do you need any more units over there?
2: No, I think they're just going to finish up the 4-5 and wait for the truck.
1: Charles 160, copy.
3: I found it with a spelling of the last name a bit different. It's going to be Di Benedetto. He shows to be F. Frank out of Oregon. It is non-extraditable for exploitation, enticement of an encounter with a child, sex abuse, too. He's got a denied NICS from receiving, possessing a firearm. He also shows history of owning, possessing a gun by a prohibited person. That subject's got a DL, which shows to be surrendered, out of Nevada, described as a male, 5'9", 240, round and round. Your first subject, Francis, is clear, valid, ID card only. And again, the victim is clear, valid, ID card only.
4: I copy, thank you. And for confirmation, you said non-extraditable.
3: Affirm, they just show surrounding states as not extraditable to us.
4: I copy, thank you.
3: And just be advised that his name is a little bit different, but the social match, the DOB, yeah, just that, and descriptors match.
4: Thank you.
0: Charles 113, is this where I'm needed?
1: Charles 113, I can show you 10.
0: Tell me 10, thanks.
5: Back up to the department. Tell me 10, that's it.
3: Sorry, actually your victim, or it's just going to be Derek, the center last name, Derek, because you didn't run Francis F was 1R33, so disregard that part, I'm sorry, I gave you the wrong line. So the victim shows to be EF as of 6/17/19 with an address of 490 Lake Street. That's for burglary, unlawful take of a motor vehicle, burglary, PCS, and he has an expired Nevada ID, sorry, and it's not Francis, but it's first of Darren.
4: Copy, thank you.
6: Hey, Charles, 156, 24 stole my thunder, how many days?
1: Charles, 156, copy.
7: Reno Normal 124, do any other central units north need relief?
1: They did not need any more on that 1050, so I believe we're good.
7: Copy.
1: Charles 155, Reno?
7: Okay.
1: Charles 155, do you need me to send you north or are you okay?
7: We're okay.
8: Yeah. Go ahead. Utah plate, 4-boy Charles, North 6. I don't know if it's a special plate, but it says, "In God we trust" at the beginning.
7: Charles, I have the 2-7 available to secure their priorities.
1: Okay.
7: Yeah, Charles 11, same channel.
1: Charles 11.

0: Utah plate, 4 Bully Charles, North 6. I don't know if it's a special plate, but it says, "In God We Trust" at the beginning.
1: Charles, my phone will have the 2-7 available to secure for your priorities.
2: Okay.
1: Yeah, Charles, I'm on the same channel.
0: Los Santos.
2: 10-4.
3: 122 and 1063. 122, can I show you back and out to NOAA 132 at 850 Link Street? Does have a 1099 vehicle, but it is not occupied. Just requesting another.
1: I got you, of course.
4: Hey, do you have the knife from security guard?
5: Please, it's in my car.
4: Swell, thank you.
5: There's a Columbus style folding knife.
3: Charles. Charles 113, Renown 1062.
1: 13.
3: Charles 113, Shenrock 256 Boyd Place, unit number 1, 1017 for a one of my juvenile, 56 Boyd Place, number 1.
1: 113, now.
0: Can I run this VIN by you to confirm it?
2: Yeah, probably records will want it.
0: 5 Nora Paul, David 74, Lincoln Frank 5, Henry 1, 66453.

0: 17 blue Elantra should have the rear plate only. 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
1: Affirm. And then if we have RO information or anything, can you just log it? Like a number if you can find it. If not, I'll look.
0: Come on, looks like there's one in here. I don't know if it's the RO. It just says it's the original reporting party that filed it as stolen with Sparks. The RO looks to be the same, so I'll put that in here. Give me just a second.
2: Yeah, Sam 184, can I have a case number, please?
0: For case number 10937, 10937 for your 1010.
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0: All secure from the south side behind the Talbot.
1: Say my name for copy. 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
1: 56.
0: Charles 156, Charles 117, booking is in out to 4959 Talbot Lane, number 172, right above the department. Going to be a 1015 with a verbal disturbance. RP does have a pocket knife, but it is not in play. 4959 Talbot Lane.
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1: This is Garcia, coming. First is Marco, Mary, Adam, Robert, Charles, Ocean, Sam. Date of birth 2-2-2008. Break your second. Man of mail, last of Rojas, Robert Ocean John, Adam Sam, first of Giovanni, George Ida Ocean, Victor Adam, Nora Nora Ida, date of birth 12-18-07, break the third.
2: Charles 155, copy line 1085.
1: Adam Henry, Adam Mary, date of birth 3-9-2016, break the fourth. Last medically, Sam Ocean Tom, Edward Lincoln Lincoln Ocean, first of Carlos Cummins, date of birth 6-14-2010. And for Abraham, I think it's 2006, not 16.

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2: 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Reaching up on the number, you're there. Extreme Highlands.

0: Good.
1: So I only got a match on Giovanni, who's clear valid. The rest of them are clear to match, clear fixed.

0: 16.
1: Yes, sir. 161. Purgeon Evans Carlos is not on probation. He's last seen in February for Adam disturbing the peace in Wright.
2: Good morning, 4111. So then, since the original RP, we contacted and advised that he opened the window and peered in. And there's a male and female on scene. And then another male, 3056, calling, talking about a friend being locked out of his residence.
0: 94, I just spoke to a woman that lives in 169, I guess it's bottom stairs. So that there's been a verbal disturbance going on for quite some time.
2: 794.
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1: 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Thanks.
0: The police officer, but refusing to identify themselves. 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

0: 33 and that will be clear assist and the route to that middle four, trouble unknown.
1: Repeat, husband last of Bowie, first of David is outside talking to a subject refusing to identify themselves. Negative weapons, possibly two subjects with the husband. They've been there for 5 to 10 minutes and their vehicle is parked down the road on Leon. No vehicle description. Husband is white, 67 years old, 6 foot, thin build, blonde and blue, possibly undressed. 6135 Middle Fork.
2: That's got it.

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1: 6:35, come on.
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1: 1-5-5-23,
0: 2-5-5-5. Charles, 1-5-5-5. Code 4, but can you dispatch PD? Possible 10-6 domestic.

0: 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Do we have a tow coming?
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2: Charles 157, Charles 111, I'm taking south to 1130 Eastmont Lane, number 152, Pinion Apartments. Looks like we have fire on scene, requesting RPD for a 1016, Mayor Code 4, 1130 Eastmont Lane, number 152.

0: Harpy's husband is by the front gate. 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

0: 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Washer 1 or 91, clear assist, in route park.
1: 91.
0: Washer 1, toss 7, 1 will be 10-42. Have a good day.
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1: There you go.
0: Charles 155, number 140.
2: Good.
3: 220.
2: My minute up. Sorry, can I?
4: Real units, Marina Greens, we closed now on 40 and Charles 155 code 3 at the Keystone Trailhead, Marina Greens closed.
0: Yeah, NORA 140, we don't need the channel.
4: Yeah, NORA 140. 3 million units, we back up in normal traffic, channel is currently from Keystone Trailhead, Marina Greens back up in.

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0: Yeah, Trevor Romney, 23.
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0: opportunity, verbal only. Last to Sotelo, Sam Ocean Tom, instead of Edward Lincoln Ocean, first to George, common spelling. Dubious 10/28/84, break 2. Last of Russell, Robert Union, Sam, Edward Lincoln, first to Taryn, Tom, Adam, Robert, Yellow Nora, Dubious 12/21/89, and those will be Carlos's parents.
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0: 551, which kid is for the Apple Pay?
1: Sorry.
0: Which subject is for the cap?
2: B team could really use some assistance today. Either holdovers or come in early. It's 8717. 8717 if you'd like to hold over or come in early.
3: That's the case, and if so, do you have any TS?
4: I understand. I got that. Give me one second.

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0: 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R1J3.
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3: Location for a TO to renounce for uncooperative female on a route. She's banging her head too much on the back seat of the car.
4: 2155, copy leadership in North McCarran.
3: Yeah, it's going to be McCarran and leadership just north of on leadership.
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3: 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They have a 7-minute ETA.
1: 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Appreciate it.
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1: 6134.
0: 447 in Little Nixon with 341 Edward 30 Nevada on a Mazda sedan.
1: 447 in Little Nixon.

Medic 3, red frequency assignment, medical emergency. Respond 5255 Kitsky Lane, Unit 2, 61, District 3. Medic 3, respond 5255 Kitsky Lane, Unit 2, 61.

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2: Just confirming we still have tail route.
3: Affirm, fire checked on the ETA about a couple of minutes ago. I think it should be about 5 minutes.
2: 10-4, thank you.
4: 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Respond 345 North Arlington Avenue, G Resort.
0: This is 14. Can you show me out on 1 in front of the horseshoe on Virginia? Yeah. I'll probably code for him. Can you send those to my location? You know, conscious word for either.
2: Very long. 3391.
3: Is this going to be a 96 issue, or do you guys need an additional? It's a 96 issue.
1: One, two, one. Charles 114, Reno.

0: 14.
1: Chosen 4, do you have an exact address where you're at?
0: Can you put me in front of Ceres Casino on Virginia, like right next to 2nd?
1: Chosen 4, copy.

0: 30 Russia.
1: Good.
0: Unknown SAC 209 and advise that he called on 911 saying that he's at risk for eating protection order and can't get toilet paper. SAC 209.
2: Better one.

0: 911, Charles 155.
1: Which car?
0: Charles 155, Ren's advisor crews about 2 to 4 minutes out, and then I also did advise Renown Security that you guys will be rolling up with Renta.
1: Copy, thanks.

0: with me. With that information, you can clear stack 209.
1: Thank you. Medic Xavier now. Medic Xavier, limbs on scene. It's going to be a confirmed code 50, show clear and returning.
2: Copy all, thank you.
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0: 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Good.
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2: 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Also unable to maintain lane. NSP advised X211 for further work.

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3: Rio Charles 153, pilot, my last out was 114.
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4: RP advising that subject possibly entered through the back door, which may have been open, and advising it's David Broly's brother, also named David.
0: 33 copies, thank you.
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0: 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RP just found a child running around in the intersection of El Rancho and Audie.

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1: 10-4-111-131, it's going to be at El Rancho and Audi for a small child that was running around. RP was driving and saw her. She pulled over. The child barely speaks. It's going to be about a four-year-old black female wearing a red t-shirt, red pants, and no shoes. And you're going to 1017 with the RP in Evergreen Plaza. 11.
2: Sparks 111.
1: 11.
2: Can you log the current temperature, please, in the call notes?
1: I'm already doing it now.
2: Thank you.
3: Marshall 1032 for 43, the RP is being operative. Doesn't want to come out and talk to us.
1: Okay.

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0: Peace preserved, and I'll be around south of equipment.
1: 7-9-4.
2: Yeah, Charles Wallen, 7-10-8.
1: Charles Wallen, 7.
3: Charles 153, this control went back out, Central 744.
1: Charles 153.
2: Charles 14 SF.
1: Charles 1.
4: Burks 41.
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4: 10 from here, 3rd code 4, and I'm heading over to the job call.
1: If you're interested, call the sergeant's office. Information is time. We're one to hold over. You know, clear.

0: Reno Charles 152, fires my last visit outside fire at University of Second.
1: Charles 153. Last unit on cruise.
2: Charles 114 is with us.
1: Charles 114.
2: You can just set it fire.
1: Okay, friend.

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1: Joseph.
2: I have a passenger turning in 5537.
1: Given its proximity with Reno, can we let them know the call for service in case they get a call for a missing kid?

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1: Joseph.
2: I caught a passenger turning 557.
1: Given its proximity with Reno, can we let them know the call for service in case they get a call for a missing kid?

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1: 5-7.
0: Southwest entry starting towards 5255 Kitsky Lane number 261 for Echo 50.
1: Reno, same 191, booked, I'll be in route to that.
2: Same 18, Charleston 577,
0: I'll 66, and where am I needed? Would you like to
3: know what you're doing to start with?
0: Negative, I appreciate it though. 10-4. Good morning. Right. 131, 933, she should now be coming to the door.
3: I'll show 133, yeah, she's here.
4: Been released. Sorry. Carlos has been released to George. And he's left the scene.

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1: Just confirming, sir, are you up?
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0: Hermosa Drive.
2: Right now, William 120, can you log me off 42, please?
3: William 120, have a good day.
1: Everyone.
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1: Washoe window 33 for 43, the RP is right now redialing 911.
2: I see that.
0: Two, three, one, six. Break for a second.
3: Go ahead.
0: I've got an ID, last of the Robert, Union, David, David. First of Dennis,
4: yeah.
0: Common spelling with two N's. DOB 924, 1982, ID number 080-572-2197.
3: 10 for John, is Clarello clear to run?
0: Block the runs the run number.
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1: Would you mind running 22 and intake down a consensus search electronic form, please?
0: Absolutely, 76.
1: Thank you. 22, you copy?
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1: 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Copy. Case number for the DOA on Kitski is going to be 10940, and checking code 4.
2: Yeah, for code 4, thank you.
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0: 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Can you show me on the assignment out of the Bowling Stadium? 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
2: And 1-5-0-3-2, are you aware of any medical calls at the front of par for a gentleman in a wheelchair complaining of kidney stones?
3: In fact, I am. REMSA should be on the way.
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0: 411 is registered to Dejanay and Ajani Gill. I'll put them both on the call.
1: What was the second name you said?
0: Ajanique, and her sister is Dejanay Gill.
1: Tabo, can we run that, please?
0: I am now.
1: Sooner 32. HOJ and out of one.
0: 32.
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0: 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Thank you. Have a great day.
1: 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Thank you. Have a great night.
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0: Charles 11, Charles 107, Plate, North 2985, North Virginia Street, number 10. Just at Home, Mobile Home Park for possible 1016. RP's across the street, number 3. 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
0: Need the chance back 234 is at 1021.
1: You can be on that right now.
0: Charles 115. No, 124.
1: I'll secure and be en route with 46.
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0: Charles 132, I'm sorry, Nora 132, Charles 252, can you go to yellow?
1: Washington 2237. Myself and 79 will be cleared and route to an alarm.
0: Affirm, and yeah, it's mine. Well, I need to get logged on here. So whenever you're done, could you bring the car back, please?
2: I got 2 units set up instead. I'll just come back right now. I apologize. I didn't realize you were on today.
0: Copy. Yeah, I'll just be waiting over here by the locker room. You can bring it back. I appreciate it.
2: I copy. Thank you.
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2: Charles 111, Charles 117, at 547 Wellston Street, number 9. 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Click there, P-texting 911, stating, I need emergency assistance. I'm not safe. There's a firearm in the area, and he might use it on me and can't talk. Provided the address, and then stated the mail hit the 1032, 547 Wellston Street, number 9.
1: 11. 17.
3: Inner Charles 253, good morning, 1041, I'll be en route out from the main.
0: Charles 253, good morning.
1: Seven boy two.
4: Reno, squad one, do we have RPD en route to this?
5: Squad one, safer.
4: Squad 1 copies. Do you have an ETA?
2: Trust you, everyone.
6: Good morning, everyone. Hold on, travel watch to the other guest. Trust you,
2: everyone. Good morning.
5: Squad 1, looks like they're coming near the bowling stadium. Should be there soon.
0: We have 3 subjects in the apartment. RP's hiding in the back room.
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0: 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Everybody else, meet tonight.

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1: Dominguez 2505, 10 a.m. good morning.
0: 251, good morning.
1: I guess vehicle 2434, how are you tonight? Good morning.
0: 211, good morning.
2: Charles 151, Chelsea 51, looks like fire might be canceled.
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0: 51.
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0: Go ahead.
5: 218.
0: 218 at 634. Ralston repeating, green is closed, we're now clear.

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0: The patient was cooperative and refused medical.
1: It's a house with a bunch of rooms. Somebody's going to need to come to the main door.
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4: 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Last unit, you are in yellow.
0: Four both units in the area.
4: No, I went too far. Copy on the yellow. Sure is going to be citywide.
0: Copy that. 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
3: Good night, last of genetically Charles Ocean Lincoln, George M. Law, first of Nicholas, date of birth 3387, and I got a Nevada deal for you.
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0: Charles 251. Nicholas, just to be clear, in CICC, just no match for him in local. He does have a valid Nevada 27.
1: Thanks, sir. Appreciate it.
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3: 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Good morning, 71. Does anyone need a relief?
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3: Morning 10-41, I'll be heading down the psychic. 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
4: 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Nara 246 and 63.
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7: 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He's just reporting frustrations for the past week. He didn't clear info. He may call back tonight.

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1: 1128. Jasmine 57, your second subject, first of Angel, show should be 1099 on the local arena meeting for FDA of the court order. Show should be M. Mary on CGIS out of NHP for criminal contempt. Original offense was a DUI. He's clear in CIC with a revoke, Nevada 27. And then for your first subject, first of Brian, he's clear no match out of Nevada or California for a 27. Did you want me to confirm for Angel?
0: No problem, confirmation.
1: And anything else you want me to try for the first one?
0: Yeah, well, you don't fucking care.
1: 1057.
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0: 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Have a good night.
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1: 7157, copy.
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0: igual.
1: Chosen Pitch 7 with that branch has declared NCICC. There's still not much in local, but does have a valid Idaho 27.
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1: Charles 157, can we go ahead and confirm the
2: horn, please? Charles 157, copy, we'll confirm.
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4: Very uncooperative. Screamed at us, advised he's the address party in a TPO, never hit his mom. When asked about weapons, he screamed, read the TPO, and disconnected. There's a bunch of priors at the address. His name's Neil Haley. There's a lot of history with him as well. 7 Autumn Court.
5: Deputy Wynn.
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6: 10-4. Marsha, 10-21, confirming the RP was Neil and not either of the parents.
4: He gave his name as Neil. I'm looking in locals, he has a history of resisting.
6: I'm familiar with him. I think he may not be on scene, he may just be contacting from a phone.
4: The phase 2 came to the area of it.
6: I copy. Secure one of the units. I'll be in route down there.

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1: Nora 140.
0: Nora 224 is doing an assignment for me. He's headed to the 1700 West 7th related to that collision earlier.
1: Nora 140. We need to go get back to you right here.
0: Copy.
1: Reintro 156, it's just
0: okay. Charles 1, thank you. Reintro 11,
1: same Charles 1, 11.
0: Hey, 1, 7.
1: Charles 1, 1, 7.

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1: FedEx and Infirmary. Good morning.
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3: Your status, they saw you on the 21.
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5: Sequence. Hey dude, I'm gonna go do this ballot pickup for you, so when you're clear of this call, you can get some food. I obviously have food, so I'm not worried about it. Thank you, I appreciate it.
0: In the north, 140.
3: Oh, 140.
0: 252 on ETC. You can just say ETO and ETC. Chance for that.
3: No, 140.
4: Sam 81 and I will be en route to 9th and Wells for a special assignment.
0: Central Kelly, same traffic.
1: Kelly House 8, good morning.
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1: 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For 42.
0: EMS is
1: 21, Bob. 21, we're both 1060.
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1: Good morning. Hi. Hi, good morning. 1041 AC1 River.
0: 256.
1: Hey, Rob, is there allocation from Al, conscious breathing, he's having some abdominal pain, and just at 43, he does have Down syndrome.
0: Sorry, 43, what?
1: So the Rob's agree, he does have Down syndrome.
0: 10-5. 2690 Trail Rider Drive.
1: So please, before then, and take the money.
3: Central, please have one intake.
4: Excuse me. Dr. Serentino, same traffic.
3: Central Brown, same traffic, good morning.
4: Good morning. Central Wall, same traffic, good morning.
3: Good morning.
1: Then related, can you show me 23 to South Sub?
5: Comes from our rich family. Dad is a neurosurgeon, something like that. He's been having MHA problems for years. Gotten worse, gotten worse. One day he pulled up onto the pavers in the front doors at PAR, got taken out by all the B team at gunpoint. And I believe about a week later, we had a call at the 7 Autumn address. Chalico was first on scene and had to rip him out of the car, had to break a window and rip him out of the car.
4: Yeah, I've been to his house before, so we'll see if he's there.
6: Last, David Edward Sam, John Adam Robert, David Ida Nora. First, David Adam Victor Ida David. Birthday 06-05-71 and social 530-947347.
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0: Hello, ladies and gentlemen, C and M, both expired 2029 and has outside America's restrictions.
1: Thank you, and I have one more on your end.
6: Last, William Ida, George George, Ida Nora Sam. First, Boy Robert Edward, Ocean Nora Nora Adam. Date of birth, July 13th, 1994. And she has two birthdays above both of her eyebrows for tattoos, and then on her jawlines, two names of her brothers. I don't have the names, so. Though.
0: No, 40.
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5: Alright, 244, I'm going to show you starting towards the 10170 North McCarran Boulevard for 911 hang up. UTC on callback. 10170 North McCarran Boulevard.
6: Green. Sorry about that. Bring on RL 134. Can you show me back and out to Renown?
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0: Minus M3.
5: Sam 3.
0: Good morning. I'm not going to load the network. Thanks.
6: Minus M3, 5 is Mr. Romeo. Sam 2, 9-1.
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1: Schmidt, Sam Charles Henry Mary Ida David Tom, first of Curtis, King Union Robert Tom Ida Sam, date of birth 12/21/1994. I have a California DL, looks like Frank 1905905. Wasn't sure if that was it, so I got a social here for you too. 614-784-125.

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0: I don't know,
1: 264 Fortnite, okay. 264 Sim 275, you're not 263.
0: 264?
1: Hi. 264 Sim 275, Second Central, this agent is commercial, low to the railroad tracks by the crossing for an unwanted subject standing on the tracks. White male, wearing an orange hooded sweatshirt and shorts. Trains are not stopped, but on the lookout. Sage Street, East Commercial Row. William 220.
0: I'm just about to land on 1-1-3-H. You can turn it off. 10-8, I'll handle it.
1: William 220. NORAD 224, Sam 225, let's share with me.
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0: 271. Breed a moment.
4: I don't know if he's aggressive. He did bark as I was trying to leave the property at me, but the garage is, like, cracked open, so he's in the garage. He didn't come out at all. And I'd say he's, like, really big. He's not a German Shepherd, he's not a lab, but he's a big boy.
0: 10-4. Animal control?
4: Yeah, I will be. And, 21 on scene as well, so.
0: 10-4.
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0: What?
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1: Engine 11, Engine 44, Hazmat 11, Safety, responding to 7350 Silver Lake Road, Unit 16B as in boy.
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0: 152
1: said it's okay. 152. Does 44 end up taking that? Are we canceled?
2: Yeah, it's going to be auto 83 out for engine 44 and battalion 40.
1: I copy, thank you. 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
5: RP's girlfriend smashed the RP's belongings overnight and sicked the dog on him. Female's chasing him right now. RP's advised to separate. The other day, the girlfriend stabbed a hole in the wall using a kitchen knife. Not armed with the knife right now. RP's separated in his vehicle. Female half is standing on the porch, possibly on fentanyl. There's a bunch of priors at the address. 5656 Carnelian.
3: 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Last of Lincoln Adam, Lincoln Ocean Ida.
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1: 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Back up.

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0: 109 at 44, 109 at 44.

0: has separated in the past tense, or if the DOP was past tense, they can pass. There's no active disturbance.
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2: 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Excuse me. Damaris' address comes back to 7348 Silver Dawn Drive, and Alicia's is 5955 Eastgate Drive.
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1: 7-8-7-1. Let me look. I can try to look in locals for him. Do we have a last name for Neil? It does show that their prior from the last month has a number listed in the call. Is that the 846-1627 number? Is that the number you tried?
0: Like from earlier this morning where we were trying to ATL the RP, but there should be another call from yesterday that 312 was on. That's related to that as well.
2: I'll check for it.
1: 61 hours. It says prior from last month shows Neil's phone number is going to be the 775-846-1627.
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0: You're clear, Jenny.
1: This 253 Cal 251, Reno, 1063. Charles 253, Charles 251, looking at the map to record and 4, it's going to be at the end of record near the railroad tracks, checking number 9 and 1 of the subjects, RPs and Ambassador, record and 4.

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0: On 23 at record Alpha 4, there's nobody here.
1: Charles 253, copy. The ambassador said he was standing by.
0: I copy.
1: I'll give him a call back and see where he is.

0: 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That ambassador didn't call, but another ambassador is between 4th and 6th on the track.
1: Charles 250, copy.

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0: Reno 01134, 23 main again for 42 and 45. Thank you, have a good day.
1: Nara 134, you too.
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0: You're going to Sam
1: 285?
0: Sam 285. Okay, 29 on his mail.
1: Go ahead, this man.
0: Last of Charles Ocean Robert Robert Edward Adam. First of Christopher Charles Henry Robert Ida Sam Tom Ocean Paul Henry Edward Robert. With the date of birth of 9/22/27. Sorry, I think I said 27. 9/22/98. Sorry.
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0: Okay, Lindsay, are you guys still at breakfast?
1: No, we just left. We're on our way over there right now.
0: Okay, I just got off the phone with our friend Willoughby. I don't know if you remember him. He was in House 9 before, but he just said it's a DOP. He said he doesn't want to press charges on it. So I told him that we have to respond just to check on the domestic. It's a welfare check at most, and then I haven't had a chance to talk to the female yet, but maybe just an incident report depending on like what happened.
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0: Alpha 2781, bookings 23, code 4. 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Are you able to see if there is any priors related to this vehicle or the ROs?
1: Affirm, just get me a little bit and I'll run the plate and the look for the address and etc.
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2: Frankfurt, you said.
3: Once again, 81, if I can show you as cover, Pagani Cares campus from the Welcome Center for a subject that was on scene last night and was making rape threats against a resident. Name is Gilmar, mid-20s, HMA, wearing navy blue with American flag hat, black hoodie with logos, gray jeans, blue bandana. It's on a small orange bike. I hope you guys want the subject trespassed. The Cares campus in front of the Welcome Center.
4: Marina, same 275.
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5: Okay, saying 25 assist, I can be en route to stack 284.
6: Same 285, copy the 1037-26 circumstances on double R. Sand 271, Reno 1060, if you're covered.
0: 271. I'll leave it to the deputies if they want to respond or not.
7: Porsche
3: 261,
7: if he's GOA, I'll be
3: 10-8. 10-4, and did you want
7: to
3: call the RP?
7: Paper me.
3: Thank you.
0: Porsche 2781, 10-8.
3: 8-1.
7: Washoe, Sheriff 31, vehicle maintenance.
3: 31.
7: Is it Dan Evans?
3: 10-4.
0: Ashton, any other calls on 289?
3: Negative, just the one.
0: Copy, we can clear it.
3: Thank you.
8: The Circus Tower off of West Street.
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1: 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Put the information in the call. 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
1: We lost the Willoughby, William Ida Lincoln, Lincoln Ocean Union, George Henry Boy, Yellow, First of Vernon, Victor Edward Robert, Nora Ocean, Nora, date of birth 4-6-1961, and it's me by Soch 047-624256.
2: All the information that I could find for Diana and Leo in the call, negative match Nevada, but I did find them out of Oregon, both valid and clear, and their address.

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0: few locals, and I need that pulling up agent right now, but he's coming back as Don's Priority One. Cautions of armed and dangerous with violent tendencies and known to abuse drugs. The Don's Priority One shows him with descriptors of white male, 6'2", black hair, brown eyes, tattoo on the right wrist of a Harley, D is in David, and on the left arm of skulls and chains. Conditions are in the call. I could read them to you here momentarily. There was two protection orders that just came up, but again, I'm trying to pull everything up through e-agent so I can advise you of the information. Valid Class C and expired Class M, and let me review locals and get an e-agent, and I'll advise you of the conditions and the protection order information.
1: I copy. You don't have to read the conditions. Just the TPO info would be helpful. Thank you.
0: Referencing the conditions, is I still need to submit it. Is he cooperative and compliant?
1: Confirm he is cooperative and compliant.
2: Cocaine usage. He is altered with the post reading.
3: Copy that. Thank you.

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3: Charles
0: 253. Hey, Charles.
3: Quebec's double R and press it. Oh, at room 2776 at Circus Circus is where we're at.
0: Check.
4: It's actually going to be right out front of the Spokane Plaza on an unoccupied silver sedan.
0: Sam 291 Reno status check.
3: Good for thanks.
0: Sam 291 copy, took Florida tow, Ryder.
2: The battery call that was. That was around midnight, but they, it looks like they cleared a UTC.
1: Okay, our reporting party is stating her and her husband were transported from here by an ambulance after the fight at 95 North Sierra, but before this morning.
2: I can call REMSA and see if they have anything for transportation.
1: I'd appreciate it.
3: Reno 236, you show all units out of the air department, room 403.
0: Happy, room 403.

public and locals, but I just wanted to give you the protection order information. 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And then, so you had two protection orders for Vernon. The first one was not served, second one was not served, but it expired on May 9th of 2026. The protected parties were last of Wright, first of Linda, and last of Wright and first of Jerry. But again, they are both expired. Stand by for locals information.

0: County call stack 321. I believe it's going to be the vehicle you're out with.
1: Copy. Washington, 157. 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
0: On a 2000 Jaguar Forder sedan, ours also Senecio, first of Andrew, lives at 2495 Tybo Avenue.
1: Copy, thank you so much.
0: You're welcome, thanks for your patience.

0: is per locals registered e-address. Address as of March 18th, 2026, is homeless in the area of 100 Karis Drive. He's EF for second-degree murder, auto theft, and ADW. Has history of obstructing and resisting an officer and resisting a public officer.
1: Two, three, two, one.
2: 31, thank you. 5682, Lupin.

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1: Two top 77.
0: Lakeshore and Tramway. California personalized. Edward Mary Sam, Lincoln Adam, yellow.
1: Lakeshore.

0: So that VIN is coming back clear, and I can read it back to make sure that I do have it right. It's clear on a 2004 Chevy four-door sedan, Arlos Sanchez versus David, lives at 2980 Lorraine Street in Carson City. Plate attached to it, it should be attached to that VIN, should be 0759 Edward 1 out of Nevada, and it's valid plate.
1: That's not my VIN.
0: Can I read you back the VIN that I ran?
2: Also 2007, good morning.
0: I'll be oddly sharp. William Henry 5, 2 King X-ray, 49397025.
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2: 2079.
0: Hold 4 with that, that call for service, so I'll cross-reference the calls and let them know it's a match.
1: And can I also get a case number and mail me towing started?
0: See if the RP wants to pick it up since 31's on scene.
1: If they have their own tow, because the windshield is not going to be able to be seen through as they drive it.

0: 9 on 2 and a, oh my, 29 on a VIN.
1: Which is the match 31's call is coming back clear, and it's on a Toyota Tundra 2023, and stand by and I'll try to find out further for you.
2: I copy, and it does have four good tires. Is yelling too.
1: 10-4. So Henry 71 said it does have four good tires, but I guess the windshield's broken out. They're not going to be able to see through it. He's not sure if they want to get their own tow and come handle it. If not, he's going to have Melanie tow it out.
2: Stand 275, RCS, and it.
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1: N31, go ahead with your first subject.
2: Last, Messias Mendez, Mary Adam Charles, Ada Adam Sam Space, Mary Edward Nora, David Edward Zebra, first of Leo, Lincoln Edward Ocean, DOB is, my apologies, 922-89, and it's an Oregon driver's license number, Adam 9530184, break for a second. It's HFA Lhasa Messias, Mary Adam Charles, Ada Adam Sam, first phonetically David Ida Adam, Nora Adam Yellow, Edward Lincoln Ida, DOB 922-91. It's also an Oregon driver's license number, Adam Henry 1443335, break for VIN. Be that same VIN that they already ran, but it's 5 Tom Frank Victor Charles 5 David Boy 1 Paul X-ray 0 32544 on a Tundra.
1: 10-4. And I'll run this out of Oregon since I know that's where the return came out of.
0: And Nora 31 in Washoe, this is Henry 71. We were able to find the file for it.
2: Happy, thank you. Do you guys have any suspects or is there any video footage at that one? Or are you available for a 21?
0: Affirm. My number is 775-303-8195.
2: Okay, 301.
1: Both your subjects are clear and valid, and that VIN did come back clear, obviously, because you're taking the report on it.
2: Copy, thank you. And just confirming the other ROs.
1: They're both the ROs in the vehicle.
2: Thank you so much.

grant finance information on behalf of Manal Advanced Second Primary Frequency. All cell phone units on South call will switch to yellow for your primary, being yellow is not open. Information on microphone, you're nothing. Do not have the second primary frequency. All set the units on five calls, which the yellow for your primary, pain yellow is not close.

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2: And this is one, can I get an Indian Colony case number?
1: Case number 258258.
2: Thank you.
1: You're welcome.

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0: RTF out of the central south 44.
1: Charles 253.
2: Sam 275, Rion 1063.
0: 75.
2: 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RP's in a gray 23 Toyota Tacoma. Other vehicle is a white Ford Ranger. RP declining RTV, so the other driver was arrested and passed like 75. With the Cyrus Plus 2515, South Virginia Street. 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
0: Charles 252 on yellow.
2: Sam 275 to the Tires Plus for negative injury accident, 2515 South Virginia.
0: Get up.
2: And speeding, any charges advised, attempt to locate, reckless driver, stack 338, Washington Square.

0: Sam 275 Rio to Northwest Hub.
1: Negative, accidental.
0: Sam 275.
2: We're code 4, he's packing up. He does have a Modelo box with two birds in it, if we do get any calls, but he seems to be taking care of them. They've got some bread.
3: Code 4.

0: Yes, ma'am. She said for 2 weeks, sir.
1: 385.
0: Right, yeah. And I'll be there to be active. 10:15 is up here.
1: Charlie 5-2, X-ray Snake, for now back on green.
2: Charlie, thanks on that.
0: Alright. I want to sit, don't work here.
1: Sam 271, I can show you en route to 2175 Lakeside Drive. It's a 1057 occurred 5 ago. Suspect unknown DOT in a white 2015 Ford F-150 single cab long bed with Nevada 153915, likely clear to match. It's going to be 2175 Lakeside Drive.
0: 271.

0: 51.
1: En route the other on one with 221.
0: 10-4. Two 71, 10-4.

0: Reno Sam 271. Are there any injuries on this Path 10 to 1057?
1: Negative, and we're wondering if it's maybe related to the other 1050.
2: On E6th Street.
0: No, and I'll handle this.
1: Somewhere.
0: Contacted the RP, I guess the subject was contacted.

0: are we not in Atlanta anymore?
1: Affirm, you're at 1050, both vehicles are supposed to still be there, but I'm wondering if maybe that white Ford hit the other car and then took off and then got in this 1050?
0: Copy, we'll find out when we get there. Thank you.

0: That's fine.
1: When? Going?
0: Yeah.
1: Okay, 21 or 25, 16, nothing.
0: 10-9 location?
1: 16.
0: Copy. I'm 25, yeah.
2: Salve, Julio.

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2: Yes, sir, check room back out at 5682, code 4.
0: I'll show you on 10-8. Can I log two plates?
3: Yeah, Jeff, go ahead, number one.
0: Nevada, Nora, Adam, Mary, 6-5.
3: Jeff, number two.
0: Arizona, Yellow 6, Adam 4, Sam, Nora.
3: Sam, just up. Running on chair, it seems like it's not related.

0: Medic 2, red frequency assignment, medical emergency. Respond 2885 North Town Lane, District 2. Medic 2, respond 2885 North Town Lane.
1: Sixty-one.

0: Sam 21.
1: Sam 21.
0: Sorry, switching to yellow. RTF over here, and where am I needed?
2: If you want to cover 7-1 till he goes code 4, he has no cover unit to a negative injury, 1057. Victim is the only one on scene, 2175 Lakeside.
0: Copy that, right.
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0: Copy that, Sammy, thank you.
4: NDOT or Public Works that manages the traffic lights at McCarran and Greenbrae? Copy. Can you let them know that the left-hand turn lane from northbound McCarran to head westbound on the Greenbrae seems to be stuck red. It cycled like 3 or 4 times and won't turn green.

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1: 221.
2: 61.
1: 261.
2: Or 200, 261. Can we recontact the Reno sergeant and just confirm that the PC for Christopher Guerra is still in their box?

0: 6 to 9.
1: Can you cross-reference the area check that the graveyard was on, not just last night, but the night prior, after the flood in the state Fulton?
0: Okay.
1: It was valid when we contacted them. 10-4.
2: Jim Edward, Nora Edwards, date of birth is going to be 10-20 of 82. Driver's license number is going to be David 0153-4853, Arizona.
3: Jeffrey, is that a male or female?
2: Female, my apologies.
3: 2275, 10-4, go ahead, number 2.
4: 10-4.
3: Sam, 275, go ahead with number 2. Everyone?

0: On a 21 with security, they're advising a stolen vehicle. I'll wait till another gets here before we move up.
1: 10-4.
2: Valid Arizona 27 expiring 2047 with corrective lenses. Do you have a second?
3: Thank you, my apologies.
2: Jennifer, go ahead.
3: We lost in Clarence, phonetically, George Walker, Adam, Nora, Tom, first of Dennis, phonetically, David, Edward, Nora, Nora, Ida, Sam, Jennifer, to be 0407-45, driver's license number 080-026-4491, Nevada.
2: Sam, she said that.

0: 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One of the 21 field.
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0: Let's see, still 2028, no restrictions, checking code 4.
2: Mm-hmm.

0: 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Unit 5, District 3. 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
1: 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In front of you, Chris.
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7th, 1016. RP's saying his wife hit him twice. Negative 1056, negative weapons. RP advised his wife and son are attempting to steal his mom's jet ski. Wife has a protection order and shouldn't be on scene. RP was advised to separate, and it was very distorted, and the RP disconnected. 25887.

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1: Zero Plata Mesa Drive. Possibly at that house, it's going to be a white one-story house for a triple unknown of a 4 to 5 year old juvenile screaming for help. Per the RP, sounds like juvenile's being beaten. Unknown info of subjects that lived there since they just moved in. There was an adult male heard saying stop or I'll do it again. Possibly at 10970 Plata Mesa.
2: The 6381G2 is clear current on a 2009 Acura.
0: Alexis, can you dispatch Plata 3 to us?
3: Landline with RUMSA. They're advising they have 1095 Beck Street, unit number 5. I'm confirming the address right now.
0: Medic 3 copies.
4: Reno, Medic 2. 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

Ladder 3, red frequency assignment, medical emergency. 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

5-5-2 Charles 2-5-1 right now, 1063. Charles 252, Charles 251, 1085 South Virginia Street at G Dispensary in the parking lot for a battery that just occurred. Suspect is going to be a white male, 30s, 6 foot mini built, the shaved head, and a tattoo on his left arm, wearing a black baseball hat and a white shirt. 1885 South Virginia Street, G Dispensary.

Houston, Nora King, Lincoln Edward Sam, first of Stephen with a V Victor, middle A Adam, date of birth 7/26/57, ON 080-833-1058.

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3: 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Okay. 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
1: 10-4. TA that just came in, SAC 364, is going to be related to your preserve the peace. So it looks like the RP on the GTA is trying to report the person you're going to meet with vehicle as stolen. It should be a white Toyota Camry, so it looks like not in the same vehicle today.
2: Got it. UKN 22, I'll be 10-8.
1: 10-4.

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2: 24. Hello. Until you get central available, get you started at 3030 Mill Street. It's going to be at Susie's for an attempted commercial burglary that just occurred 5 minutes ago. Suspect used a knife to try to get into one of the doors. Unknown location of the suspect, so try to get further. 3030 Mill.
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0: 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Chief Y6, looks like the RP is the supervisor, but I do not believe the business is open yet. 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
1: 10, I copy. And just be advised, the animal is contained and animal control has been advised.
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0: Copy that. 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
2: From Washa, that's correct.
0: Copy that. 44 will be clear, and I think 10's coming over to you right now. They're responding to this as well.
2: I copy. Thank you.
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3: 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We're returning. 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
1: 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It looks like Washoe County changed the address and it was fully TM.
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3: 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It looks like Washoe County changed the address and it was fully TM.
2: Yeah, no worries, thanks.
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0: Tom, Adam, Victor, Adam, Robert, Edward, Sam, hyphen, David, Edward, space, Lincoln, Adam, space, Charles, Edward, Robert, David, Adam, first of, Jesus, sorry, Jose, John, Ocean, Sam, Edward, date of birth, 8-11-1974, Nevada, ON, 320-034-0860.
1: For the comments.
0: And Wash Road 2 North 32. I got one more whenever you're ready.
2: I talked to two people that were out front, and there's no further, and they checked okay.
1: Sounds ready.
0: Paul, Adam, Ocean, Lincoln, Adam. Date of birth 12-2-2016. That's not right. It's probably going to be 2010. And it's going to be right, so 608-852-551.
3: Thank you for reading the mail.
0: That's going to be a WFA.
1: They're locked.
2: Copy, I'm pretty sure we checked the perimeter pretty good and we didn't find anybody matching. Just before we leave, please.
1: No, 2-5-6, I'm not copy.
2: Hold it for them. 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
1: First is going to be West of Diaz Gonzalez, two last names, David Ida Adam Zebra, and Gonzalez George, Ocean Nora Zebra Adam Lincoln, Edward Zebra, first of Lucretia, Lincoln Union Charles, Robert Edward Charles, Ida Adam, date of birth 11/23/1979, Nevada ID card 00810-1746.
2: Sorry, can you attend on the spelling of the first name? I'm pretty sure I have it right, but I just want to make sure.
1: The Lincoln Union Charles, Robert Edward Charles, Ida Adam.
2: Thank you, I didn't have it right. Go ahead, it's your second.
1: Second one's going to be last of Tavares de la Cerda.

0: 2249, 2249, how are you speaking?
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0: And for that 1050, we can go ahead and dispatch. 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
2: Stop, but did advise they're going to turn around and recontact when they're on scene. 3.5 miles north of Gerlach on 447.
0: And Washer, can we check with Pyramid if they have a unit that might be closer while our unit's in route?
1: Can you advise?
3: 34,
0: I'm in Sparks. 34, if you want to start to that, I'll cover.
1: I copy, thank you very much.
4: Washer 2761, do we know if medical's on scene yet?
1: Not yet on scene.
4: Copy, I'll be en route, code 3 from Longley.
0: 80.
1: Thank you. X-ray 90.
0: 9080, I'm almost there.
1: Zero, Plata Mesa.
0: I don't know if it's an NDT issue, but we still set up show on the scene of the Grand Sierra.
1: Engine 13.
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0: I'm at 123. And 21.
1: 21.
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8: Sam, could you show me testing 3100? Yeah.
1: Sam, Shitty. I wasn't ready, tonight.
7: 4YLO, Lincoln Sam, 136, California, Black Chevy Tahoe.
1: I copy, thank you.
9: Bridge 201 tonight.
1: 201.
7: I have permission to come in, switching cars.
1: Yeah. Chelsea, coming from Gerlach.
9: Copy.
7: Dispatch 34.
4: 34.
7: Doesn't look like this dog's cured. It looks like a German Shepherd type, middle of the road, off Aloha.
4: And from 46 dispatch, are you able to assist?
1: Super.
7: Do
10: altitude. I'm going to be out at sea, traveling, trying to find our victim.
1: Sorry, you're covered in static related. You're out with where?
10: It's going to be out at Shays Tavern, looking for our victim.
1: Copy, Shays Tavern. Of Jeremy, and for the first, starting with 4, it's last 10 minutes, first of Esmeralda, 4, also Jimenez, Jeremy.
6: I copy.

0: 45 and quarters.
1: Engine 45 and quarters.
2: Thank you.
3: Thank you. On 447, medics are on scene, advise their UTL so far, possibly related to a past tense rollover on County Road 34, and they'll be checking that area.
2: 34.
0: 61.
4: Yes, the subject exited on the unit at 5 o'clock.
0: Just for just a second.

0: When I'm close, I'll cover.
1: 51. Looks like there's injuries.
0: Negative, it'll be negative 650. It's all being done by another guy. Like a couple of months over.
1: I heard negative 1050.
0: Paper is a stalled vehicle. She ran out of gas.
1: 10-4. Nine-one without cover at this time.
2: 98 and put me in route. Go ahead.
3: I apologize for the delay. I'm on another phone call, but what I do have is your first subject is clear, valid Nevada ID card, cleared Nevada 27. It looks like your second subject, which I have labeled wrong, but I'll fix it. Jose is coming back clear, suspended, and that's indefinitely for child support court DA ordered. Paola, I know I said that wrong, clear, negative match Nevada or California. Per locals, I have descriptors of white female.
0: I copy. Now, are there any TPOs on file for the first two subjects that I ran, either being protected or adverse party?
3: It's going to be just a moment. I'll have to look into that because I didn't get any hits when I ran them the long way.
0: I copy. Thank you.
4: Call 34, Washoe, the RPR contacted that there's caution tape on the vehicle. It's already been dealt with. Looks like it's going to be a past tense rollover. I can show you both, Cindy. Thank you.
0: Lady copies, thank you.
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1: Copy, and this is Elizabeth DRS.
0: Is the RO?
1: Copy, can we run here, please?
2: Okay. Some protection order information for 32.
1: Awesome, thank you.
2: You're welcome.
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3: Copy.

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1: Because I don't know where it went, so it could still be at large.
0: Stop down about 10 minutes, I'll be...
1: Copy, I'll keep you updated. .4634, you still out?
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3: Copy. Looks like from that. She's claiming chest pain and trying to get to the hospital.

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0: 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Sorry, go ahead.
1: 201.
0: And it's actually building 12, not building 2. 10-4.
1: 10-8, I can be en route to that.
0: 221. 201, I can show you 10-8.
1: I'll continue.
0: 10-4.
1: Spurs, 221, just do the comments about helping our son. Can we get medics started as well?
0: Affirmative.

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0: Just checking, is yellow open?
1: Negative, we're not opening it on the weekends anymore.
0: Oh, copy, thanks.
2: Francesca, looks like her full name is the name you gave me, but then has Mendez on it, so I ran her that way as well. She's clear, valid with a Nevada ID card only.
3: Thanks.
2: You're very welcome.

0: 3096.
1: Put me back on that assault battery call, just over the UC for a minute so I can add some comments.
2: Don't forget me, just a second. Oh, 255, you're on it now.
1: Thank you so much.
3: And 23 and out with the RP code 4.

0: 248 right now, checking 6-1.
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0: Acknowledge 248 at Legend.
2: Cal's 251 right now, checking as good for.
1: Solar.
2: How much?
3: Grand Nord 246, part of my last. I'll be out on my unoccupied 1099 vehicle. Can I get a 28 on the plate?
2: What's your location?
3: 55th University.
0: And grab the
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2: 7 3 5 1 3
1: affirm.
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0: Last phonetically, Robert, Adam, Nora, Adam, Lincoln, Lincoln, Ida, first is Carol. Date of birth is August of 56, unknown day. Might be a first of this phone number.
2: Hungry Valley and West, Eagle Canyon.
0: At the Chickadee and Eagle Canyon, and then we will lead you to Hungry Valley Road.
2: So far we're UTL, we can probably release Remsa until we have further.
3: 10-4. 10-4.

0: for false 255, comments added. Will you put me back to Nate, please?
1: False 255.
2: Have an alarm call at this, at the Azure apartments. 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
0: 10-4, where is that showing?
2: Entry exit front door alarm.
0: 10-4, that's going to be the office, and I think that one's the chronic one, but we'll check it.
2: 10-4.
3: Spurge, 221, well, it's out front, waiting on that 1090. I can see employees inside the office.
2: 10-4.
3: And it looks like the side doors are open now, and people are coming in now.
2: 10-4.

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1: 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And her DL shows 1285 Ferry number 199. 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

0: not quite sure. Can I get a 2729 on one, please? WMA, Loss of Ingram, Ida Nora, George Robert, Adam Mary, First of Christopher, Charles Henry, Robert Ida, Sam Tom, Ocean Paul, Henry Edward Robert with a DOB of 05-21-1981 with a Nevada OLN of 25007128-13.
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0: Star 31, may I contact you?
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0: Yeah, if he has his phone number, I'll try it.
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1: Charles 250, go ahead.
0: Two in Virginia, on Nevada personalized, Mary Adam X-ray, William Edward, Lincoln, Lincoln, Nevada.
1: Charles 250.
2: But you can re-request for that. They're left at the facility.
1: 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I'll let PD know.
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1: 9 and 248. Clear as well, 250, code 12, yes, sir. 0215, copy, 2nd in Virginia.
2: 45, engine 45, medical aid at 5100 West 1st Avenue, apartment J274, cross of in Main Street and no cross street. The route is Sun Valley Apartment.
1: 0215,
3: hang on. Charles, 250, tell go ahead.
4: Charles, Adam, Mary, Paul, Boy, Edward, Lincoln, Lincoln. 1st, Mary, Adam, X-ray. William, Edward, Lincoln, Lincoln. Middle initial of dated. Date of birth, 9-1-2001. Nevada, 080-620-6256. And when you get a chance, can you confirm the 28 on the plate as well?
3: Personalized Maxwell, Nevada.
4: Affirm. I was getting that it came back to a Volkswagen.
3: That was a previous. That plate was previously on a Volkswagen. Right now, it's going to be on the 2024 Tesla. Expired 10/15/2025.
4: 10/4. So just expired on the Tesla.
3: Affirmative.
1: And 244 is going to be 2045 Silvetta Boulevard, median at runs on same for confirmed code 50, 2045 Silvetta Boulevard.
4: Hello.
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2: Last of Crutcher, Charles Robert Union, Tom Charles Henry, Edward Robert, First of Kyla, King Ida Edward, hyphen Lincoln Adam. DOP is 9/11/2003, Nevada OLN 020-602-6839, first of the second. David Edward Robert Adam Sam Space Guerra George Union Edward Robert Robert Adam First of Veronica Common with a C Charles DOB is 10/5/96 Nevada OLN 080-414-4740.
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0: Yeah, for Kyla out of NHP. $2,000 bondable. For insurance required, expired plates, driving with a revoked driver's license, and operating vehicle without an airlock device.
1: Copy. 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
0: Last of Charles, Ocean, Nora, King, Edward, Yellow, first to Eric, and that is Edward Robert Ida King. Date of birth is 05-15-1981. Nevada OON is 32-00-07-7825.
1: 10-4. This morning at Walmart. RP5, she was ran into by another driver. Other driver freaked out and left. RP does have pictures of the other vehicle. 19 at Reservation Road.
2: 5-7, cops should be around.
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0: be 10-8 RTF. My computer's down. Anything I'm needed at?
1: Victor, Edward Robert, Edward Sam, hyphen, Diaz, David, Ida, Adam, Zebra. First of Jose. Date of birth, 01-25-2005. OLN 080-745-4939.
2: Seven circumstances. The RP thinks people are breaking into her yard because she found her gate opened and the oil pan that she had pushed up against it was knocked over. She's also finding doors unlocked and states that it could be related to her son who just moved out hostily or her ex who had a TPO lifted at 1670 Crestside Court.
1: 41.
0: 621.
1: On Lucretia, one of the other subjects we have ran.
2: Pepper. Corleone Court, Sparks clear.
3: V28 Nevada, please. 6739 Edward 8.
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3: RO, please.
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3: Nothing.
4: You're welcome.
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1: Washington 1, Lincoln 0, 191.
2: Temper number 2.
1: Morgan, Mary over 8, 04619.
2: Letter 32.
3: Good. Suburban 25, 11 through 14, attendant. In route.

1031 address history. There could be a 1032 locked in the closet in this home.

0: Roger 33.
1: Roger 33.
0: Can you just log a comment that both riders were admonished about not wearing helmets?
1: Roger 33, Tupper. There's no 43 that Washington 27 is not, or 28 is not coming back to anything. But I don't know if that's just because of the way Washington, like I would have to run it a different way or something.
0: It is Washington. I'm not too concerned about it.
1: Yes.
2: Alpha 50.
3: Warning times 2, and back in assignment.
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0: Motor 33, ditto.
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1: Sam, 2-3.
2: Negative ETA, peace revert, served, in.
1: Silver.
2: Narcissistic. 4-6, I'm going to air check on Gold Coast West. Can you send me that idea, please?
3: From a distance, I've been wrapped to the 1050 at Walmart.
1: Go 5-2, North 246 on area check of the Gold Dust. We're requesting another.
2: Roger that. And then 246, just for 43, I'm following a possible 99 suspects. Just waiting to pull traffic on.
1: Want the channel, or you want to wait till you are going to attempt traffic?
2: Oh, wait.
1: Super.
2: 5-2, I copy. I'm coming from, I believe they're in California.
1: 5-3
3: is
1: going to
3: start towards them.
1: 5-3.

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1: Roger, 4-6, just report there. We're Keystone and 7, we're heading northbound on Keystone. I'm just waiting for a PC to stop that car.
2: Northbound, waiting on PC.

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1: Who do you have responding law enforcement-wise?
2: NHP.
1: I got you. This was a non-collision between two parties. One vehicle just simply drove off the side of the road. He's disabled. The other vehicle is uninvolved. So they're going to drive away. I don't have to see a need for NHP. And the other party has already got a tow coming.
2: I will let them know.

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2: And that, you should have a California plate of 7 George William Union 024. And his name is Kevin Tom Union Charles Charles Ocean Robert Ida.
3: Kevin.

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1: Fanny and Screensby closed for number 246, requesting cancel crosstalk on E. 99 subject, Keith on McCarran, Rio Grande closed.
2: Him in the car.
3: Hey,
1: Fanny,
3: it's
1: Pima
3: driver and a male passenger, I just can't see his face, but I'm 99 censure.
2: Was he ahead of the Gore line on that stop there? Didn't look like it to me.
1: She's
2: been
4: driving. She's been driving real careful. Part of my last, I'll get after the one again. Go for it. 99 subject, Keystone and McCarran. Stack 434 for further watch, sir.
3: And they most likely know that you guys are looking for them.
0: Yeah, I just pulled up alongside the car. That's definitely him in the passenger seat. With that, I think we're good.
3: Oh, yeah.
1: And they're eastbound, McCarran, from Keystone, coming up on Virginia.
0: And just be ready for the footbail on the passenger side, Mariana.
3: Hey, bro, he's over in there.

0: Ariana shows PCs on Molina's desk. I'll go try and find it for you guys and then meet you guys at the backside of the station. Sounds good. Thank you very much.
1: Yeah, Charles 251 is sorry, pull out, point here.
2: 51.
3: Bring in 246.
2: 246.
3: Can I get a 29 on our mail, please?
2: Affirm, go ahead.
3: It's going to be a California DL, last of myself and Ackley, Tom, Union, Charles, Charles, Ocean, Robert, Ida, first of Kevin, King, Edward, Victor, Ida, Nora. The date of birth is going to be 314 of 94, and I have an event, I'm sorry, California DL number of David 8675435.
2: I'm sorry, can you give me that OLN one more time? I goofed that up.
3: No worries, it's going to be David 8675435.
4: They're still loose in the area, last seen by Wendy's.
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0: 350.
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0: three wishes. No priors for either. Just for your subject, for your 43, Jose was arrested 2 months ago for domestic. There's no dispo yet, though.
1: Mr. 53?
2: Hey, Verb, can I get a 2729 of a WFA?
1: 253, go ahead.
2: Last of Charles Lincoln, Adam Robert King, first of Robert Ida, Charles King Ida. DOB is 042101, and I was social 680322275.
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0: Webwood, 643 Yellow King Nor, Nevada on a green Jeep.
1: A hole on the edge of the cement walkway. We have not advised Endell to let us know if you want us to call him as they like.
2: We advise Endell to
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0: Citizen
2: over tonight. Come on. Charles 251, clear 3, PK, boy, back up to the front.
3: Charles 251. N46 has the day 3 on board and is en route to you, actually, so I don't know if you guys want to meet somewhere else.
2: 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Okay.
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5: 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I'm already southbound on Virginia, so I can just meet you there.

0: 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Me for a 48-year-old female. She's also altered. 1472 Wagtail Drive.
1: Robert Boy, first of Greg, George Robert Edward George. I got a date of birth, 11/23/1970, and it looks like a temporary Nevada DL, 0200776881.

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1: Both. Although I think priority takes suspension, so suspended.
0: Copy. Thank you, sir.

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0: residency of Arthur.
1: Union Arthur.
2: But what's the language call for?
3: I had a male that called on 911 speaking Spanish, said hello, and then disconnected.
0: Tower Court, and show me my mic. I'll be there for.
1: Denver is calling from 702-468-4184. Repeating 702-468-4184.
0: Thank you, calling.

0: Hey, did the dog that got jumped off, dropped off at the shelter have a chip?
1: Six. Call.
0: Good.
1: You send the house four workers.

0: for an ongoing traffic problem, RP advisors, multiple vehicles parking at the intersection, blocking the stop signs and turns. We got a second RP saying it's closer to Glen Myra. Not sure if it's the same call. Near Yukon and 7th.
1: Copy. I'll look at both.

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2: Same location. Paradise Park, 2745 Elementary Drive. Closer to the soccer courts on the southeast side, near Bernice Matthews, for a trouble unknown, RP saw a male armed with a baseball bat, pointing it at someone in a vehicle, and then swung it at a bike rack. The subject with the bat is a black male, 20s, 5'11 to 6 foot, thin build, wearing a white tank top, possible jeans. Paradise Park.
0: Further out.
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5: Cross of Sierra Bridge Court has no cross street.
0: Minus 275.
1: 75.
0: 1027-2901. 75, 10-4, go ahead. Via, phonetically, Adam Lincoln, Victor Adam Robert Edward Zebra, hyphen, Paul Adam David Ida Lincoln Lincoln Adam, first of Angel, phonetically, Adam Nora George Edward Lincoln. Date of birth is 08-25-1948.
3: Sam, 2-7-5-10-4. Reno, Charles 317, good morning, 1041, 10-8.
2: Charles 317, morning. Sounds like the involved vehicle, possible victim, drove off, unknown direction travel onto El Rancho with a dark colored SUV. Okay, guys, there's a female holding a concrete block with a male who had the baseball bat, and both of them were yelling at the vehicle that is now GOA.
0: Right. Yeah, we're messing with the radio sparks. Can you just do a tone out for us?
6: Engine 14, engine 40.
3: Go 14.
4: 244, looking at that.
2: 44 and 40.
4: Alvarez
2: Padilla with the information given as clearance. He seems CJIS, no match local, no match for Nevada 27.
4: Thank you.
2: Checking couple. Christmas record. RP is on the school parking lot, can't see them.
5: Vista Boulevard, Fire Station 5 Sparks.
2: 625 at 1110. That's 1110.
4: Careful, thank you.
2: 231 Rio, says check, still code 4. Charles 316, good morning. Good morning, Officer Robinson.
4: Hey, from all switches, sir.
2: I have it. I'll put you out of main.
4: Careful, thank you. Hey, 484. Looks like that EMA we just passed, but then I'm going to check the score real quick.
3: Got it.
5: Also be aware of the nearby hazard for the same apartment complex for Charles Union 326.
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2: 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Charles 350.
9: Vehicle moved from roadway and one street vendor advised. And back in assignment.
2: Charles 350. Final 33.
5: Matic 51, Ladder 51, Sparks Fire Main Assignment, Motor Vehicle Collision, 2, Vista Boulevard and Black Hills Drive.
2: That one's at the main entrance by the soccer area. Subjects are trying to start a 10-10 with a female. Hispanic female 18-5-2, thin-billed red hair with a black sweater. And the male, Hispanic male, 18-5-8, then the black sweater, gray pants.
7: Copy.
0: The range is in 253.
10: You in 253.
0: For 43 for the Spanish-speaking caller, his name's going to be Last of Cruz, phonetically Charles Robert Dean Zebra, first of Juan, Jean, I guess that's common spelling. Date of birth is October 30th, 1969, and he does not want to press any charges.
2: He didn't invite you to come.
5: District 5, Engine 5, Respond 1835 Daniel Webster Drive.
2: Engine 5, I'm sorry, you recovered a little bit of sex, can I?
4: P1 Cruz is not going to be on the same level.
2: 10-4?
7: To tow 10-8-2.
1: 10-8-7.
7: P1-23.
1: 261. Go ahead.
7: Do you have enough to run the two subjects?
1: I do. I was just answering a bunch of 911.
7: No worries. Thank you.

0: 21 Wyoming, I'm northbound Vistas, shut down at Black Hills.
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2: Wyoming 41, I'm about to be 1060, where do you need me?
1: And 21 fires on scene.
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3: Chelsea, Dodge Sierra 1063. Chelsea 250 for information. Circus Circus at 500 North Sierra used the East Valley entrance for a 3-year-old female with a laceration to her right foot. We don't know how it occurred. RPO is security. 500 North Sierra.
4: Roger. Roger.
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1241 Key, log 2 plates. Nevada 82 King 906. And the second's going to be Nevada 244 Zebra 2.

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1: Copy, unclear carrier, please clear suspended on a 2001 Dodge.
2: Spurge, 221, do you have plates in the call yet?
3: Negative, go ahead.
2: Nevada, 919053.
3: South Park. Current 24 BMW motorcycle to Matthew Hollick. Is that him?
2: I haven't got a chance to talk to him yet, but if we could just run him.
3: Doing it.
0: Boy, Robert Ida Charles, Ida Ocean. DOB is 0503 of 2005. Nevada driver authorization card is 080825-0672.

0: Charles 317, Charles 253, you know, 1063.
1: 17.
2: 5-7. 5-7 to the quarter, 1775 Mill Street in the parking lot, meeting with RP, who is highly sensitive to the situation. I'd like to see where the hospital is. 5-7. And for info, she does have a knife in her purse, but it's not involved, and she's not armed, and Remsa is responding. 1775 Mill Street, the quarter, sub.
1: 1-7.

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2: Bosher 2791, clear warning in traffic. On a unlicensed Jeep.

0: 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We're getting a second RP for the Yukon and 7th traffic problem.
1: All right, copy. I'm out on it. There's a lot of vehicles out here. I'll try to make contact with the party.

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0: dispatch 34. Am I close to that two Pyrenees call at 415 clouds here?
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5: I got lost. 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
8: I'll just repeat it.
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0: 836 North Wild, address VFH 2 in the RP saying a lady in a black Jeep just punched another lady. Don't text the summer back, please, in front of the Motel 6. 836 North Wild. 34.
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1: 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Charles, 316.
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2: Costa, Charles Ocean, James Von Adam.
1: Copy, Costa.
0: Verbal on the mill out of Nevada. Last night, we Sam Union, Tom Tom, Ocean Nora. Person Jason Common, DOB 10-20-1971.
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0: 11, Forensic 40, Medical 8, 8650 Boom, Town Garson Road, Apartment IFO, Cross of Name Street and Cabela Drive, Cabela.
1: Just confirming there's no other call in our district.
2: 14, that's Nathan.
1: Can you log a plate? Can you get a chance to, please?
2: Go ahead.
1: Nevada 47, John 229.

0: Kyle, 250 around. Looks like a two-year-old fell off a bench at the Cabela's, is still breathing but not alert. Medical's responding. Jeremy Sard Central.
1: Yes,
0: please. Kyle, 252, 1063.
2: Okay.
0: It's north as soon as they're available, unless you want to switch 3-4 going into trouble unknown and 46 feet. Cabela's, 8650 Boomtown, Carson Road.
2: Yeah.
1: In Reno Charles 250, due to the distance, this medical can advise before we get there, we let us know.
0: Charles 50.
2: Reno 248, come here, one, 95.
0: Hey, I'm okay.
2: Yeah, 246, I have one book, and I can be an outlet.
0: How about you go to your beat, the trouble unknown, 866 on 12, and I'll take 34 to go to Boomtown.
2: Cover that route.
0: 34 copy.
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0: 211, I'm sorry, what was your traffic?
1: Is Kevin and William in the call already?
0: Go ahead.
1: Kevin will be RP, last of Klassen, Charles Lincoln Adams, Edward Nora. First of Kevin, King Edward Victor Evan Nora. Date of birth is 10/28/1966. Nevada driver's license 100147794. Break for second.
0: And one more time on the date of birth, you had background.
1: 10/28/66.

0: Copy. Are you reading me now?
1: Good. Go ahead.
0: Last of Clausen, same last, same spelling. First of William, William, common spelling. Date of birth is 1/12/39. Should be on the matter.
2: To locate a possible 1055 driver at McCarran and El Rancho, 1063 break. Attempt to locate a possible 1055 driver. Last seen headed eastbound on El Rancho, almost hit the RP's vehicle, not able to maintain travel lane. Driver was a male but unknown further because they had tinted windows. It's a white Honda Accord, Nevada 783-069 at McCarran and El Rancho. Sparks clear.
3: Nevada DL 040-7642-159, break for the VIN. Adam 07-BOY-4, 7-NORA-227-632. He says he has a, it's supposed to be a Nissan, he says he has a moving permit, but it's all faded out and I can't see when it expired.

0: is Brown and Tarantino, 10656.
1: The plate you ran was clear, current 24 Toyota, Kevin. No. Sutton is clear, valid, clear, tib. And Adams was clear, valid, negative.

They're both clear, valid. Kevin is clear, Tib, and William is also clear.

0: Now, I'm going to report at 6:30 at the Circus Circus Open Station.
1: Circus Circus Battery 10947. Give me 10947.
0: Oh, yeah.
2: So it looks like the most recent permit was issued back in 2026, which is this year. But it's expired. It expired on June 5th of 2026. And the RO for the moving permits, Martinez, Master Martinez versus Catherine, Mr. Roger, his, I just got that, Mr. Rogers. Mr. Roger, he's cleared, suspended Nevada 27 Class C and M, beginning April 28, 2026, ending indefinitely for delinquent fine suspension.
3: Okay, so going over on his driver's license, I got a receipt here saying he paid something. Give me one second.
4: Respond 2241, Cold Creek Trail, 14, engine 14. 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
5: I'm going to be headed to the 7 Autumn Court address. I'm en route.
2: 10-4-6-1, can I show you your spot as well?
4: Paper.
2: It doesn't say anything about March.
3: Copy, and you're confirming you said April of this year, right? April 28th, and two of them for indefinitely?
2: Yes, sir. April 28th, 2026, ending indefinitely. The reason was for repeated violations, delinquent fine suspension. They have that listed twice, which is odd, so I don't know if there's like two different charges or two different reasons, but they... definitely is still suspended for Class C and M.
3: Good copy. And then going back to the moving permit, that expired this week, you said June something?
2: Hey, from that expired on, let me rerun it again because I somehow, I mean, I logged it, but okay, here it is. So that moving permit, where did it go? Registered. So there's two moving permits out there, but the one for Jose Chinchilla, that expired back in 2024. The most recent one, which is Catherine Martinez, that was issued on May 6th of 2026 and expired on June 5th of 2026. You're very welcome.
0: Bring your
1: noise,
6: 24-1023. Nice, paper. The RP locked themselves outside on the balcony. They're not able to get back inside off the balcony or open the front door for you guys. For the call ticket, the RP sounded possibly developmentally delayed. Not sure the age of the RP.
0: Engine 14.

0: 7079.
1: Sorry to bug again. I just going back to those two suspensions. You said there was a total of two, and when was the first one expiring? Or I know it was definitely. When was the start date?
2: Engine 40, we're complete.
3: Engine 40, I copy complete.
0: Suspension. Unfortunately, I can't tell if they just decided to put it in there twice, but it's listed twice under detailed withdrawal information. There was a detailed conviction information that was back on November 26th of 2024, and that was for speeding over 1 to 10 miles per hour speed limit. Or is it less than? I have to remember my little alligator sign.
1: Less than, like 1 to 10 is your range. Okay, got that, and then, but it doesn't show anything with him paying anything, right? I'm just looking at the receipt, and I think we're going to go 95 here in a minute, but it says he paid something. I just don't know if you can't see it on your end.
0: No, unless I can't see anything on my end. I can forward it to your MDT if you would like. I don't know. I mean, I know DMV's made mistakes before, but unfortunately, I don't know. We won't know. One, because they're obviously closed today, and then we just have to go with the information that I have. But I can forward it to your MDT, both of them, if you'd like to see it.
1: Hey, Flynn, thank you. And can I get a second, please?
4: District 1, Squad 1, Respond 3, 25 Valley Road, Street Vincent's Dining Room.
0: His 27, I'll forwarded you also the VIN information too.
1: Can I?
0: I forwarded you both of them. Hopefully I did it right. So if you didn't get the VIN one and the 20, Rogers 27 information, let me know and I'll resend it.
1: Copy. We'll look through it right now. Thank you.
0: You're welcome. And 77's headed your way.
1: I appreciate you. Thank you so much.
0: You're very welcome.
1: 1010.
5: 10-4. 251.

0: and the 20, Rogers 27 information, let me know and I'll resend it.
1: Copy. We'll look through right now. Thank you.
0: You're welcome. And 77's headed your way.
1: I appreciate you. Thanks so much.
0: You're very welcome.
2: Ten fifty-one. The males are holding the subject down. Unknown 56 Norin weapons. We're still landline getting more. It's going to be down the street, two houses. It's two HMAs and one HFA that got out of a white four-door SUV.
1: Can you resend that call to us? It shows available in quarters.

0: 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Respond 3, 25 Valley Road, Street Vincent's Dining Room. District 1, Squad 1, Respond 3, 25 Valley Road, Street Vincent's Dining Room.
1: Same for you.
2: What issues?
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2: Marina, Charles 317, assistant route to follow up.
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0: happen to say if he got the permit out of California? I only ran the VIN out of Nevada, and I didn't think about that until just now. Because it's interesting, as I see that he's the current registered owner of the vehicle, and it looks like it has the insurance information on there, but it doesn't show him, and he's on the title, but it doesn't show that he is listed on any permit information.
1: Copy, I'll ask. It looks like it's a California, but ours don't look like that.
0: Let me try to run out of California and see if I got something back on that one.
1: Copy, thank you.
0: You're welcome.
2: 21-01 in California, Delfino Garcia Almaguer, middle of Roberto.
1: Control 716 out on 84th and commercial. Sorry, Sutro commercial.
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0: Echo 2, Sam 81, 29 on 1. Yes, notes. Versa Kimberly, King, Ida Mary, Boy, Edward Robert, Lincoln Yellow, DOB 07-1989, SOSHA 530-696-236 on AWFA.
1: Hear us on this time, 301, Gentry, number 246. I know when this occurred, subject is a brain. He did not see any bleeding and did not hear anything. We're still trying to get further. Sam, could you copy the code, please?
2: I copy, and I'll be up.
1: Sam, could you?
2: Okay.
1: Copy.
0: ERP, are they at 390 Galeron, or is that for the actual fight close to base?
3: We're texting.
0: Around the country.
1: Sam, if you said one.
3: YSUB.
0: And.
4: Two semi Russia. Francis is clear, valid Nevada ID card only. Her Nevada 27 was denied. Middle name of Jean, descriptors female 55120, brown hair, blue eyes, address office Silver Reef Drive.

0: Main is closed for 251 at 390 Galleron Way for a 1010. Main is closed.
1: Center route code 3 to Galleron.
2: What am I at?
3: Yeah, I am. Yule coming close for 10-2 on the area of VW on just European. Yule is closed.
4: 9, that's really left. I think there's some close arguments coming in the possible VW that we're getting out of course.
1: Out with 174, Lincoln Extra.
0: 251. Bussy Iron.
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0: Please,

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2: Any units on scene, occupant number 246 should be Blasa Correo versus Scotty, early 60s, for the prior.
3: 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We're out with him. Nobody appears to be shot. 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
2: 10-4.
4: Same 21, can I have the channel? Do you want medical procedure or symptoms?

0: Sam, 291 right now. Did you want medical to continue? Copy. Are you Elizabeth?
1: Tonight.
0: Tarantino and Brown, 10-4. I'm Jennifer from the Yellow
2: Zephyr. 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
3: Last of Martinez, first of Jose, date of birth was 10-10 of 81.
4: Go for squad one.
5: Hello, Falta Several Legacy, did you want me to send this to you or do you want me to send the engine?
4: No, we can take it.
5: Squad 1, responding for a medical emergency. Victim of assault, Silver Legacy, 407 North Virginia Street, District 1, Red Frequency. 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
4: Squad 1, copies.
6: Reno, Charles 307, SAS 10-8.
0: Charles 307.
5: Sam 275.
1: Can I get REMSA for male conscious breathing?
5: Alert. Sorry, male conscious breathing, what else?
1: Alert, his medical complaint is that his back is hurting really bad.
5: Sam, 275, 10-4.
0: Southeast to the left side, in apartment 243.
7: Date of birth 1/4/1963. Social given 613-26-5591. 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
0: Hey, busy. Sex 515 to 21.
6: Reno Charles 350.
0: Charles 350.
6: Hey, for 496 information, or can you cancel that one?
0: 10-4.
6: Back to the side with
0: it. 10-4.
6: That's all, 253.
7: That's going to be the one just to the east of them. Let me get the numbers for you.
5: Sound for
0: it. Is there any unit with a nuisance or a tow sticker?
6: We're in the 12-317 in route.
0: 317. 311, Jamie.
5: I will see what I can find.
8: Copy that. You said maybe around 4 in the morning.
0: So going back 2 days, so to the 5th, the only BDWs we have are one on Monitor, one on Lancaster, one at 4th and I-580, Hobie's Casino in Sun Valley, and then the call you're on right now.
8: Copy that, thank you.
0: And CM 291 just for 43, there's no shots calls in that area as well. Not 2 days.
5: We're getting a medical call in your district at Park Manor Apartments for an altered patient. Do you want me to send that to you since you're already out or send it to the engine?
1: Send it to the engine, please.
0: I am so sorry about that. Go ahead with it.
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10: Charles 2, Medjie. Your VIN is clear. Sister surrendered Nevada plate personalized of Mary Edward Adam, George Robert Robert, expired 4-11-2020 on a 2008 mini hatchback. And again, sorry, simply.
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1: 16.
0: Ramsey code 4 on scene at 448 Blake Street, number 27, the Time Zone Motel, for a victim of a fall. They're now requesting PD for a legal hold, patient's failure to thrive. 448 Blake Street, number 27.
2: 55 in route.
1: 16.
3: And then the male and female walked into the trailer park. It's a Hispanic male in his 30s wearing dark gray shirt, light gray shorts, and black shoes, and a Hispanic female in her 20s wearing an orange tank top, blue jeans, shorts, and white tennis shoes. Negative 1056 Nora and weapons. The RP will also be standing by at 695 East Greg Street.
1: 61.
3: And also be aware of a nearby hazard for Unit 24 for a 1096 male.
1: 10-4.

0: Marina Sam 291.
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0: Unfounded and MHI, I'll be 10-8.
1: 10-4.
0: Hey, Charles 316, 28.
1: 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Sam 541.

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1: off of... actually, just take. We're holding a trouble unknown at 315 16th Street.
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6: Ladder 51, Sparks Fire main assignment, activated fire alarm, 2, 7295 windswept loop,

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2: Waiver, can we put out an ATO?
3: Very impressive, Phantom.
2: It will be the information that's in the call for service that we do have an additional officer safety. There is a black revolver inside the vehicle.
3: Very impressive, Phantom.
2: And it's going to be located in the driver's side door.
3: Nothing to do in the driver's side door, Temper.
4: Not sure.
2: We have to pull from B team detention.
0: Two 61 63 flight. Nevada 0175 David 4.
5: Tom 2-3.
0: Tom 2-3. 1-1, that's the quick grip.
5: Tom 2-3, 10-4 governor.
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1: Sentry.
0: If 285 is not close, I'll replace him.
2: 580 southbound from Bowers, 1252 hours. Silver Sedan, 590 Charles 29. Speeding and texting, CSEC 539, West Clear.
3: Just about wrapped up here. I'll start that way. Or I'll continue that way so far.
0: Last part, nothing else. Pick it up.
3: Copy. Thanks, sir.

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0: Hey, I just passed a white Chevy Tahoe that was towing down a dirt bike. I asked if they heard any gunshots or if their white SUV was being shot at. They didn't see anything. I just got here to the dirt park.
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5: Engine 44 in quarters.
3: Paper. It's in there, but I'll look at it.
2: I'm out of my car right now. If you can let me know if there's any pertinent recent history.
3: So far.
2: Based on the address history of the 1016 on the 3rd, and at Jesus, it looks like possibly the mail matching 61, so if you could run in.
3: And 61, there's been two domestics this year, and then 91C and another domestic in 2024.
2: 10-4.
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0: Wausau 2932. We're going to be out with the first group. Copy a plate. A William Victor Mary, 527 California.
1: And Target House is the one with two satellite dishes on the northeast side.

0: Simple.
1: You guys off the channel?
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Security just called and said she's been seen for trespassing.

0: 231.
1: 211's advising East Coast 4 here. 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
0: If you want to start heading to RTC until I get a cover.
1: A firm.
2: 21 around.
3: Nora David, Robert Edwards, DOB 830, 1989, Nevada Orland 080705-5758. Break a second.
4: This is a hot one.
5: So far, how long's been in there?
6: 433, I was close. You guys technically are on the same call. Go ahead with the second.
3: Flash of Steven, Sam, Tom, Edward, Edward, Laura, Sam, First of LaPearl, Lincoln, Adam, Queen, Union, Edward, Lincoln, Lincoln, DOB 817, 1971, California ID, Adam, 714048. Break the third.
6: And is this a male or a female? I have the last name right because you have up some static. It's Stevens, right? Sam, Tom, Edward, Victor, Edward, Nora, Sam?
3: Yes,

0: be last of Smith, common spelling, first of Lanisha, Lincoln, Ida, Nora, Edward, Sam, Henry, Adam, DOB 622-1985, California, DO, David, 57-16966. That's going to be UC Middlesbrough. Paul Ocean William, Edward Lincoln Lincoln, first of Champagne, Charles Henry Adam, Mary Paul Adam, George Nora Edward, DOB 11-1994, Nevada OLN 080-622-6249.
1: And go ahead with the last.
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3: Yes, 255.
0: California DO, David, 8977934. And she's. Yeah.

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0: revoked California 27, but she's clear. 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Champagne is clear, valid out of Champagne and Octavia are both clear, valid as well.
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0: or clear the first group advise, and how with the second group?
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0: Verbal only on HMA, last of Ramirez, common spelling with Z Zebra. First of Antonio, common spelling. His date of birth is 1/11/1990. Social 530-573462.
3: Temper.

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1: 71. Ladder 1, red frequency assignment, lift assist. Respond 726 Evans Avenue, Unit 119, District 1, Ladder 1, Respond 726 Evans Avenue, Unit 119.
4: The social comes back to the person I ran, the Jesus Mangia hyphen Ramirez, born same day, and social matches, and he's clear about.
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0: We can clear the Victorian pinfo, so I'll open back up. 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

last of Davis, David, Adam, Victor, Ida, Sam, first of Nathaniel, Nora, Adam, Tom, Henry, Adam, Nora, Ida, Edward, Lincoln, DOB 323-1993, social 530-73-5276.

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0: 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We'll both be en route to 105 Pascus Plaza, the ATO suspect.
1: Okay. Advising 44 and I are headed to the shelter with these two dogs.
2: Awesome, thank you.
3: And North McCarran Boulevard.
4: The report of an illegal burn in a burn barrel. The fire is not spreading. And it's going to be the house to the left of 5500 Tanner Wood
3: Drive.
1: 231.
3: 31. I've got what I think is her name, if you're ready for one. Says her first name is Nancy Lee. Last name she said is Yellow Ocean Union, Adam George Ocean Sam Tom. Date of birth is 12/31/88.
1: Top four.
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6: 475 West 4th, station with 32 line trust in the Walmart. In the area of trailer 32, on an exact number. Trailer 1016, if you can hear a female yelling out of the voice, is lower. I'll be found involved. 1485 West 4th in the area of number 32.
8: 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Thank you,
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5: 251 on 6-5-3-6-5. Thank you, copy. TPO withdrawal, 185 days. Descriptors, white male, 6'3", 165, brown hair, hazel eyes. Tattoo on his right arm of Sedin with a date of May 23rd, 2012 with a wall of bricks and a tattoo on his right hand of Live. Your Sona Daniel clear, also valid Nevada ID card. His Nevada 27 is revoked, beginning 2024, ending November 6, 2025. Her second DUI in 7 years, revocation. Looks like it's also suspended back from 2023 indefinitely for fail to maintain proof of financial responsibility. Descriptors, male, 5'9", 175, brown hair, brown eyes, and again, they're both clear.
9: First report, we changed the address location to 1620 C Street, and the 1017 is going to be a Dairy Queen prayer at 15th, and the RP's name is Samuel Ciccarelli.
1: Tougher.
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5: Ted Ford, can you 10-9 the common spelling of the last name for me?
0: It's obviously Henry Ocean Yellow, Ocean, Paul, Adam, Tom, Union, Boy, Boy, Ida.
5: 10-4, I will have to practice more, thank you.
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7: Her boyfriend on scene, negative medical. And the RP Spanish speaking. We're still in line. 5350 Medeiros.
10: 31.
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1: 1022, go for
0: it. Ranger 31.
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3: No one is sick or injured. VRP did try to knock on apartment number 5 with no answer, but thinks the occupant may be home.
1: Safety to go. John, Adam, Yellow, David, Yellow, Nora.
4: So what I have right now, and I already told Green, is Hayao Patumi. He is coming back as 1099 failure to appear. It's out of Sparks Justice Court. It's for battery, misdemeanor battery, failure to appear after bail for misdemeanor crime. Cash bail is 1,000. Descriptors for the warrant, a shade and a female. Okay, I'm going to rerun her because I put him in as a male, and that's my fault. But the warrant does have her as white female, 5 foot, 105, blonde hair, blue eyes. Looks like she has a tattoo on her right wrist of a Playboy bunny, and then the M as in Mary tattoo on her right arm, Justin Holman, 12-14 of 2024 with a wing. Let me rerun her and finish running him, but I have that warrant so far.
1: Yeah, the descriptors match, but I think she's more like forehead. And can we
5: get
4: a symptomatic check on
5: both
4: of them, please?
5: Good night, check's okay. So far, thank you. 10-4. We copy the downgrade. We're continuing to show him 4. Let's keep this on red.
4: Pinch 4, copy on red, continuing.
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1: Vehicle is a Enterprise rental car, Nevada 7499 David 2, unable to maintain lanes with hitting drainage gutters all the way from Carson heading into incline. NHQ is advised, attempt to appear at Glacier Burn incline stack 586 Russian Clear.

0: you on the ATL. I'll be leaving the sub here shortly.
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4: 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I'll follow up for crash from Lusty.
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3: I'm 385 and I'm checking out, it's good for
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3: Send 385. 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Charles 316, 317 to yellow.
4: Okay.
6: Stand on NV Energy. 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
3: 1016, looks like they're now possibly in front of the sprout and the wing stop from double feminine double R. Male results in the female half. 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
4: 1617. 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
9: I want to do an exon check and a domestic check. And then are Jaden's warrants both misdemeanor ones?
10: The one is, the second one doesn't say because it's a locals warrant. It just says it's failure to appear and obey a court order out of Reno Muni. It doesn't say what it's for, though.
9: Okay, Muni will be misdemeanor. It's okay.
10: I apologize. 10-9, do you want me to confirm them?
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9: Copy that.
3: Those wearing a cream flannel and shorts with no shoes.
4: 1-7.
3: Copy. And the male driver is last name northbound in front of Double Diamond Elementary School.
4: I am 3 digits on separated so we can drop you closer for now.
3: Copy, cut you.
4: 1-7-2.
3: That's negative for county.
4: Thank you. All right, see that comes back. That plate comes back. Looks like a Nissan.
3: Arctic 2.

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1: Call off, call taker.
0: Have that.
1: Charles 306 suddenly now negative. RP is not with the victim. She doesn't feel safe to approaching. Female possibly ran to the Hilton Garden Inn.
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0: Please do information.
1: Hold on a few.
0: That's now, thank you.
2: Engine off.
0: Sending UTO, both being route to York.
2: 10-4.
0: This is going to be around to 16, still was on total.
1: Looks like the female half is going to be at the Hilton Garden in 9920 the Barb Road.
0: Yes, and so yes, and all being around with us.
1: Sam 3 of us.
0: Charles
1: 316,
0: and go back to
1: 3-6.
3: Charles 317, right now, your discretion. 1-7, 10-8, pushing. But I do have a PD unit that should be on scene soon.
0: 12 copies, we are headed that way.
3: And there's a description of the female, cream flannel with shorts and no shoes.
0: 12 copies. No shoes. Hello. Paper.
4: Small 6, I said on our code 4.
5: Copy on my desk.
0: Pilot Road. It's just west of the pilot in Burnley. Tipper.
1: Yeah, that's all.
0: 252, checks okay, thanks. 252. Before being vehicle, 269 out of park. Have is enterprise vehicle. Do we have a make and model or a color?
5: I see that. Let me try to get it.

0: that's all we could get from him. I don't know how they got the plate then, but the plate does come back to a rental on a 2025 Freightliner straight truck, maybe a box truck.
1: Copy. Thank you.
2: 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Myself and 93 will be checking the area.
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0: There's going to be more an attempted robbery other than a battery.
1: 10-5.
2: You can cancel the call on Tassel, owner's been found.

0: And there is no patient here. We're going to be attempting to locate unless we have anything further.
1: 10 and 12, I have negative further at this time. Hector, go ahead into your subject.
2: Sam 275, Sam 285, and it looks like the engine checked at the Hilton Garden.
1: Now it's throwing rocks at the house and damaged the home, and now the suspect and the RP are arguing. Negative, weapons nor in 56. The suspect is a Hispanic male in his 30s. Wearing a lime-colored shirt and brown shorts at 6248 Red Stable Road.
3: That's all I have for right now. 31, I'll get another one entered in a second.
1: Tech work.

0: finding a picture out of Nevada. It's just that Marietta, Colorado.
1: 10-4, everything else seems the same. The weight just is really high compared to what she is now, but maybe she lost some.
0: Okay.
1: And can we change this to a trespass, please?

0: 21 Washoe.
1: Go ahead.
0: Just confirming, is Daenerys last name Lincoln Adam Nora, Tom Adam Nora?
1: Affirm.
0: 10-4, I possibly found her in locals. There's no descriptors, only address of 135 Aurora Way or Avenue. But her spelling is Lincoln Adam Nora Tom Adam Mary. So far with the information you gave me, clear, negative match, only found in locals, just no descriptors.
1: It is negative. I'm out with a male, not female.
2: Can you tell? And Sam, should you know, remember the zombie stage for this call? Did you want them to continue?
1: No, they can keep here for now. I'm in error with them.
2: 10-4.
3: 10-5 also in error.
2: 10-5.
4: 10-5, safe traffic.
0: 10-2, sometimes.

0: So still negative match. I even tried it with the just the M as a Mary, just in case there was a spelling issue when they were put in. I only found just a local one, so he's still clear.
1: Okay, thank you also.

0: dispatch, 45 units complete, engine 45 with an AMA.
1: First.
2: No worries, thank you. First is going to be an HFJ, last of Fajardo, Frank Adam John, Adam Robert David Ocean, first of Maybell, Mary Edward Yellow, Boy Edward Lincoln, DOB 11-12 of 2010, nothing further, break for second. It's an HFA, last, phonetically, Sam Ocean Lincoln, Ocean Robert Zebra, Adam Nora Ocean, first, phonetically, Frank Robert Adam, Nora Charles Ida, Sam Charles Adam, DOB 10-4, 1965, nothing further.

0: We know that for sure. Good afternoon, 1031. I'll be 10-8 on Simon City Wide. Over to Texas.
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4: Person, juvenile, 55250 Brown and Brown. And 6-up is clear, no match, but she's in locals.
5: Copy. We're out with the juvenile. Can we confirm that?

0: 3 Russia.
1: Go ahead.
0: For Ohio, but Tubby, the both warrants are confirmed. And not EF.
2: Thank you.
0: No prior domestic battery. For, I guess that's just for Gentry, so we're still waiting on the IO, the W, domestic battery, and EF.

0: 1 or 1163, follow up. 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And I'll advise of a room number when I figure it out.
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1: Sam 275, Sam 2 3 3 3 3 3 3 3 3 3 3 3 3 3 3 3 3 3 3 3 3 3 3 3 3 3 3 3 3 3 3 3 3 3 3 3 3 3 3 3 3 3 3 3 3 3 3 3 3 3 3 3 3 3 3 3 3 3 3 3 3 3 3 3 3 3 3 3 3 3 3 3 3 3 3 3 3 3 3 3 3 3 3 3 3 3 3 3 3 3 3 3 3 3 3 3 3 3 3 3 3 3 3 3 3 3 3 3 3 3 3 3 3 3 3 3 3 3 3 3 3 3 3 3 3 3 3 3 3 3 3 3 3 3 3 3 3 3 3 3 3 3 3 3 3 3 3 3 3 3 3 3 3 3 3 3 3 3 3 3 3 3 3 3 3 3 3 3 3 3 3 3 3 3 3 3 3 3 3 3 3 3 3 3

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Respond 15th and 3rd Drive, District 10. Engine 10, respond 15th and 3rd Drive,

you're able to, but my one of the juveniles here is saying that there's an incident on May 13th at either 135 or 136 Aurora Avenue when Reno came out and there is a report taken. Can we look into that and see if the juvenile male matches that call, please? Just for the male juvenile.

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1: Rick, I got a 2729 on 1 mile though, when you get a chance, please.
2: Yeah, for good.
1: All right, last of Robert, Adam, King, Edward, Sam, Henry. First of King, Ocean, Henry, Ida, Robert, King, Adam, Robert. Date of birth 05-19-1985. Going to be a Georgia DL 07-09-61-8089.

0: Ninety five. Very good.
1: Okay.
0: Okay.
2: Get the dirt extension of Truckee Lane in Fernley. Paul 41 and KNF 54 will also be with me.

0: Copy that. Thanks, sir.
1: Go for it. Thank you.
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0: Exit 40.
1: You can close that 609. That's no action that constantly goes on.
2: Detector alarm. Zone 6 in the hallway. We've been unable to contact the homeowner. 5450 Slope Drive.
3: Copy. Was there any mention of Reno having PC or anything for that subject?
4: No, they went and they did follow up in the same call on Sergey Street, 135 Sergey Street, and then just cleared report. Didn't run anybody when they got to Sergey or anything. But they have a case number and yeah, clear report.
3: Copy. Thank you so much for finding that.

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1: Fourth Avenue and Glen Circle, fire alarm.

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1: 10-4.
2: I'm aware of the shots calling 4-beat. 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
1: Okay.
0: 42, that call can pen for now. Residential, quick, please.
1: 10-4.
3: Justin.
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1: 81.

And a decal of Nutri Shop. It's a male driving it. He was unable to maintain lanes, and the RP is not willing to sight. Stack 627 for further green clear 1428.

0: Australians attempt to locate reckless drivers causing a traffic problem. Lessing, Geiger, and Rimrock, there's four of them. They're crossing the double yellow line and speeding, and we are advising NHP. There is quite a bit further. It's next, 625, green, clear, 1428.
1: Washout 6134.
0: 6134.
1: We out with 1WMA, gray over, blue gate.
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0: It's going to be lots of Ross, Robert Ocean, Sam Sam, Joseph Thomas, Tom Henry, Ocean Mary, Adam Sam. 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Nevada ID card number 02-02-230980.
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0: looking for. 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
2: Charles 315 6 2 3.
3: Hello.
2: I'm just 255 and Tesla 4 on 3 at 4th and Record.
0: Yes. 27 is suspended.

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1: Charles 250.
0: Reference back 616, information was given, you can cancel, but I'll be handling this all today.
1: Charles 250.

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1: Two Charles, 10-4, go ahead.
0: Nine Charles 7 Nevada.
1: 28 Mount Rose.
2: Yes.
3: Charles 584 won't be responding to that. Can you cancel, please?
4: Five 10-4,
5: I'll get you logged on as number 345, and what's your status?
3: If it comes, I'll check it out.
2: 255, do you uncover?
3: I can rise if I see him.
2: 10-4.
3: We're at after 3, I'm overhead. Looks like he's walking south on Evans from 4th on the east side of the street.
2: We're after 3, 10-4.
4: 4.
1: 1-5.
4: Hey, 3-4-5, I will be coming.
1: No, I'll take 4-6. East 4th Street.
3: West of the bus stop.
2: 10-4.
3: And 3-1-2 is over there.
2: 3-1-2. Three 1-5, your discretion.
3: Lieutenant.
2: 3-1-5.
1: 7293, 7275, and 1063.
4: Go for both.
1: It's going to be the unlined subject at 1465 South Meadows Parkway. Parkway, it's a Ford with Nevada plate 6, Frank Lincoln, Adam George Sam, occupied by one driver. They're driving recklessly by swerving in and out of traffic, and there's further instack 637, green clear 1436.

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1: Clear this site, one trespass. 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
2: Grand Charles 7-4, 1041, Denny.
3: Charles 7-4, over.
4: Oh, did we run a subject seizure in Navarez yet? If not, can I go ahead and run another HMJ?
5: I'm ready.
4: Officer Navarez, Nora Adam Victor, Adam Robert Sam, Joseph Caesar, Charles Edward Sam, Adam Robert, DOB 76 of 2016, nothing further.
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0: 2077.
3: Charles 72, Charles 3149, 763.
2: 14.
3: Charles 312, Rigna 763.
6: Charles 252, 1063.
7: 52, Ed.
6: Charles 252, Charles 314 to 2500 Dickerson, number 137 at the Trailing Plaza Apartments, reference A 1010, one involved party threatening to kill RP's husband and the RP. Subject is known to have 1032s, however, none seen today. 2500 Dickerson, number 137.
2: 2 seconds for that. Hey, Charles 05, all the place is on that.
3: Charles 015, 2523. Sir, 252.
2: Five to copy, 2 seconds.
3: Charles 312, we're on radio, Charles 312. Just refer to Jay, I was trying to call you for a call. It's 2700 Dickerson.
2: Sure.
3: Got 314 and 315 responding.
2: 1 second now.
3: Thank you.
6: That's intentional.
7: It was intentional.
6: September.
3: Looks like the subject making threats is first of Isaac, 19-year-old male. RP is stating he's now due in a vehicle. We're still getting further.
7: One five. 1 2.
0: And 71, do you have a vehicle description?

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0: 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I'll be about Sam 1 at Sports Company, cancel patient.
1: Sam Zeman, 2, good morning. Sam 293 and Sam 275, I can show up with you, Anthony.
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2: It's 2700 East 2nd, Grand Sierra, in the LA, physical 1016, 2700 East 2nd.
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2: Already on it.
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0: Good morning. 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I'm 10-8, and I'll be 76 to my area check. I'll advise due to time delay.
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0: 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Lassa Machado, Mary Adam, Charles Henry, Adam David Ocean, Versus Joseph, John Ocean, Sam Edward Paul Henry, date of birth is 04-04-1978, Nevada OLN 32-00-14-8910.
1: They're up for 3 and coming in the area of the GSR. They're in the Valley area, is that correct?
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0: Morrison. 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
1: Units 3 coming to GFR. The better location is going to be the lower parking lot in front of LA. Now I'm still yelling without putting your hands on me.
2: 1-7. We are up to 3, I have a visual on the truck. I don't see anything inside. I don't see anybody outside.
1: Copy visual on the truck. Not seeing anyone inside or outside.
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3: Raptor 3, Charles 316, can you try to get the plate, please?
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2: Go to the end and make a right, and you'll see the truck there in front of you.
5: Plate, it hit the center median before exiting, and HP's been at 5652, green clear 1459.
1: Just on 275, checking, code 4.
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1: Let me talk to this.
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Last medically, boy, Adam, Ida, Nora. First medically, Sam, Ocean, Paul, Henry, Ida, Edward. Date of birth is 0205 of 2000. Social is 6802096622. HFA, Adam, Nevada.

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0: 10-8 SA, notes. Mr. Putnam, I suspicious circumstance at the station. Go for it.
1: Yes, sir.

0: Triple I, and she's a juvenile. No juvenile records in Nevada. In Tiburon, there's a case number, case 26189. She was arrested for destroying property of another domestic violence.
1: Copy. Thank you.
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2: Tom 332.
1: Tom 332, Tom 338, the area 701 East 7th Street. The signal suite's in front for an unknown injury, 1050. All information is from progressive notification. There's one involved vehicle, it's going to be a Subaru Impreza. And nothing further. 701 East 7th.
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0: 76 target.
1: Do you want to continue?
0: Negative, I'll go to
1: name.
0: You're north 323 traffic?
2: No, 323.
0: Gonna be the Dollar Tree on the north side of the parking lot across the Stip over.
2: 323.
0: 325 and route 23. 325. And I'm sorry, you know, 323 is going to be the north side of the Dollar General, opposite Boulevard, you know, unlicensed SUV.
2: 323.

0: adopt that, check on one. Last Robert, Ida, Victor, Adam, Sam, Perso, Paul, Adam, Union, Lincoln, Ida, Nora, Edwards, UAB 8981, California DL, David 12,
1: 52312. Cover. Thank you, Gigi. Truck 11.
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1: Did they specify whether or not this was in the parking lot? We've made a pass through, not finding anything so far.
2: Negative, it just states in front of the Siegel Suites, unknown injury accident between unknown number of vehicles.
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2: 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There is an occupied two-room Chrysler on the east side of the building. The route is plate 8584 Adam 0. I'll be checking.
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4: 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It's the female pending with records now. 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

Mary, Ida, Lincoln, Lincoln, Edward, Robert, first of Lauren, or Laurie, Lincoln, Adam, Union, Robert, Ida, Edward, date of birth 07-14-1958, Nevada DL 020-126-4846.

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4: 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And this is the white surface.

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4: Charles 316, 4TS, and Rapid 8 Disturbance. Charles 316, 4TS, and on Harvard.

0: I'm Tom. Adam, Ida, Sam. Zebra. First phonetically is Zebra Ocean Edward. Date of birth is 6/10 of 1990. Social is 62438701.
1: Coming back on a 2025 Nissan Utility, expires January 8, 2027, so it's valid.
2: I copy. Thank you, Russia.
1: You're welcome.
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4: Trustee Employer, 1-4 together, East 4th Street, unit number 31, the economy in. 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
4: 3088
3: Frank 5. 9-2-3. We're not going to respond to 6-6-9. I'll call the RC. Sorry, my MC is not up yet.
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3: Good. 1-2-7-0-4, Nevada.

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2: 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Is the medical on scene?
5: Six 142, do you have J4? Negative, I just turned it in.

0: 42 for engine 42, send to a medical emergency, report it as abdominal pain at 1855 Outpost Court.
1: Badge engine 12 responding, you can cancel 33 on this.
0: And engine 12, I've got multiple calls. Which one?
1: The call on Cheryl Lane.
0: Okay, copy.

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1: 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So 1 Frank Larry, Zebra Union, 73 Edward, 42 Zebra Boy, 79293.
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0: Okay, fire has been advised.
3: Ida, Nora, George. First of Gerald, John, Edward, Robert, Ocean, Lake, and David. Date of birth is 01-23-1965. He's at WMA. Break to the bin.
4: DOB 01-23-06.
0: 1965.
4: 10-4,
0: thank you.
4: Copy. Reno, Charles, 7-23. Charles, 316, AC, Phoenix.
0: Charles
3: 10-6. Robert, Sam, Lincoln, 0, Mary, Boy, 1-4-7-2-4-1. Should come back to Chevy.
0: 10-4.

0: Bruno 246 out of main, have a good day. Green Charles 0523, ending miles 5.0.
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0: Viola Way for 43. We did have another RP call in. It looks like their address is 605 William Brent Way, William Brent Road. They're calling in about the fire. They are seeing flames. I don't know how it started.
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1: Westbound freighter from 12th on Nevada, 583 Victor 98.
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0: For the first alarm brush fire, 85 Viola Way, we have had 3 RPs at this time. Staff right now, I'm the only one on TM at the moment. Other...
3: Nevada. Sorry, I forgot to run in California. Your vent is coming back clear on a surrendered plate. It's coming back on a 2021 Chevy.
0: Devani.
3: Responding to the area of 299 Viola Way. Another RP called in. It's a fire on Viola. Flames are headed towards the back of the yard, and there's a line of grass that is burning 3 to 4 feet from residents, so it is threatening.
1: Okay,

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0: 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Another RP stating it's near 85 Viola Way.
2: Mara 345, you know, Egypt? 345.
1: Park 311-632. Out of Nevada, two last names, technically Mary, Adam, Lincoln, David, Ocean, Nora, Adam, David, Ocean, Faith, Charles, Adam, Sam, Tom, Ocean, Robert, Edward, Nora, Adam, first of Andrew, technically Adam, Nora, David, Robert, Edward, William, date birth 3/1/06, and deal number 08072989-24, break 4 seconds.
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3: Water tender 36, wildland fire with structures threatened at 85 Viola Way, cross of United States Highway 395 North and Todd Court.
4: Routine number 108 to the rear of the Lash Lounge in a Silver Nissan Versa, reference a verbal 1060 male female. The house refusing to return the female's property. 13915 South Virginia.
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4: 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Priority 1 for an allergic reaction, 11920 Canyon Dawn Drive. 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
0: 6-7 or 5-7?
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4: 1-6.
5: Charles 312, Charles 316, 25006 is in road. The Shoreline Plaza apartments, location via phase 2, showing between the area of 5 and 9. For a trouble unknown, 911 open line with a verbal disturbance between several subjects. 25006 is in road in the area of number 5 and 9.
3: 1-2. 1-6.
6: Trust and 6. No one coming line. Possibly only 1016. Someone talking about a broken window and someone's brother. Possibly three subjects heard.
7: Thank you for 5, copy 6-0-6-5-9.
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8: Marshal 111, what code for?
1: Code for Viola.
9: Have another party that's involved calling, advising to the Rota Lash Lounge. The AW at the 1032 that occurred an hour ago from the 1016 between RP and ex-girlfriend, Lassa Street versus Tia. Looks like they did not actually see the 1032.
10: Yes. Thank you.

Harpy's advising he was on the phone with his mother when they approached and threatened him.

0: Dispatcher into Trail 306. Based on the priors, looks like RP is going to be in number 16. There is a prior from earlier today with a verbal and physical 10-10, multiple subjects involved, and one half threatening to come back to the residence with a 1032. The stated apartment number with the prior is unit number 137.
1: 12 16. -91915.
2: Birdie, I'm going to cancel stack 698. 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
5: It'll be Jim Boyce, 1363 bearing 1090 hold up, drive through, panic alarm.
6: Thank you for 500.
2: Richard Bedell, and we weren't able to get a hold of him, so he left a voicemail. Do you still want me to close it?
3: Is that the one where AAA was saying he was refusing any services?
2: Or refusing.
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1: 74 reservation.
2: Vanille is advising he did not want to meet with officers at his work. 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

0: 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His phone number is locked on the call.
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3: Thank you, 920 Double Lost. So the individual still inside the car. The reporting part will be inside the front desk area.
0: That's right.

0: Charles 317, can I get a 29 and a domestic check on 1?
1: Charles 317.
0: That's the George Ocean, Ocean David, first Thomas, Thomas Valley. UAV 6661, social 422-920363.
1: You said that domestic?
0: Yes, please.
2: Dispatch status.
3: 37 code 4.
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1: Leonor, 335, 1041.
2: Leonor, 345, here's AC. Send them away. I'll be coming.
1: Leonor, 345, 1041. Leonor, 335, check in as well.
3: Freedom
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3: 10-4. Going to be High Rock Apartments number 153 for RP's 10-year-old daughter, first of Aaliyah Lassa Rodriguez. Is planning to run away, destroying property around the house. Negative 56, Nora, weapon.
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0: 32, for prevention 32, wildland fire with structures threatened at 85 Viola Way, cross of United States Highway 395 north of Todd Court.
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0: Christchurch on 21. Is anyone on green?
1: Yeah. They're good now.
0: Thanks.
1: Thank you. Subject's clear, valid.
0: Got it.
2: 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And 7923.
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4: Alright. Medium long hair with the mustache and goatee, wearing a white bandana, striped shirt, and black sweats. Also had a paper towel over his right elbow as if he was bleeding. This night, female, late 20s, 5'8", heavy build, long black and brown hair, wearing a black tight tank top and black joggers. Rums is also going to be responding in the male half. It is 10-3-6.
0: 8-6.
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0: side doors for subjects first with Kenny Lots of Wiggins in all black clothing. Is causing a disturbance and arguing with the manager of Positive 56 on the Nora weapons. And for 43, he's at Marietta Reno Muni for violation of condition of suspended sentence and revoked instruction permit.
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2: 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You put 91-9 on that and clear 11. 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
0: 10-4-3-11, I'll show you 10-8.
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0: 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We can send one standard just to confirm their code for.
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9: Stand by just one break, 392 Sparks, that one looks to be different. Blast of Wiggins, date of birth 11-1 of 90.
5: Yeah, this guy's definitely Robinson of 91.
9: 10-4. 5. And first the pager, last of Lopez, refusing to leave. There's juveniles still in the room, unknown 56 more weapons, unknown associated vehicle, and for 43, star is F. Frank out of Florida, no X, probation, supervised release out of Florida, and Pedro is clear revoked.
4: Winner 11.
0: Give this fast break 45 and quarters.
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10: 1971, deal number 32007240002. Break for the other one. And the next one is going to be the same first name. Last of Adam Quinn Union, Ida Nora Ocean. And DOB, it's going to be 0308-2001,
4: Nati Bird. 6.
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0: 35.
1: Your second subject is showing to be M. Marietta of Reno Justice Court for FTA on Union bails $2,500 cash.
0: Copy that. I'm not out with him. I'm out with his dad. He's requesting some information regarding the vehicle that was involved in a pursuit with one of the traffic officers.
1: 10-4.
0: I'm sorry, and can you also add the plate 873 Zebra Nora Rover to the call?
1: 10-4.
2: Ready?
3: 330.
2: Fax 751 is going to be a 21 for you, and if you could erase Fax 749, checking to see if it'd be okay to make that a pinfo for the evening.
4: Engine 2 is completed assignment, clear journey.
5: Engine 2.

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2: GPA out on Lupin. For the morning portion of this call, I can't see, but can you tell me when the PAL unit cleared from the call and said the vehicle was released to tow?

0: Tutuyor. Disturbance, loud music. It looks like we have a couple callers.
1: Copy, I can be around too.
0: Copy, sir. It's going to be 5850 Apple 8 Drive. For a loud disturbance to the west of this location, one of the RPs that is going to be across from the fire station on Sun Valley. It's been going on since 1400 hours.
1: Copy.
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0: 2 North 32, any other available unit for cover? Rainbow Market, 4696 in Valuable Boulevard, checking for a non-injury vehicle accident. My PM is that her fiance is on scene at this location, was hit by another vehicle, and the other vehicle is trying to leave. Her fiance's vehicle is a black GMC pickup truck versus a gray Mazda unknown plate. His first name is Raphael. Phone number is listed in the call. RP is not on scene. Has no further. 4696 Sun Valley Boulevard without cover at this time.
1: 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Sun Wild.
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2: Unit 10, 396, this is Teddy.
3: 396.
4: First name Tyler, it's Tom Yellow, Lincoln Edwards, Robert, with the DOB of 0518 of 05, and a Nevada driver's license number of 080-717-6683.
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2: He's going to be clear always. I have a suspended Class C. Looks like most recently for driving under suspension, beginning at 5:21:26, ending 11:21:26. You guys good for?
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1: 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It's going to be apartment number 2 at Pine Meadows for music, possibly 6 subjects living there, unknown weapons, 56 Renora, and RP wants to sign a complaint.

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0: 1-6. Charles 2 in 7, Charles 2 on 6, 7, 5, 5, Street number 114, the Riverwood Apartments, for physical 1016. Refuse not on scene, but they received 21 from a friend who was screaming. Still trying to get further. 755 Kunsley, number 114.
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2: 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Washington 111, can I get a 2729 and a 2911? Seven 729 WFA California, last phonetically Mary Union Edward, George George Edward, first John Edward Sam, Sam Ida Charles Adam, date of birth 4793, California ON Edward 3379019, advise on the VIN.
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1: 330.
0: Review stack 766, give the update. Even as a 1016 day and update, female saying that they just had surgery on their knee and the incision reopened.

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5: I do, but is fire responding with their water rescue?
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5: 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And then Rena Nora, 330, 6960, I'll take those two.
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10: Engine 4, Engine 1, we're right behind Ladder 1. If you'd like to take downstream as well, other side.
4: Charles 316, Charles 317, just got an additional call, 75 has currently non-infiltrated, apartment number 117, saying two male subjects called through apartment window.
9: 17. 16, we'll check it out after.
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6: Medic 3.
11: Is the RP still at last point? Copy, thank you.
6: Negative.
9: 10-4, go for it.
5: Sorry, went to your near.
4: Just went to.
12: I have your two swimmers jump in with us, keep you guys from going inside.
10: I can give you one swimmer, one of them still there.
0: Battalion 1, Ladder 3, we have two swimmers. Would you like us to respond?
6: Medical first.
4: Charles 50.
3: We have civil information, cancel.
4: Charles 50.
10: Copy that.
12: Ladder 1, engine 4, we'll meet you by the hub to grab your one swimmer. 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
10: Battalion 1, how many swimmers you guys have? Off until we get someone on scene and get a little size up, a little more report. Thank you.
13: All incoming, this is Squad 1. We're on scene with the RPs at Mark Jeffrey and Dickerson. They're attempting to point us in the direction of the swimmers in the water. Or lost individuals.
4: No, so the swimmer is acting tough.

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2: 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Respond 101 Locust Street, 13, battalion 3, battalion 2, engine 3, engine 6, engine 7, ladder 3, medic 2, respond 101 Locust Street.
3: Ladder 1 was taken downstream, and the rest of us were heading towards point last seen.
4: The 10-8 info provided.
5: Northbound Set Boulevard and Silver Lake on an unlicensed troop, Acura.
1: Roger, D5.
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6: Engine 8 to 755 Coonsley Street, number 114.
5: We know that for free.
1: Roger, team.
5: I'm en route for that call, but for 43 for units, central units, the ATV that's been driving around downtown heading westbound Coonsley now for the past, well,
1: copy the yellow quad, last seen westbound Coonsley passing off.
5: We heard you copy, can you just get that on the pencil for now, please?
1: Yes,
5: sir. Going now northbound Wells.
1: Copy northbound Wells.
8: Battalion 3 and all incoming units, engine 13 is on scene of a two-story multifamily residence. We have nothing showing from the exterior. Engine 13 will be in investigative mode. This will be Locust Command, Grand Old Command. They will be mobile. We'll update.
9: Process one, but Sam wants to be investigating. Hopefully, we'll get a little work study.
5: Code
1: 3, Control 10-6, I copy you, Coonsley.
10: It's going to be Dickerson Command, Rubel in Command. We have Ladder 1 down scene, Engine 1 on River Left, and Engine 5 on River Right. We will have an update shortly.
9: Yeah, this is just a pot of bird food. It's been removed from the residence already. There's just some light smoke. I recommend a downgrade engine 13 can handle.
10: Have a approximately 30-year-old Hispanic male in a black tank top who went in the river at Oxbow approximately 15 minutes ago. We were attempting to get further.
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3: 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Sorry, I happened to see the ATV again. I'll let you know. Charles 7-4, one boat to assist, and where am I needed?
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2: 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Structure fire,
1: I don't want the structure fire downgraded, so I can show you returning.
2: Copy. Reno, Battalion 1.
1: Battalion 1.
2: All units on the what call have been downgraded and released. The subject is out of the water. We're going to keep Squad 1 on scene. We're giving up PS Fire 1. We'll be working off a wreck. Everybody else is going home. Thank you.

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1: 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Have a good night.
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3: And take a victim of a fall call over at 140 Hillcrest, number 3 for me that just came in.
2: Ladder 3, copy, turn around.
3: Thanks. Once again, it'll be over at 140 Hillcrest, on the main apartments, number 3, victim of a fall, says swollen leg, 65-year-old patient. 140 Hillcrest, number 3.
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2: I just saw the quad, so northbound Ralston from second, from paralleling on Harmony.
3: And northbound Ralston from second, paralleling on Harmony.